sure there is a friend who is more than a brother. My son has met me that before.

0: sorry. Eh?
1: Yes,
0: and a Pompey springs no. A sorry, a Pompey. Nefras is ethne. Ethne never done a river. A done a river. By your mind you,
2: actually,
0: it's a mamma mapuno.
2: Yes, sir.
0: And a coffa a poe cancunimo. Eh?
2: Yes, sir.
0: Cancunumus enti sa kankono uko Genesis chapter 2 8 in true no
2: yes sir
0: yakopon boy no
2: yes sir
0: ensuo 9 no aso 3 no
2: amen
0: no
2: amen
0: e bi efi pison
2: yes sir
0: ekwa Ethiopia
2: okay
0: ekwa Middle East ho Gulf country ho no ebura nafe eya ya no a na se Ethiopia na Africa o
2: yes sir
0: ekwa na sa continent sa be cross o bi o
2: yes, sir.
0: I'm going to go. I map. I the going to go. Better know what I'm going to be.
1: Now,
0: I'm the river way ever cousin.
2: Yes, sir.
0: River no ethnic free. A betrayal called Engadi.
2: Okay.
0: Engadians will be our only machine at the Ebiano. My chairman, dear pain.
2: Yes, sir.
0: Ebra. Yes, son lie, na ye hamaye, ni ye hiriko tu, David. Mogai.
2: Yes, sir.
0: Eba ye nya sala, hama hiriko tu. Eh?
2: Yes, sir.
0: Baby, a David hiriko tu, ye ni ye engadi.
2: Okay.
0: Eno jaya na mapa kwa wewe.
2: Yes, sir.
0: Mempija na aminyaye.
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2: Yes sir.
0: Anya prada da ni dasuo ni den.
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0: 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Ni dasuo ye den. Aba ho.
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0: Ama esre so etumi aye forest.
2: Amen.
0: And a baby and can so ni was srasuno and so to me abba.
2: Okay.
0: The Bible says to me as ape. Na mo bofwen yini da so. Mama me fa Bible no bet me a show sa bewa Isaiah chapter 29.
2: Okay.
0: Let's mo Isaiah chapter 29.
2: Okay, sir.
0: Na biya ufri verse 18 and 17 hoko. 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
2: Hallelujah.
0: Ne nya ban so a e beba. Na ban so.
2: Amen.
0: Amen. 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Ndi wa sua Bible a be. Na ntime kan e bema wo so ampa ampa. Na afi ya mede eduru nu ba be so. Na wa.
2: Lebo.
0: Atwa mo hwe ho.
2: Se ba cho.
3: I would if I say a woman, it said you know, cream, you do so. Ebano, or say, and yet a crabby,
0: but your master, no, no,
3: sir.
0: A cacca crabby,
3: nay, not a cat, not liberals, so no, I done it in your bam true.
0: Amen,
2: amen, amen.
0: Liberno, the brass, Isaiah chapter 47. It is a saint, Yanko Pombro, Bo Yassi, said Yanetin. Do you can kind Ezekiel chapter 47 or should I say, in so be if you are sorry for you, Papa be a no crack tape measure, and Yanko for you need to know measure and so no, said Yimudo, not can 9 posts. It will be near do 9 chroma,
2: yes,
0: it will be near do a sinim, it will be near sooner you are my own soa, or be anti mean, just see a brea.
2: Yes,
0: let us have a young crone crone crone crone
2: crone
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0: 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Emma dispensation no watumi ehun 1 2 3 maskodiamo.
2: God bless you sir.
4: Yes, sir.
0: But yeah, yeah, come on. Or see me in so near area. In so which name may be men, did you say, oh, boy. My son, at
4: your
0: sanity. And one more can say, sir, Revan, mean so no a honey, ha.
4: Okay.
0: Any dear be a ye di if you free, Nasa Diano, a so a bab dabus, no number answer. Nasa Diano, I have by Nabay ye Diani, and I have by ye drew.
4: Yes, sir.
0: Do verse 12 now. Oh,
4: yes, sir.
3: A soon, son, no honey, ha.
0: A soon, no soon, no. River banks,
4: yes, sir. Yes, sir.
0: But just what you say,
4: yes, sir.
0: Until soon, no, a honey, ha.
3: And the mea would ye a honey, and the mea
0: ye di a whole ring in Abbey Fifi.
3: Nana haram po.
0: Diana ha bain po.
3: Nana bansurin,
0: sir. Nana bansun, sir.
3: Never so soon, abusum.
0: So me be a nurse.
3: If you say,
0: if you say,
3: me soon,
0: and soon if you did ya
3: conquer
0: beer,
3: any frisson, and
4: hallelujah.
0: And I'm not a bian, sir, Diano. And your Ghana precase, but only
4: yes, sir.
0: And then your Ghana moringa. In the moment, tone one of the quotation be any done with chaps,
4: sir.
0: No, they are too snow the day, no, the year.

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0: Na na adwa da.
2: Ani o.
0: Asama Government School.
2: 3rd August.
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0: That's right.
2: Yede nchia efri ahumijie bia.
0: That's right.
2: A house of rest. Edenchia ifri ojie bia. 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
0: Okay.
2: House of healing.
0: House of
2: na
0: healing.
2: Edenchia ifri enkwa bia. 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
0: Wow.
2: Asabi ababi PMO Asherman Government School.
0: That's right.
2: Si ubia utin. Sa and me I mean Sam me boy so woman qua de answer room bomodiara so ti and can.
0: Okay.
2: Na debia dog who dear groovy now I sign of the cross. So a cross. Now who say who be I papa bia nyame nam so de a dum strong con e ba on chain when we busia.
0: Wow.
2: And you fear na it is worth it in the ha. Enyim free ha.
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0: That's right.
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2: A de bia rada. Ah, program ye be ba so no. Ye de two amount for enim.
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2: 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Was so fa internet so no asende wa for a bo and then yama rafe internet na nafe na bua ma ye timi tie nyamia se. 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
0: Life.
2: Yes, live. Na de bia dok me sre Captain Ma eko especially Facebook. a correct time with Captain Jesus. Captain Jesus TV, and I said no Facebook, Captain Jesus TV, and YouTube.
0: And also Captain Jesus TV.
2: Your corner, your follow program now. Yes, sir, say I'm not like Bioho, Yen Fire and Sun Council. And no, I'm Juicy Kabia. And yes, I don't say Council of BBC. So only one, I say, Bayo say, found sir can't like, no, so once and Sabi. I saw what true near on so when you saw the effort program. No, a idea here, Palma Internet, you may be a Captain Maddy. You say, baby, Android, for we have smartphones. It's me called Facebook, and yeah, young corner, young Yenisa, and fan support your papa, Jumedi. I a Yenisa, not for a boy, the basa for a butcher, no sooner. Kyle be as an adult, Kyle,
0: yeah.
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1: Amen.
2: Kakra me catch Yakopo two for Adisha. Ah, a war miai miai. Baby Biara, if he did, you could do. You don't know how much I am or more would say, Nana said. Adomna Apija. Nay, young one, my dear, can see.
1: Okay.
2: Oh, my gun, I don't know. A pie, oh, a shaman government school.
1: Tampa.
2: Now, about a mere domino, my mere hover for my gun, my me, I guess I'm not to hobble call.
1: Tampa.
2: Now, what dress it? As a Sudi Biara, it's one among a debar Captain Jesus Prayer House. Other for the Biamia Cassay, and my papa will say, I should share any wedding. But what dear sir, Obershano, Abahishan, so Abahishan in Temso, Bahishan in Temso, pa, ma, any old fit, so Bahishan with their papa way, or would Biara,
0: yeah.
2: Or come class. I used to kiss you, baby. Yeah, but this one I'm the arrow. Then call for a put, say, very, very, very, very used to know. Now, the jiddy say, hey, beer, when you're young, cow, a bar, papa, you
1: take
2: a crying in the womb, cacra. There's a crying womb, one. That's so say, some winter. Never more than a bra. Go soon, idiot. Or the chair. Oh. A shaman government school.
1: That's right.
2: Now, Upiha, Master Une Udifui, any Edin Shemwa. Now, who put him for Befa Udifo so? Now, what do you have, dear Aira and the Wadiano?
1: Amen.
2: They can't edition Uncle Portu for the end of Yam.
1: That's right.
2: Sir, a panel, Uncle Portu for Wadomno.
0: Amen.
2: Now, Wadomona, Wadomono, the Bibi Abbey. 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
0: 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And then my Bruni and Mayua and Mekanisa and Mamma and then Mayua Bibrino, almost 40 TB1. Oh, my cousin, who don't know, oh, my
1: name.
0: I don't know, I'm sorry, I'm my wife. What did you say? I can't even say, oh, old age, you catch him.
1: Amen.
0: Yakasa, some yaya that also. I'm not going to say anything, sir. Although for so bad, it would differ. Now, but so new. Now, it's rich, I would go there. Dear Hawano,
2: okay.
0: Dear Mawa Ninjano, I bet to say, Tat, I'm soon be a better Cassia.
1: Amen.
0: I bless Simono, who goes and Yame, or Baba Srau.
1: Yame,
0: I don't look for. It's what I don't mean now, the Captain Jesus Prayer House, or can you fool with dear
1: name?
0: I found a prophet as the official name Jima.
2: That's right.
0: Yame, I don't know.
2: She
0: shall be a papay. 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
2: Yes.
0: Radi adumeni enshra ne ma debi baya.
2: Mm-hmm.
0: Yo doctor Muzu.
2: Yes,
0: I can run any birthday.
1: Amen.
0: A radia don't and a brand new mobile. Let there be buyer. Also be a nipper.
1: Amen.
0: I don't say young Pambo will send a session in the subas.
2: Amen.
0: Nana Homens. A womb.
2: Yes, sir.
0: Am I a year or cry? Tears a four.
2: That's right.
0: Job will see, Senior Mrs. Sanagin. No, Gina, who may a free moon, eh? See, you know, you be able to say once.
2: Wow.
0: Hey, I'm a pa.
2: You be able to say once.
0: Once.
1: Wow.
0: Amen.
1: Amen.
0: So, no, I didn't know. On Caesar, who may or the man at the chain at the side. There, one will cry, Wakuma. The beat. From Dire Womb. A year, Juma, sir. Watch be any one of one. Tete watch no crown it me 40 years. Oh, I ne stop. Now, what do you call my repair? Why she me teach you after work? Can you maybe a woman, son? I say, you
2: know,
0: amen.
1: Amen.
0: And soon I may. Sen ko ni pampo betna sen enkwa ne nyina.
1: Oh.
0: Sen so no an o si.
1: Mhm.
0: E bin ko ni bin yede.
2: Emra.
0: Emra.
2: Ah.
0: O fata ye.
1: Amen.
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2: That's right.
0: E bi wo.
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1: Yes, sir.
0: The idea be a do quack with Gina, baby a whole throw, meaty back, and our seconds, no. But your cautious, a me boost some tobacco, and you move do. 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
0: 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Isaac Abrensia. Yes. Yes. Yes. Yes. Yes. Yes. Yes. Yes. Yes. Yes. Yes. Yes. Yes. Yes. Yes. Yes.
5: Yes.
0: Yes. Yes. Yes.
5: Yes. Yes.
0: Yes.
5: Yes. Yes. Yes.
0: Yes. Yes. Yes. Yes. Yes. Yes. Yes. Yes. Yes. Yes. Yes. Yes. Yes. Yes.
5: Yes.
0: Yes. Yes. Yes. Yes.
4: Yes.
0: Yes. Yes. Yes. Yes. Yes. Yes. Yes. Yes. Yes. Yes. Yes. Yes. 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
5: I
0: called the corner here in a d it was okay I'm a pa I was off of any lead here
4: yeah
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0: 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So. 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
0: 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I love you. 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
0: 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Verse number 16 yes, to 17. Where mu na ihu odo no? Kana menti ye.
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4: sir
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0: 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E se won so, se wo de wo kra to ho. Emma Unia.
4: Yes, sir.
0: Prophet Jima. Yet the answer is see. A nipper be bra. No, my ye ready, so I'm okay. Show me one man. Or conma drew. I was ten, and a seminar canoe. A dani nedruna on no mono. Emma will bank him.
5: Amen.
0: Say any pan who are wearing young wuno. Need a wearing young wuno. Any dear wearing wuno. A riding young pony will say. Say, Dano. And I'm all once so, and I profit my general radio. No, so I will cry. Young people, who are dear quetry? And in Hebrews chapter baby, verse baby, which I say, Hebrews chapter 6 from verse 10, or sing young people on any I want
4: tenant,
0: and young people on any I want
5: tenant. Yes,
0: and on number 2, this is young people on Tisalatini. Yango pon ye dia on tenia uku human now brema na ni wure be fi o papa ni wado ye wa ye de wa ye
4: yes sir
0: but what you say
4: yes sir
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2: Yes,
0: then you upon your sources. Amen. 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Baby, and John one, Fantinibaka and John one.
2: Amen.
0: In Yanko Pond, the 3 hour cow baby.
4: Amen.
0: O free yes, Adian.
4: Amen.
0: Na Dan and Dan. And then my son and will be shame, Mupa. 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
4: Amen.
5: Amen.
0: I did be a retiao, or domono,
5: yes,
0: Emma Wires.
4: Amen.
0: Emma Wendimon,
4: amen.
0: And come on, baby.
4: Amen.
0: 055 788 7825
4: 25
0: 25 25 25 25 25 25 25 25 25 25 25 25 25 25 25 25 25 25 25 25 25 25 25 25 25 25 25 25 25 25 25 25 25 25 25 25 25 25 25 25 25 25 25 25 25 25 25 25 25 25 25 25 25 25 25 25 25 25 25 25 25 25 25 25 25 25 25 25 25 25 25 25 25 25 25 25 25 25 25 25 25 25 25 25 25 25 25 25 25 25 25 25 25 25 25 25 25 25 25 25 25 25 25 25 25 25 25 25 25 25 25 25 25 25 25 25 25 25 25 25 25 25 25 25 25 25 25 25 25 25 25 25 25 25 25 25 25 25 25 25 25 25 25 25 25 25 25 25 25 25 25 25 25 25 25 25 25 25 25 25 25 25 25 25 25 25 25 25 25 25 25 25 25 25 25 25 25 25 25 25 Onyame mi wa ye. 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
0: 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Chapter 13.
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1: 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What
0: do you fancy with which woman I would to a go?
1: Na office council.
0: Any office council.
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0: 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Chapter 4:9 Answer from verse 8. 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
1: Okay.
0: Wow. Also, who name businesses? Eh?
1: Yes, sir.
0: Who name would you met dear? Eh, yeah.
1: Yes.
0: There's a home for Susha. Wow, team of half a sneeze. 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
1: Me patcho Psalm 20.
0: Yeah,
1: but I'm not your honor. I'm say.
0: That thing is just all free for cry.
1: Me patcho me jina ho.
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0: 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Emma, near maybe.
1: Yes, sir.
0: Mamma, all about it.
1: Me patcho, maybe some itinians.
0: Fiwana, bra.
1: Okay.
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0: Meba,
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0: Emma,
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2: I'm a crap.
0: That's all pipe with car. That's a feeble pipe for bar. The patcho, Uko Bubia, I'm a pa. And Jabby and I cry for the patcho pipe for the child. That's all the now to pipe for the child. Ah,
2: bah.
0: Membro, what I said, Abumuya Ecosi.
2: Oh, my God.
0: I'm a pa. Patrick, I mean, Sham of a papa. That was the only other shares. Oh, yeah, Branty, oh, yeah, Baba, why you be a thing was his one. And your bria boy,
2: yes,
0: Obia, Chapter 5 verse 5.
1: Okay.
0: First Peter chapter 5 verse 5. Verse 6, verse 7, verse 8, verse 9, verse 10.
1: Hey.
0: Yay.
3: Yes.
0: Yay. 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
0: Christ Jesus. Onu ana se munye hun amane kakra.
1: Yes sir.
0: Yay.
1: Yes sir.
0: Obesi esi mu pe.
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1: Yes sir.
0: Obeshe mu de. Onu na tu mi.
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0: 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Ye onza se.
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1: Oh yes.
3: Sara na mumu Franco.
0: Mon famu hunche empenifu asi.
1: Yes sir.
0: Na
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0: It's a Mekai Luke 22:21. 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And I used to quit in a man or you free. I'm not used to die. What do that is only a baby. Yeah, show me animal. How's that about what you? And you are no. ana onu nya ba bi si ye no no so motanfo
3: sa
0: odo ta mo
4: no
0: me on bible no
4: but your simon
0: simon
4: shanka
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4: no pomo
0: na pomo se se bro
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4: se unia
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4: ah no abe se
0: o abe se
4: Amen.
0: Wa so hwe ase a o nto fomu tim if you say then sa
3: amen
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4: yes
0: fa we shone hwe
2: yes
0: we nyame no kwafo a
4: amen
0: amen obeye wa mapapi
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4: oh yes
0: o kachire o hini bi se baby ado wa dwia hye so o pese o faso na so sidi no emwa
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2: Amen.
0: Your mother, any hot to me, Bam. 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
2: Amen.
0: Tiene Monday, you know.
1: Yes.
0: You did in what dance yet a
2: mouth.
0: Yes. Your numbers, no. Adebia near the man, and Yanon and Net of Frau Binya.
1: Yes.
0: In the moment for numbers, yam de mammy.
1: Okay.
0: Numbers yam de mammy, but money is over fun. Number nine. It be Tuesday, beer, your body mouth sick. Prophet Jim and I did the number. And a fresh number.
1: Okay.
0: A 055 3 2 3 3 2 3 7 6 7 6 4 2 0 5 5 0 5 5 3 2 3 3 2 3 7 6 7 6 4 2
1: 42.
0: And I tell you, sir, hey, you Vodafone. And also, you're
1: 050 579 1 3 1 3 0 0 0 0 5 0 0 5 0 0 5 7 9 5 7 9 1 3 1 3 0 0 0 0
0: Number me no ama boy eno na ofre ena enchi che mu bi ode be ma ho eno so no bi biara wa hwe me ama me hwan wa ko no
1: ame
0: pa wa ka se eh papa we obe me anka me ba mo
1: oh my god
0: amen
2: amen
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2: amen
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1: yes
0: obi a person wey odi for na aye de se me menya me ni pay ensu okru wa ma no
1: yes
0: ah bo sheda so
2: yes
0: I will Matthew chapter 10
2: yes sir
0: 40 41 42 sa o menya me ni pa Isaac for suno jima ensu okru wa ma anom e wo odi for osueni ene nketoi
2: Yes,
0: yes,
1: oh my God.
0: And your phone number, no? So, person, what's your idea?
2: Yes.
0: What's your idea?
2: Yes, sir.
0: Number the poor life. Yay. Oh, I know what
1: they.
0: Yes. Oh, this one, no, be being funny, minimum. Then, me or the Akasa, I'm some yare.
2: Yay. Yes, sir.
0: Oh, person, oh, this one, we are far.
2: Amen.
0: Pacho kochema die
2: yes sir
0: it was 055 055 3 2 3 3 2 3 7 6 7 6 4 2 4 2 edi ebe basu ye fosu hene jima
2: yes sir
0: fosu hene jima
2: but your geo d4
0: then
2: sabe count d4
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0: Oh wow!
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1: Amen.
3: Wonderful preacher.
2: Amen.
1: A man for Gulan or so. A bin so dear. Oh, man, no.
0: Already, you know.
1: But you may be a fish. But you will never be a fish.
4: Hello.
1: Oh, baby. Where do I add it? But you're almost all the same.
5: Just until you
1: are. Eh, just until I overtake you will be. Me papa obi di kan bo ni din pajo wa bo di no so de say hello aja santi jina so obi ni nfi wa
5: yo ma ti ada
1: aja santi mi enti
5: yo papa na ko pa su di kan
1: amen
5: so wa ti e ti ni na ma di pa e ti po ni mo nya quotation say nya quotation say
1: aja santi de mamo
5: na some of quotations, Makumaku, a June. Makumaku, a June. Now, coming, Papa, Miss Germany, so be. If he are that, if he are that, Apostle Sam, Kabaka, Uchimunahono, Papa, Mamma, Kai, if he 2015, the best share was it.
1: Amen.
5: Now, Amama, who said, one of our cancer, any part, yea, any part, the entity, uncle. But you can see, we not said a person, and I who might be. One a child, and I was training our camera, and then our dear Hoji, a dean, they have a smart word, a dean, after also.
1: I mean, sure.
5: And they also will bet nothing. Now, no, it's one night. Now, also, why any Akano? Who are the same set of Betty? I have found a number of some of the name.
1: Amen. But your name will be Afrifi.
4: Hello.
1: Hi, Roho.
4: But
1: you
4: make a chance to cocoa.
1: I go some more.
4: Cocoa.
1: Oh, boy. Hey, me, when you. Anti Cassa.
4: Outdoors,
1: your pump and one from what can you in our way?
4: Matty,
1: I mean, slow, papa.
0: Amen.
1: But also, it is an average.
6: Hello,
1: papa, you and Doom Radio. Ghana for Yaman for Lucia for any this year. The pump, pim, na efre. Yeah, I'm supposed to catch you. Be a whaty, no, no, no, say.
0: Okay.
1: You won't need a whaty, and tonight so men now so.
0: And
1: well. The edin way who are dancing, etre, unia.
0: Yes.
1: And you won't so.
0: Amen.
1: And then any share captain.
0: Amen.
1: Be a what the captain din, kobe bibiarano. Yami any show.
0: Amen.
1: Yami be shrow.
0: Amen.
1: Yami be men ne uja abba.
0: Amen.
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0: Amen.
1: Amen. Pa.
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1: 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E bebi.
7: Amen.
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7: Yes.
1: Obishramo.
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7: Amen.
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1: Now I didn't mock him, pa. Emma must sit down in my bravo.
7: Amen.
1: Yasui. And Tiasempa.
7: Amen.
1: Anyway.
0: Yes.
1: Ehunia yepe.
7: Amen.
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0: Yes.
1: And my name, Nayakuma pe.
7: Amen.
1: In Shania Mudia.
7: Amen.
1: Now for any name for an inch, a shama.
0: Yes.
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1: 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Eba so 3.
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1: Inshira nyamo dia.
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6: Yes.
0: Essentially,
6: that's right.
0: The best
6: of you. Bonsama Bishop, Bonsama.
1: At the Sadia. Now, the Bishop also wants to be ready.
0: Okay.
1: And a Pastor Bernard wants to enter.
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0: and then when the rain stops
1: Esunita Pepe.
0: Oh, but it is not on the rain. Why
1: is it told you back in the house of Homedas?
0: And so throwing sashimi water, throwing styrofoam food packaging, and everything into the drain. We should remember that when the floods come again, you have to mean those things that you're throwing in there.
1: It tends to rub out. The gas from the India, the India was able to use that deal well about the drain.
0: There's a famous Bible verse, James 2:17.
1: Yakubu, it didn't be rich to put into this form.
0: James chapter 2:17. It tells us that faith without works is dead. We all know this. And so, if our faith must go with works and not be dead,
1: so say GDF on the point, ready to be a GDF.
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4: Alright, so there is a good news for y'all. Say, oh yeah, to me. I mean, oh yeah, gospel artist, oh yeah, reggae dancehall artist, oh yeah, high life artist, oh yeah, hip life artist, oh yeah, Afrobeat artist. 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Akwanya kesiye, ababe toho ediama. 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
1: 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So any anopay ebrason Plan B Passion Sports and Seminar Yesaka Yedi Emma 84 and aye Monday. 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
2: game with I felt there was a physical game with I felt that Cameroon played more physical especially in the first half than us. They won almost every like 50-50 duel and as sometimes you think that you have a little bit, you're a little bit unlucky in some situation, but I also think that you deserve the luck. And I think they worked harder than us. They wanted this a little bit more in the first half, and that's why also they came out with 1-0 in halftime. Of course, it's tough for us with a penalty against us, and also in the second half, well, I think we play pretty good, and we create chances enough to score the equalizer, and we did, and they took it away, and then we were keep fighting, and yeah, like I said, like we have a chance enough to score 1-1, and maybe a good day to win as well, but it is what it is, so we need to learn from this game and move forward. Yeah, you never know. I mean, it's a little bit tricky to say like that, that there can be advances for you. But of course, it's more open Bafcom this year than many people, I think, expected. So I think there will be very like close quarterfinals, no matter what the position will be, if you finish first or second in the group. But to start with, we are not there yet. I still think that we have a good chance if we start to play like we did in the second against Mali, then I'm pretty sure that we're going to finish this group stage in a good way, and then we are ready for the quarterfinal, and then we will see if we make it, who we're going to play against.
1: Wei Erin Sama coach Kim Nas, Ghana Black Queens head coach Eddie Atuja, and so ho utimise yede MRT for na or tese umuse Ghana yelusudie but obe make sure one girls and overhead say omu ebitimi a qualify akupi more the next stage of the competition. Say yebe top group no and I say be place a second ebiano ebe say omu ebitimi asho akalas Ghana group game womune aye Mali national women's team no Ena Edi Ebony Omunso Abu 2 games Omu Ewa 3 points 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
3: It's a game, and we understand the game. Because we have another game to play, and we are confident for the another game. We catch the Ghana for you and say, people are not supporting Black Queens. This is not the end of the journey. We have another game, and improve ourselves.
1: Wei eri nsema Ghana abaywa Linda Usu Ansa wose omuse Ghana elusu ayetu Cameroon die nenso omani nyina nkoso en rally behind Black Queens bubukunu na omani swade huni se 2027 FIFA World Cup ebekoso 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believe we say Okwembia Sunu Ghana ever qualify into Evelyn Bedu.
4: I'm not feeling so much disappointed because I believe in our quality, and I know we're going to deliver in the next game, so not too much disappointed. And we all know it's football, it's sometimes good, it's sometimes bad, and we're going to learn our lesson and take something positive into the next game. Sad, disappointed because yeah, would have been great for us to equalize and maybe like get a point in the game. So we just been together as a team, fight forward, stay positive, and just going into the next game with so much confidence and yeah.
1: Wei eri nsema Evelyn Badu Edi Atuja yedi bi ema etifo ose onseda enye disappointed bibri isense omuni mse aka last game ombobo against Malina ese match no ombewini na Ghana nso enye aje na Abaywa Benedict aye Simon Benedict Simon wono so ekasai or say ono no of really bad it is because na omo ehwed say womu ebetimi aweni aye game no nti enya say omo antimi because target omo make ni senka first match omo win ni second match omo win ni na fe third game no ma win ni win no ama no or so no dey o disappointed yekuti Benedict Simon.
4: Sorry, we feel bad because we could win this game. I think in the second half it was much better, but for the next game we should start like harder as we did in the second half. That will be better in the second game. The next game. I don't know how to describe it, but it's like it's something new for me, and I like the experience, and I think that with time will be much better. Like, we are disappointed about this performance, but I think that will be much better. We have to play our game like masses. We know that it's a strong team, they are physical strong, so if we play like 1-2 passes,
1: Oyi erin sama eye Benedict ere atuja enso ewo honti eno ho enkoma kra awotim se eba eno no na yenkopie mu ewo eye Cameroon omo national team no ema no omo head coach efreno eye Michaela eye abam 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betimi edu baby yekuti eye abam Michaela.
5: Plan and we executed it. Obviously there's things to build off from, but we continue. We still have our mission in mind, and we just move forward each one game at a time. I mean, whether we did or didn't, we accomplished our goal to continue into the next round. So yeah, we just continue with that mentality. We move forward and keep building. We have a plan each game, and we just continue moving forward with that. Yeah, Ghana has always been a quality group. They have so many talented players. I know a couple of them, so yeah, obviously it's always a pleasure to compete at that level against such a quality group, but it was good that we got the result that we wanted out of today's match, and we continue moving forward. I mean, obviously, hopefully look too far and see what the refs see and we can from the outside, but grateful that it went in our favor and we were able to secure the win in the end. Controversy is controversy, no? If it goes one way, they're happy. If it goes another, it's sad. That's football. So it ended up in our favor.
1: Wey, any ensemble, no, Eddie Atuja, Eddie Amfa, Eddie Gimeno, Eddie Michaela Abam of Eye Cameroon ana otere nkano na yemu hingo piemo ewo Eye Mohamed Eye Ahmed Pulu Eye former Eye national Eye team player cup winner 1978 African Cup of Nations Ghana Eje the third time no na udimu akotene wone Abdurazak no ana e country bodia Eye nkunyata to e pribodia Eje Eye sa competition no AC omo estreso 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e Ghana football mu opportunity a onya e ko World Cup ene ne performance no a eye say obi bu na kitim e di afi eye oman mu na akopis ka kakra san say uni yenti eye Mohamed Pulu
6: a better life for his future. Is growing, so he need to look for a better life for his future. As usual, if he goes, there is something wrong with that, because he has served the best that he can. That is why he has got this chance, and this opportunity should not be there.
1: Wey eni nsema utimise ebetuja yadibi ema etifo ose wasum omayeno enti opportunity bia ebebe bia no enyadi ya ese odane nichi etre ese ubuna kiti mna oko se amunone anase mpukra no eye Ghana ha na onpe kwenye skakra emuni kofesimiti Mohamed Pulu nso aendoso eye Benjamin Asare. 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Black Stars. 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
7: As at now in Ghana, I'm a footballer. And this is my work I'm doing as a footballer. Because apart from football, I don't do any work at all. So I think this is the time I have the right decision to prove to the Ghana people that yes, I can make it or I can do it. Because once it's my job, I must prove at anywhere. So because of the love and the way they cherish me, always every place I go, they have the fans there. So I think it's better good for me to prove myself on the issue. That now, just expecting more. Because as at now, I cannot say I can expect this or this. But just we have a life, we have everything. So just.
1: Oye, eni nsema Benjamin Asare de champion goalkeeper. 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
8: I some few days ago when I was asked about certain players being played out of position, I said we have versatile players in the team that are flexible, that could play in different positions. We already had Chrissy that was playing more as a holding midfielder. And we also know that she's a central defender. She can equally play from the central defense. So when Dimeyi got the red card, the natural thing is to drop the other central defender without even making any changes. We kept watching the way the game went on. And we had two plans of what to do in the event of what we are anticipating the opposition will do. But we didn't want to attract, you know, go back, sit at home, and then allow them come at us, because that could also be danger. So we said, let us keep play in front, keep believing and keep the ball, and then see how we could also see out the game or possibly do a quick counter and get a second goal to kill off the game. Like I said, it's about the flexibility of the players. That was why we never panicked, because we knew we had people that could also.
1: Wei eni nsema aye Madugu wano ene coachi Super Falcons Nigeria aye women's national team no wade tuja oche se team no aye versatile team players no etimi bobe bia inti edu bia wamo ebo ten against 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
9: win for today's win and
3: grateful for all the effort that the team put in today. It was everybody put out their hearts. We played for each other. We played as a team, and we fought for each other to the very end. So for me, it means a whole lot because the 3 points is very important to us as a team today, and it's a step towards the right direction. So we just want to take each game at a time now. Well, I don't think that really affected us in any way, to be honest. Football is just the way it is. Even if you're not on social media, people will always have something to hold on to when something happens. But I don't know, because I'm not so much on the social media, so I wouldn't have understand what is really, you know, happening. But I can tell you that the players are locked in regardless, and they are always ready to give in their best. They are professional enough to know when to stay locked in on the pitch, or off the, on the, they know when to also distract themselves a little bit just to, you know, be relaxed and you know, focus on the game as well. So we all did everything well.
9: Is this the lifeline Nigeria needed to stay in the competition?
3: If this is a lifeline,
9: is this good game?
3: Yeah, it was a very important win, because yeah, if we need to progress to the next stage, we need to, this is a must win for us, and we're grateful to God that we got the win. And yeah, we take it one step at a time. Yeah, we just want to ensure that every game we play, we want to win. And if we have that, as we have that focus, eventually every goal we set ahead of ourselves to qualify, to win, everything is gonna, you know, eventually come to maturity. So it's just taking one game at a time.
1: Oi, Erin Sama, Sadat, Edia Tuga, Yeribi, Emma, Etifo, Enso, Elho, na Yanko, Chelsea, Asane, Aya, Inkaria, Dishe, Abrante, Anidi, Ene, Danny Wobek, Usia Kandema, Brighton, Bubukunu, Wabasna, Manchester United, Ene, Wasane, Edia Ma, Aya, Chelsea, Bubukunu, the first interview, Ojani Bubukunu, and Sama, Odi Tuga, the Raising Higher, Oba, the Blues, Abrante Naka, Edia Tuga, Omano, Ubinti.
10: It's Wells here. Hello, Chelsea fans. It's Wells here. I'm here at Cobham. Can't wait to link up with the boys. 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
1: Yanda Chint. 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Say, we are a single, EP, and I say album. Akwenya Kezie, Ababe Toho Edia Ma. 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
2: I'm talking. 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
2: Aw. Nakupo ne dum.
1: Okay.
2: Yeah,
1: all right.
0: I'm going to be a car.
1: Who got a free for that woman?
0: Because you see, I'm here.
1: Okay. I got my uncle.
0: You, young uncle, so let me say some I met you.
1: Wow.
0: But, when you
1: come down. I met you, I
0: said, I said.
1: Amen.
2: Did you see me, Samuel?
1: That's right.
2: And I want to say hello, babe.
1: No, we are fine. I'm not your baby.
2: No, no, no, no, no.
1: That's right.
2: I see you, but I don't know. I saw more than look at me.
1: Okay.
2: I follow you, too.
1: Amen.
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Thing in here from B104.5. Yes, so when you hear chira kwampe, obe follow yen. 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
0: Now, Sunday, my instrument is Subam Bonnie. 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

Central region. I want to see to most special junction and the Enhenemu. 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Yeah, upe biyano. And so, a bit me, I can be and so hot. Nano page, number and any penny for you. And Casamaya 0206 79 87 23 0206 79 87 23 Ghana Mr. Ose for the unborn generation of Pomada Roma. The chili dinner and seminal. The butcher, come on, come on. At the Ama War. I can count in idea free. www.pfmonline.com. I wish I were a card here in 7 minutes.

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I'm on the bed. I'm on the bed. I'm on the bed. I'm on the bed. I'm on the bed. I'm on the bed. I'm on the bed. I'm on the bed. I'm on the bed. I'm on the bed. I'm on the bed. I'm on the bed. I'm on the bed. I'm on the bed. I'm on the bed. I'm on the bed. I'm on the bed. I'm on the bed. I'm on the bed. I'm on the bed. I'm on the bed. I'm on the bed. I'm on the bed. I'm on the bed. I'm on the bed. I'm on the bed. I'm on the bed. I'm on the bed. I'm on the bed. I'm on the bed. I'm on the bed. I'm on the bed. I'm on the bed. I'm on the bed. I'm on the bed. I'm on the bed. I'm on the bed. I'm on the bed. I'm on the bed. I'm on the bed. I'm on the bed. I'm on the bed. I'm on the bed. I'm on the bed. I'm on the bed. I'm on the bed. I'm on the bed. I'm on the bed. I'm on the bed. I'm on the bed. I'm on the bed. I'm

mountain of evidence was ignored. Shia Yabua criticizes Sedinam's crater. And Ankani Abanle Penya Bedeji. Shia Yabua. HMA. Ankani Maslok Boss. We have my Sedinam Tamagrunos and Samuno. I dance here being here. From the back of court, now some of the coy. And so I say, young penny won't be boom any good. So I'm your friend, why you then? Yes, I never call no. Winning some man of pay. And can I ban a penny ability to MPP abandoned an appearance? Yeah, your boy, it's your man. I dance here, the money be called a still on www.pfmonline.com. 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

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Economic Community of West African State, ECOWAS, to donate $250,000 Ghana flood victims. NT Abimanka Bumko ECOWAS. I'm also HMA. June 29th, the issue of my Sombo. $250,000 Abre Union Ma, Sabomuka, Gem, Sabo in Subrania, a Timitoya, Sedia Padia, winning a Semba Qua, Sabo Tabon Ting, and Chanamedia C. Ghana Education Recruitment PWDS. Persons living with disabilities threatened Jubilee House. Ticket over 5% quota. And Ghana Education Service Abetobo Abetobo Nchin. And I'm going to say I'm going to say I'm going to say Sabi Union Ma Muni Pebi Mbia Tochi Ma Echile Ma Na Oyo Anji Chembezi Numa Edema Mune Enkwan Kan Esa Nka Yenti Mintile Mwati Atia Nka Omosu Nya Kwenye Ani Bina Nka Jumayi Munti Minye Bina Omosu Omae No Nesi Mbibi Chola Yetu Omichi Masin Nebe Kopadi.

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1: 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Gymnadia and 40%. Why, every museum, you'll be better to our Horma, Bogatanga, and I'll go here in the museum, you'll be better. It's in better from one of your young also at the city of him. And if you agent or honey, ain't you chimu, Edian, 40% here. Ube Pimu, Elwo, and a damango bole. When you are here in the museum, you know. Every minute to our honor, Munafi, Ubepim, our Temali, Yendia, Honors, your enemies, you're better for Abuma for Ayam Saturday of him. A John Hanchi, you know, Edrian, 40% now. Sampa and Afe, Tichiman, every enemies, you should be minute to our honor. Sweeney, every enemies, you're better on John Hanchi, you know, Edrian, 30%. Now, Ubepim, our God, so soon, Gosuk in Tampa, a Honors, you should be minute to our honor, Mopa. Now, Ubepim, our dry table, we can take. 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
2: 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energy minister, any board, any management team, no, almost say. And Pimpin, what you say, the amount of barrels on which we produce or a oil refining number so increasing to about 100,000 barrels per day. To me say, and you see, I dealt to me say, I debate me about Pana Ghana and found going on and send pounds to 8 million. Yes, and then same day I feed the president of the republic and saying, and so and now in Pimpin, the only one year I found out how I do so. No, yeah, education minister or the same year to George, and say, say Ghana, I think say, introduce. Arabic any Chinese language and said the Ghana phone be air fan or no. And I be out to me say and you say compulsory out to me say be abandoned so busy school and yeah by force say no question Chinese casa and I say Arabic casa no to me send be a free the Minister of Education and Chen and so and no na Minister of Interior and so now so the same at your chim say and pimp Ghana fire service personnel no so duty you can now you do not na say mu do jana and I say ABA, Hokakakra, to say, oh, insurance between 50,000 to 100,000 Ghana cedis, and no one bets me, Abuai say, and I'm so much me, Eddie Ashe, while I'm also in the free, and I'm pumping the economic community of West African states. I never can say, if you so I can say, ECOWAS, no, I'm pumping, I'm going say, umbe, Dunity Sky. $250,000 in Yama Ghana, all the basic and what you say about 3 million Ghana cities. So, who bets me? I don't see Yama. I say, flood mountains and you need to see a make a care of Ghana. And when I say, a man, what kind of what's me? Eddie Abraham say, I'm not so soon. Munga car, and also, and said, you know, so eight to be a pana and pumping the chief Alexander Kwaku Obin Ononye, Director of Education and Research and Training, my MTTD. You know, no ordinary some A2JHM say, in print, say, Ghana, I owe a driver, owe a Shankenu, or my mouth, me say, eh, idea, say, ABA, police for an MTTD, for any Shiana, so move beside our lines, I tell say, eh, I didn't quite so do lines, come on, and I say, you quite say, eh, with me, eh, do lines, Emana, out to me say, I don't be here, or lines is any number, no, aha, and I saw me that bomb, I say, some machine. Much a kibi bia no see and same beer if you only know akati na empire Ghana Standard Authority for and so the Muslim A to Jomu Chim said and print promise of money the importation of cars out to me say be over 10 years and no so I doubt me say and she mu dia comedy go kunamu chim said sa and she best at every bosomi October and on snow sa and she go kuma and so and be a to be a nobody share said you are also a council team say ACA we LAC wa Islamic senior high school at me say school morning eja echo to school morning at me say eya we hosem pa prices for the money echo PM or be ha mo say but me akwara say eja na eno no echo so no mbudi mbedundum jana to me say no say ade beti nya bo ana de di jana ba en de mpempre no intimi nche ba koso ade ni edi news net say bibisa ba e beti me de eno 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
1: 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And so I'm sorry, not on him. That's a better thing. You must put him here, and Kakitua. And so far, you're the Kanya, Yaya, Senior Yaska, Senior Yaska, who will be from Subai.
0: But as you know, pay, Messiah Bana, Yakon, some super pets, said them the two or no. Young Kona as Sidious Bessia, a Babuina. Good morning. Good morning. Okay, when Timmy and you ask me to my men, call him say, good morning.
2: Good morning.
0: Mr. Mahon, I'm not going to come here.
2: Good morning.
0: Aziz?
2: Yes.
0: $1?
2: Yes.
0: What do you say?
2: I'm going to go to the house. I'm going to go to the house. It's not for you. No,
0: Too bad. My man, fa, okay, when you're in court. Good morning.
1: morning.
2: Chairman.
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1: 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Ye ye. Law is a law. So to mazi. Law is a law. The law chivu oma wuma. 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
2: Mesume da se pan so bon etama memfa last call na memfa nsi good morning
3: good morning
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2: Aziz monsieur good morning Oh, Aziz Kafra. Good morning. Good morning. 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What you mean, ka? 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
2: on takomia. 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
4: Won't want them so on ye. I dey put me junkie so ko ye gemo fiji no. Eh won kete. E pa to soup so much ya mi din di yawuza be twa from the king. Mi ya chef mi yawuza. No ni kame. And then I said, I said, You from 50, what are you talking about? You from 50, and I make up to you. You, now me can answer. It is a little MVP. Now I'm going for, to our son left and right, I want to come. Now I'm one by someone. 8 years, someone is true. All plus, I want to, no call, I want to see to, be down to see to, one or 1 year, and then I'm going to be strong, when you are who are that, that's what I'm for credit. We have to do quite a lot of now to send it. Don't you see? Now, you have to get to. You have to get your cooking at a high. And then the food paper was your cooking. If you don't know about that, to not for me. I'm with Chimukaya. And then the food paper by us Monday, Monday, now we are high. Now you take the cake. Now we do. And then the food by say, oh, my super party move. I'm with We need to perform on your left and only not for man of 2.70. No problem to the crew and the sitter. This is a whole child in Bolivia. And yet, but who can love us after this bar? No, I am so only present different. And about me, I'm a fellow. Ah, Babua, who got it? No, no, no, no, no, no, no, no, no, no, no, no, no, no, no, no, no, no, no, no, no, no,
2: Yawuza, I'm going to go to the house.
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5: mami nchiao etifu wa aje pina mwenye ye jumano pay
2: that's right
5: dibi ya mpembe nume kase the mere fact say menya kwenye abeti na microphone yechi
2: yes
5: does not mean saying to me ni miyansa dodo
2: yeah
5: exactly I don't be any opportunity be
2: yes
5: and I'm so asume so anapay ama medya abeti na ha
2: yeah
5: inti anapay diyo sama abeti na ha

0: Accra Central. This embryo you will win. All that will be bright. You will be a inch and comma. Let me hear one gaza obi.
1: Yeah, but that's it.
0: In fact, Kasayache.
1: That's right.
0: The beginning comma.
1: The beginning comma.
0: Nah, inch production team in here. Inch ya.
1: Unyabema.
0: Unyabema.
1: Tamaklo.
0: What's that? Oko. Not say your booth take a time to come back to your feet. So I want to bear with him. Yes, it's not easy. You say the connection you watching Yannick and that's not a mistake. Me call me
1: Bunukradia,
0: baby. I want it.
1: Okay.
0: I understand how the MPP feel.
1: Right.
0: But that's the beauty of the game.
1: That's right.
0: I pray that they go back,
1: okay,
0: put their things in order and okay, come back stronger.
1: Right.
0: Because me debi amika say MPP grow a new home, it will be very difficult to measure the performances of the NDC.
1: That's right. In a stronger position.
0: Exactly. If someone with if you near me in Safua, how do you even measure the very intelligent person?
1: Yes.
0: And I say, Kakrebu
1: in your Baku.
0: Send a bayer, to Tumaga.
1: Oh, we are from a man now.
0: Ah, MPP, dear, in fact, Adam Hakuma.
1: That's right.
0: We are born by the
1: same. That's right.
0: I'm younger than
1: Kurakura.
0: This is your one idea. I'm not happy with it.
1: Now, James, you mean to know my memo 30 minutes on first and second. No, na yam famu mi enti tina mema akansu 30 minutes ana men komedi ufonche. Na yam share the Ministry of Education jabe trouble on ten. O share resource na ba. 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
2: BBC could visit you.
1: Fantastic one.
2: As a media, banting. Come on, Mumdi Kaya. Because sometimes Mumdi is a shadow by me, Joe Ham and Tassi. As I need to for so, I am misguided because now I SMA no make us from no information.
1: But get up their minds once I say a chinchin is account.
2: But Unim, there are standard practices. NIA war code of ethics.
1: That's right.
2: NIA war.
1: That's right.
2: Is the law.
1: That's right.
2: Oshe Ghana Education Service. We go by certain standard practices.
1: That's right.
2: Why it's make us academic here in Asia here this time. Now assembly senior CS Sanko this time.
1: Yeah.
2: Akwamadano, Yeshe, how convenient it is. Now if you choose to say, oh, in there beko, echinayan ko. I mean, there are these, we break the law sometimes to make the law look good.
1: That's right.
2: And you know, say your baby didn't come on afa. Newsletter be. I think say during the weekend now on US 300 million secure right. To end double track
1: that's
2: system.
1: That's right. That's right.
2: When I'm starting a trip pen, a tone, a man, another public relation, and yeah, you're warning about say, obey public relation governance now. But more than any education, if we move. Education is key.
1: Yeah.
2: Oman bia human resource ne other development bia no teacher ni ebechre doctor de obechre police ade obechre lawyer ade enti no se ye the education ni di agro se ye di no a eh na akoye bibia wo ho we don't say say ma onfa communicates em ba bonting na campaign promise I tell you and say 300 double track one and then the first year of their governance. After the year, it's a 300 million US aba. Am I and the double track? Well, we live to see. Sasuna, all say I can say, Obidi, Assembly BBO 15% public allocation,
1: yes,
2: for placement.
1: That's right.
2: Obidi, share. Placement system, what I know is that there are certain criteria beer I was akolana satisfy
1: and sana
2: no dinya some classes of schools.
1: That's right.
2: In fact, you were category A, category B,
1: category C.
2: Exactly.
1: That's right.
2: And I'm thinking some same will be bring do school so I say T4 are privy to some of these things.
1: Yes.
2: BC candidates are supposed to select 8 second cycle schools
1: right.
2: of their choice.
1: Yeah.
2: The mode of selection of the schools differs in terms of categories.
1: Yes.
2: I don't know yet. And she say, yeah, award this year as usual.
1: Yeah.
2: About all, Zemekasa as usual. I say, I had the ATC. And say, yeah, the fufu, yeah.

0: School candidates select their schools, get signatures by parents, and submit them to the JHS head. And also, in then she for Frubia. In she shareful for a busy domus kokakra, a 15% allocation to public schools. Who is giving that allocation and how are they going to track it? What they are saying is that for every 100 placement on me, you know, amounts are more free. Nipa 15, you have more some preference because when we are public school,
1: that's right.
0: And mobile. But OBD say, me no di tun say, selection criteria no, results no, raw scores e ka ho.
1: Yeah.
0: The facts are akola na say choose e ka ho.
1: Yeah.
0: It's when you say vacancies to category A schools, 15%. Say layman or abonti on your education educator no.
1: Yes.
0: Obe fa na say abanya yi bibi embo nsim ma no. But yeah, educators no. We see this as an announcement and the public relations as usual. With no basis, because if you are saying there is 15 out of every 100 public schools students giving preference to these government schools, what if they don't do well? What if their raw scores don't meet the criteria of certain schools? I'm saying, come on, saying it me both schools be no more and get here for Benya Clara, but it's here for my drink because it was schools be no more. Just a wait,
1: and sana.
0: Ube meet you on selection criteria. In TV, you see a computer placement, but you don't want to A. And my computer, and I said, no. About free extra single digit into one course high school. Yeah, you know, in some way, you see where public schools. OBD.
1: Yeah.
0: Unimbi.
1: Bibri.
0: Say, if you are starting point in the crown, no, you double digit.
1: Yeah.
0: A DNT. O share private schools, no, any public schools, no, comparably. Investment here co private school educations ni mono enye ni eko sebe public schools no
1: right.
0: Into your trained teachers no or your experience no ho but sebe abofebu on my card tradition ade no
1: yeah
0: unibi and so private school there ni ma me dey see no ho so say
1: provide
0: bibia as a teacher na dey say onye motivated e man extra classes and you know eko basa no wo mo tro a so hwe no dodo na private schools in Shasi if it single they get to be no. We more qualify for such schools.
1: Yeah.
0: And then abiding at the public relation as I have been. If I mean about me and that and I mean I'll be conference, but I'm at the idea. And you know, near me person may church him and I say we were here and they came out that no free stress policy. That was supposed to remove the stress on the first year student. Yes. What happened? First year student you go school. Under all the stress that they can go through, that is the stress we are talking about. When we go to the school, after 1 year, me know what's na high year, and son, your taste said disbursement be asked us here. And no crown, they were being selective about it. Me know, can say be bring on and I'm TikTok, HSA, Sikano and do on my phone soda, and I say I'm from one bedroom, Sika. We should desist from taking our public relations to education sector.
1: Okay.
0: The reason is that policies, reforms in education are for education.
1: That's right.
0: And you know the word education suggests it. Yeah, threat, yeah, more free idea, yeah, to take, yeah, more free. Into your raw, I really do so.
1: Okay.
0: And then in your Bema Clement Park, yeah, honorable members are, woman that education and all. Now, let's take a first thing.
1: Review.
0: David. Adi ano mukano?
1: Reshuffle.
0: Yeah. Amaso.
1: Oman peni sebe baso.
0: Ebe baso. Menkasi reshuffle mo. But wamu mo madring enko some of this public relations yi eso. Sani ebe ya, we will speak to issues. We will paint the picture as it is. It's a computerized placement system. It picks students by merits and by performance, by choice. Very important. Obu on my O2C school, when him say school, he is a me. And I say, maybe you have phobia, I was sample, persuade so. It's a me back with the one more. Obey me a co category A school.
1: Yeah.
0: Na sa 15% allocation, one slot, one. Omun jay sound community.
1: Okay.
0: They should do it. When they do it, they come and announce it. Sa, and I may see it to a bank. Na on my tension, be a and shas, because Obi the minya prophet of doom. But from next two weeks, say, I will first start to bore a selection center, honum, cocconi, I dare say, I buy or my buyer bar or mama or 15% at the near moment about government school, size school, a bare problem.
2: Okay,
0: that is all I'm drawing the attention
2: right
0: to
2: now. So, our second issue, you know, concerning.
3: I'm not sure. So my no share education mukina.
2: Okay.
3: And let me sit here to emphasize that I did be a buying way air, you know.
2: Mm-hmm.
3: More than 5 million people Ghanaians decision our, you know.
2: Okay.
3: I did be a buying way air, you know. More than 5 million eligible voters a decision and our, you know.
2: The Ghana for soon.
3: Exactly.
2: Okay.
3: I don't know. I say, yeah, you were from Ujina and Toko Nechina. Well, we should see even our behavior. Ujana, what to try and be relax. We have what we call resetting.
2: Mm-hmm.
3: A resetting that the MPP did not understand.
2: Mm-hmm.
3: It is not surprising, say, and then they still don't understand. Oh, you see, me do we are Kakra. He had better education once. Who said the MPP should contribute to it? What I mean by no? Obi, these are people who do not even understand common grammar.
2: Say.
3: Uh-huh. In 2024, when then the NDC fighting to come to power, mentioned that free SHS, no, say a bar, we have to what?
2: Review.
3: Mm-hmm. According to them, what was the understanding of review? You see, let's be serious when it comes to, in fact, national discourse. Nipa no onti ade na se woman opportunity to onbeka ho ase o beka den. If you want to test the pulse, open the phone lines. All MPP communicators that will call on the phone will speak the same lie as he's doing, and that's the deceit aspect of our education system in terms of politics in Ghana. Let's not do this. I was a former campus registrar for a university.
2: Okay.
3: So I was in charge of admission. I collided between the year 2017-2024. But the results were too hot. Throughout. Would you place it to the news on myself? Now you're
2: probably.
3: This is not politics. Umbano, the future rest on our junior brothers and sisters.
2: That's right.
3: And to say abani aye reset na wo wonti as na keep quiet. You see, sometimes it is better to sit back and observe when we need that deep understanding of whatever that is happening. The mere fact that the microphone is when doesn't mean that kabibi. No. We have what we call integrity in political communication. And pay me catch it all. My better na interest me na minimum answers in obia. Even more than what I'm doing here. And to some person, I need to be very factual.
2: Okay.
3: To me, if the review means cancellation, must I communicate on that matter? I need to save my integrity. Let's move forward. Obi, parents are unopened with me. I will dream with you on Tantakakra. The Ghana Education Service here can ye. Ye mo de ebia ye nya kwenya na nko suku na nko ye nim. Nti brofo bi ye achro gu krata aso no. Ebia menti ase en shedo ndu ho ye.
2: Okay.
3: The Ghana Education Service here can ye. Sempo sati bi enu na wubo mti se mia miti hemi wo mu a. Bebia wo akwada anu ko suku no. Gbowura ho. Kachere headmaster na se en sem na ye ka no. Mi nchede nya nti ase ye
2: nti
3: bo mi nchire mu.
2: Na menti ase
3: ye. Okay. That is contribution of knowledge into systems. Let's not do politics with this. If you talk about the Norway, the Finland, the Canada, the education system is better today because we did not do politics with it.
2: Okay.
3: And the same thing is happening here. So the MPP should spare us. They were in power for 8 good years. Masa, if they understand education, almost of them will be school down Kurama LHS. Yeah, but you know, you can test it. We need to take it up to ensure certain schools are being completed. The year Yamagana Sisiano. His Excellency John Dramani Mahama near Abayewe no does not put priority on whichever political color you are wearing. Other than that, you know, Anka me, Metiamo, as an NDC communication officer for Tema Central. So Anka me bold enough to say, hey, me my offer, as you know, me person on come dance and achieve with more fun and do. That is not the system. That is not the system. Masa, and Ahumachina me, your selection, I'm my offer as a bargain. Me say category A, excuse me, who am I, as me interested me, you know, pay. I say, go for your smart. Because and come out, so I didn't need your category A. Now somebody didn't need your baby go on the assembly to see a boom, you know, pen. And say, Tommy, I drink, Jenny. This tells you that look, the caliber of people in leadership when it comes to the education sector, and them here political animals.
0: Okay,
3: let's not do this to ourselves.
0: Okay,
3: baby, you don't know. It needs people that can think deep before they make decisions. Masa, the yeti hana ye, you know, the people out there listening to us, they know better.
0: Yeah.
3: And since I met hana me try and try, the person knows. Me the information back up and
4: number
3: 15% Me ukweni amifia juma kubisi yansi.
0: Ede ni 15%
3: no. Eh, masa muinjia dia mwaka.
0: Okay.
3: Inti dia me ya ni baby ame bani ko sukuno. Me ko wo. Chire chire ni awo.
0: Me chire ni bidim.
3: Masa me ndim koma na chire chire mimu.
0: And once you do stage cry and then cry, you move from wo gidi se.
3: Exactly.
0: Chire for se ya awo for. Kakra mi kubisi ame chire ni.
3: Oh, masa.
0: Yes.
3: Then you are a good parent.
0: Yes.
3: Because you are experiencing
0: yes.
3: it.
0: Yes. Yes.
3: Inti dia me kani. 15% here come myself. If I want to take my time to explain it here, that 15 minutes you are giving me will not be enough.
0: Okay.
3: Into the ever can't was to me. Baby, I will ban you from school.
0: Gonna go jinchi.
3: Gonna go jinchi.
0: Okay.
3: Masa.
0: Mm.
3: There's one key thing we need to look at.
0: Okay.
3: My MPP as a political party, MB determine and throw futro and we gonna fuene so. Why? So any pana and then anu aye jabi jabi jabi or kasano. Yeah man, 8 good years to rule this country. I didn't know. Yeah, yeah. In fact, for the very first time in the history of Ghana, it was only under the MPP and the SHS for cultural and social omuye demonstration. So a man penny ni a buying a mumu feeli because certain papers omu demu amu so muzi yano ne buy. Obi, you see, let's not do politics with this kind of factors because a banana a mama makoma kosro. You came to collapse this very country as far as education is concerned.
0: Okay.
3: And then you kasa, you want to run your mouth. The mere fact that we are in government does not mean that when you are going wrong, we cannot creep you in life.
0: Okay.
3: This year we're
0: right.
3: Obia share.
0: Okay.
3: And say ba in same this year three was in your chili chili musen ya gun and
0: okay.
3: But if we are doing so, that does not give the MPP who has caused this country seriousness to come and do or say anything,
0: but almost one
3: can be
0: a
3: mwamu. Masa, I'm gonna see people make a bad education track record. Same people make a
0: mess in 1 minute, first in your uncle.
3: In 1 minute, in a medias, you know, me say, it's a bad education. Who sent Samia? So any other Ghanaian Bekebia, same people Bekebi in Kuadi and MSC people won't cast.
0: Okay,
3: because the CPP Ayama on my Ghana in terms of education is way far better than the MPP. And see, and there's a Ghana for the 2 minutes in this instance. Me boy money the number to 2 years. The MPP should shut up.
0: But that's a fan. I was here. I can communication team member the mind this now. You're telling how far it did kind of.
3: After. Over this year.
0: Yeah.
3: Quick rebuttal.
0: No, rebuttal. I mean,
3: it's here for can be descending enough. You know, you say you know, man, this is for prepared. One bomb who soon be in elections.
0: That's right.
3: One bomb who soon be booming.
0: Okay,
3: that is the fact.
0: Okay, me that's it.
3: They were so prepared to win the elections.
0: So I'll go for it.
3: But one bomb who soon be booming. They are trying to say,
0: young
3: quick, second issue.
0: That's right.
3: But
0: that's right.
3: It's yet another campaign promise. What you are saying, they make a lot of promises to the Ghanaians.
0: Okay.
3: Okay. Double track system. First year.
0: Okay.
3: And they are not thinking deep into the policy and how to undo the policy.
0: Okay.
3: A ban of term of office.
0: That's right.
3: Same year.
0: That's right.
3: And come a person who never man some could be. Only me and Tia.
0: I met you.
3: What I'm realizing is that.
0: Uh-huh. MPP communicators from your input on education.
1: On education.
0: Telling us that you're grammar. Constitution review. And I'm a constitution review. He might come again and attack communicators. Let me go.
1: Okay.
0: What we are saying here is 5 years.
1: That's right.
0: Is it not 5 years?
1: Yeah, 5 years term in office.
0: You see, if you are working well as a government, we are buying. Now we see you kunyaso, ukra policies, prepare. So baby boom mine and yes about the renew elections. And then maybe it's a 24-hour economy at the old dream who ye and himself bow bet me a year, 1 year, 2 years, we'll start seeing results. Some of the things I'll be here and it's a won't per se be extended 4 years to 5 years. No.
1: Okay.
0: You will not worry that after 4 years, you know that because of your hard work, Ghanaians will renew your mandate.
1: Okay.
0: But Akobane say, like I said, they didn't think through their policies. They just campaigned with them, and then they won the elections. And they say, no, one of the first things we are doing is we are pay draw. So they are here 4 years, no, they are here 5 years. Okay. Even though it won't take effect now, they are hopeful. Say they will get a re-election from the 4 years. No, we need some 5 years to implement these policies. Time no more pray.
1: Okay.
0: But on the brighter side, we don't say, "Kebi mama kebu no." What advantages? Now what disadvantages?
1: Disadvantage,
0: yeah. Some of the disadvantages is that. Government no full game say or implementing the policies now kwa say 4 years no a too short and tin say kwa ban say eko 5 years and kebeboa and tin no the only thing I'm my adjuma and tanta kakra ne say uba bem na say kuku price electricity tariffs who just fuel prices ne course say you see buta na say wo kro no house say say yeah, 5 years. Well, next time, na Ghana first atinya adwena menyano. Say, sebe, wa membo ne nko in a way I wouldn't say 4 years. So I best atos waba. But senke ko senye tenoa, and I think say you will not be worried about how long the president stays and all that. But that's on the lighter side. Say, mini obema ninya sa aku nyano. Aye 2 to 3 minutes no.
1: Okay.
0: Aye reform wa aba.
1: Right.
0: Ah, on Sunday, so say, and then people are being the buy. Oh, boy, I'm paying for it. I'm banana being,
1: yes,
0: banana being will speak to it. But they should speak to it and leave MPP communicators.
1: Yes, I'm the reference.
0: But my point very important.
1: In the last speech, you know,
0: let's watch it.
1: That's right.
0: But Mijao Maokai, Mankari,
1: right.
0: He should leave MPP communicators, of which I am included.
1: Okay.
0: To speak because I'm not before they are forgetting.
1: All right, but that's what many.
0: And the young and the presenting presidential candidate, okay. Doctor, Doctor Mahmoud Baumia, and the Doctor Opoku Pempe.
1: Right,
0: we don't have a problem with interpreting the Queen's language.
1: Okay,
0: and you know, bar he should leave us as communicators. No, on fa policy, no, one more year, who swims away, no, fracadam. Nay, every Bungana for any sort. No church, you mean,
1: and I say, Medas,
0: Medas,
1: I got 3 minutes. You want the for a change.
3: You see, I continuously have problem with the MPP.
0: Oh, we don't want to make policy because 5 years. Church, you
1: let allow him. You're not an
0: old MPP communicator.
1: I'm
0: first time, okay, me, you only me. I'm very disciplined when it comes to
1: that.
0: But I will not allow him to throw dust in the eyes of listeners. Say, MPP communicators, we don't understand English.
1: Hey, today, your 2 points, let down. Why?
0: So, I'm a man.
3: See, I have problem with the MPP as a political party and have problem with the MPP. Communicators, and my reason.
1: What they got down?
3: My reason is simple.
0: And then the topic no. MPP communicators and the reason. Well, we did not
3: read that. I have a problem because the topic is simple.
1: Okay.
3: In fact, instead of 4 years, we are now making five years. What is your take on that? Ebia eye, ebia enge.
1: Okay.
3: Now can you discuss it?
1: Okay.
3: But with a and no him, that is from their national headquarters in terms of communication. The actual one, no,
1: okay.
3: And the cry about coupe and the cry about coupe in painful, your main so pain and in painful, munimity. Eh, Trese,
1: yeah,
3: a bagana, yes, dibia ye timu sisi ya any the way anyama ya kona 4 years no omu susu se it is not good enough
0: okay
3: inti yanzo 1 year nka ho inti mi amanya akwenya abetine ya se mbechile chido ma ade inti na medwe se 5 years na ebebwa anase emwa simple diye wa munye 5 years na ebebwa anase emwa ewo njina so yehu se so abembia eba abemwa ni first 1 year ni diye it takes that
0: appointment
3: to settle.
0: That's right.
3: Now can it 3 years? So 3 years now can because abiding for political party money be abiding within the 3 years no or sound so another 1 year or the year internal structures.
0: Okay.
3: Into a banner sir a bia me a MP and answer me a presidential appointee. I know what I'm once I may serve no at the same may sound so dream me and cause me internal elections and mammy being as I debreno.
0: Okay.
3: Into a cobasa what is our 2 years of internal issues, you know, every 4 years now, mm-hmm. Mm-hmm. Me
0: and
3: they were
0: buying.
3: Nice, 2 years.
0: 2 months, 25 years.
3: Now, who is the 2 bedroom house? How many years?
0: Okay.
3: What is okay. Here? Into the proper mono, and Penufua, a dream, any a dream, a woman with the mono. I don't soon years, so I dream Ghana for whom was there. 4 years, no, M. What? Papa Penny, I didn't need the panel. Hey, a former president, a winter Moko,
0: Jacobo,
3: on one any grandfather.
0: Yes.
3: You see, you don't sit here and deny that your grandfather didn't say that. Who named the same grandfather?
0: Mm-hmm.
3: Your grandfather has come out boldly to advise Ghana. Say, Uncle, ne Papa Muno, dear. 4 years, no, yes, 10 and 5 years.
0: I don't know, but say, it's here for you and say, Messiah, your papa.
3: I've not said that.
0: Senior.
3: I've not said that.
0: Senior. Let's not do
3: it. No, OBD, let's use your show. I've not said that.
0: Audio throw to me. We have
3: been asking me not can someone
0: in the same.
3: And yes, I'm
0: very well.
3: And yes, I'm
0: very well.
3: Okay, I'm going. Oh, 1 minute. I can 1 minute.
0: Me and my ATF for AT programming.
3: But I guess I'm a mechanical program. We streamed. You bet me a cock of fat people. I'll
0: be a maker.
3: Wo grandfather
0: kan ya woka
3: wo grandfather
0: a
3: onimde
0: ehe
3: etumi abie na no abeka se in fact 4 years is not enough
0: yes
3: into 5 years
0: oh yeah
3: into wo
0: oh yeah
3: and the problem wa wo unim say we grandfather dia your me grandfather prepare
0: body am prepare here
3: anka obetna ha anopia e so wo grandfather abazo
0: say
3: o
0: futu
3: no
0: kan ye no e futu no de ode no
3: so e di abemu ode no ode am prepare here
0: that was the last state of the nation address and now wo what you see
3: ele wo ma e futu
0: se
3: no ma e futu
0: se ne ba e be di ade
3: ne ba ni mu ade
0: isi
3: so ode ne ba ni mu ade ode
0: to ade
3: ne papa kan ye no ne ba ne ba we be di so sa anti na ne grandson
0: ode to aso to aso
3: no so e di ne papa echi no
0: to aso
3: but die wo mu ni grandfather be tufo no na me grandchild me bua de no me ba I have to implement it
0: okay. No problem
3: into the grandchild me yes see ano it is an advice from my grandfather
0: 30 seconds
3: and no na me di na so me di ye de me di ye into se wo nya kunya na obetena ha akwala anka wo si so wo bua de wo bu peni ne de ka beta oh de dada kan ye no
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0: de me nya akwada
3: ayi obidi so ba me chance ala
0: 10 seconds
3: so
0: no kika no
3: one man
0: when that happens then it will mean that I need to also correct certain things that
3: it is your policy no it is your policy
0: what I said
3: it is your policy
0: so we agree
3: when we agree on
0: but this year
3: and
0: the
3: policy
0: to me say one cash engineer
3: let me say the policy and the policy it what church him obia yeah
0: me can
3: say
0: oh man kwen
3: aya
0: rebata
3: me mo
0: kwen
3: kwen
0: some man
3: five me
0: mo kwen some man
3: think of that
0: ya kwa me that sipa
3: o kan some man
0: 0551 656565 and answer 0551 656656 Oba was my bank. Hello, good morning.
4: Welcome
0: on sway.
4: All
0: right, my patrol day. Okay, big young
4: call.
0: Yes,
4: we are going to school. I'm going to school. I'm going to school. I'm going to school. I'm going to school.
5: Sabe pepe na no peka o mo percentage bi di ama private school no and afres government school no o he percentage di ama government school na 15% sa sort we catch go a ni b no sa na ekon why
4: that's
5: it that's me bring that's me bring hello good morning
4: doctor
5: Newman
4: It will not be implemented. And then you could work as a video. What is one of the other man can't know? A trouble when you can't know. Let them do that as yet. Somewhere and Chamberlain and Abu Akuba don't have that yet. Don't come where or back 2028. I'm a dear Gala for me. I will hear me. And I'm not talking about where I'm going to be. What is all? What do you hear? What is all? If you're in touch with me about what we have is drink, and you're not bad about Ghana or Bagana, apart from me. You can't put me here anymore. I don't want my.
6: And I give me chill and I'm a pain. Just in from phone could hear. Now we're going to see you see on the chair. Dear them. 5 years now, almost on people with them, my moon no corner, made them a gift to my knees. And came my new baby, dear over you. And now so bad, come now, 12 months never ever come on every morning to my uncle to you now. And the event was president, it's only there 4 years tonight. Look at me, I can't get you so bad, 2.5 and 3 years. Because you need to know that you saw the year Juma. A very well position, I was born to any man. Nobody saw near my to one, and said, Mabel, main state, positions, middle memory. And then you know what better now to have about one son of a castle to matter to a man. When you said, you know, I said, I'm about to be too. If you have a strong attack and a black country and a woman come from my, you never money and you
5: make sure. Better says of my men. Good morning.
7: Marty!
5: Catch me, Joseph.
7: No. I'm going to be a good friend. I'm going to be a good friend. I'm going to be a good friend. I'm going to be a good friend. I'm going to be a good friend. I'm going to be a good friend. I'm going to be a good friend. I'm going to be a good friend. I'm going to be a good friend. I'm going to be a good friend. I'm going to be a good friend. I'm going to be a good friend. I'm going to be a good friend. I'm going to be a good friend. I'm going to be a good friend. I'm going to be a good friend. I'm going to be a good friend. I'm going to be a good friend. I'm going to be a good friend. I'm going to be a good friend. I'm going to be a good friend. I'm going to be a good friend. I'm going to be a good friend. I'm going to be a good friend. I'm going to be a good friend. I'm going to be a good friend. I'm going to be a good friend. I'm going to be a good friend. I'm going to be a good friend. I'm going to be a good friend. I'm going to be a good friend. I'm going to be a good friend. I'm going to be a good friend. I'm going to be a good friend. I'm going to be a good friend
8: Hello,
9: last caller. Good morning.
10: Ena wamu sain etu ya sain. Oche, yeye rana na dada mkuu kufuado. Wanu ano kana sse mwenyewe na mekai. Se abain biya bo the 1 year settle in.
11: Yeah.
10: Some many mu ana na dada mkuu settle in. No. Go to me implementing free SHS.
11: Okay.
10: By 2017, na free SHS 6 months ne rane.
11: Okay.
10: What happened was that a plan A, ena share bonu wa campaign, ena ubedi bonu so. Wamu share bo binum debris. Ebi na mabobo so akere no 24 hour economy ora hwan hwan hwan wo mo na mo che sisi ase ne sense wo mo settle in first and second year no enti no wo mu nyanke betwe 5 years
11: right
10: but at the end of the day metu wo mo fo
11: medase
10: ano e de couple bosian no mpenifu di kaka wo enye no one di tuya
11: medase
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11: right medase aka fewie 1 minute
12: medase so me opportunity no na de ewo mu die obibia oche ano si ano pe enemy say
8: nipa no eto naba ema aban wi owo so to ensure that there's clear what accountability and fairness in our justice system. And I'll pay me by now we can be concerning our court.
9: That's right.
8: My Ghana phone Yancy as I say Ghana Embrani the year too.
9: That's right.
8: Under His Excellency John Dramani Mahama, the first term no buyer between 2012 to 2016. We had an NDC appointee.
9: Okay.
8: I had in the country Abayan Kukum. At that time, the president and Nasa Abayan had the power to say otherwise.
9: Right.
8: But my Ghana this is where the law becomes the law.
9: Okay.
8: It has nothing to do with our mere feelings.
9: Right.
8: And then on my name yet mono. Ghana for G2 say MPP are buying a tremo cono e the Ghana Miamo.
9: But that's it.
8: And yeah, they are buying way air, but I'm about reset Ghana.
9: Okay.
8: They are buying way air, you know. They are buying no air, yes, all the institutions to be on their own. And you'll be me, I'm eating. So me kasa, na me kasa, me kain anko ye, na mbrani sumi mwa. The NDC government, ewa abemu sisi ya nkase, miye NDC communicator
9: nti, aka medasi, medasi.
8: Mesu medasi.
9: 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this year could feel sexy. 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I'm a crammy now.

Alright, so there is a good news for y'all. Say, we are new to me. I mean, we are gospel artists. We are reggae dancehall artists. We are high life artists. We are hip life artists. We are afrobeat artists. Now, say, we are promoting our plan B104.5 FM. Say, we are single, EP, and I say, album. I'm going to say, Friend number is here. You need to come up. 0551 656655. 0551 656655.

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Authority of God Information Center, where Juma Kuba, Mama Millicent Information Center, no, it was Teacher Mante. Yes, more Information Center, it was Finfini Mantem. What Dusty Ventures Information Center, it was Katamansu New Bridge. Eli Sounds and Information Center wa Bosomase Erico Information Center wa Dukro ya Udiodu Aduma Chadia Hebal and Information Center ewa Suboy Sanso and Anyame Beche Information Center and also ewa Jumako Afransi Ebeda munu na ama sasede biarada Mubie mfidie muna mutire ya shiem Edu bebi bia Mwebu sana kane sana mekai usene ya utimini ewa mfamemi Enyo radio set nesunkwa Ena ubetimi atiminka Ye online radio no eye jumbo papa and into do search engine so but plan bfmonline.com and we pay a website no so no watch go look a crack or downloads on air but play no so obeti yenka ewo ho so and a Facebook is here live ewo ho so ye plan b 104.5 FM and also do a like share na comment say FM my Instagram on so ye ho ewo so eye plan b 104.5 FM and also do a be like obe share no wa comment a day and my Twitter and your friend is X and so you will home and also a plan B 104.5 FM and also drop a like or share no comment a day and my YouTube and so you will home and also a plan B 104.5 FM and also drop a like a share and a comment a from my now for best also subscribe a day account now for don't maybe that's in a notification button message also be boss sina be ya plan B ya posti video ya 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
2: yeah
1: patch is a viable
2: adam yes or
1: adam okay yeah then I'm gonna say now what you topic no air influenza and any topic media by a retreat home and como okay my bet's not cd yet influenza will be any medical now can you kind of me you should not use any flu now you can't want some okay it's yeah share influenza area
2: okay and that's it that when you are at your food in us influenza
0: infections
2: viral infections are contagious into do donor free free and one a surround the beginning cocoa beginning no ma beginning preco e bini fene saying ninchi e bini he ti wo mungi na no e wo wo mo ho a e bi wo ho a e be tete e bi wo nso so a
0: this is plan B 4.4
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0: 104.5
2: at some point e bi kwa ma run e we be cut toilet sa.
1: Oh.
2: Inti se and un pudi anka min kan necessary anka se u feel se u hwa ese. 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Just I'm around, I'm for Bobo P. I'm for winning the soon you be.
0: This is one thing, 104.5.
2: Once I will feel this on where you're saying, Quadi and Katumika Bra Hospital. The answer said, Ye in the yo. And I said, Ye in the yo. Now, secondly, influenza, you will more good door for your influenza A, you will B, you will C, you will D. Now, A, no. And then, yeah, near any free. 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no ye wo subtypes me you know you find it back with H and if you back with N into ufa A no for instance and into near work better you see H1N1 and now H5N2 and then which I said a type A influenza 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
1: Okay,
2: I can't go do no.
1: Okay, and see what can grab common signs and symptoms. No, so and that and say, no, you ain't share prevention. No, you ain't share quiet. You're really never fiber preventing. Okay,
2: okay, plan B prevention. No, yeah, if I know flu, no, you need to drop droplets. No, you be a what boy be a good him, and that's a one winter. No, if I be. Film wo ye film hinu mo no phlegm no ebi wo droplets mu ebi eba ni droplets eno mo na mo ano wo nti bi atoto o him na one kata o hinu no ebi gu betimi egu ade aso ama obi di ne sa fast wa obi ti
3: 104.5
2: obi hin tin odi ne sa I saw you, Henny. A fan, I pet, oh, so do more, so. We be also got a so do, be an, so then it's a funny winning and then suffer the new one. You bet me, and you be. Into an ideal, you know. Young Cacrano, Unam Crescent, Unatis show. O shall now feel it,
1: obey,
2: bow and our bear went here. O dear Catawano. Otherwise, all the if anything, the inside of your elbow, if anything,
0: this plan B 104.5.
2: The cattle in the normal the idea, and the son is a jegu has say with time, no, bit me up, paper. And a secondly, if I say in Iowa a dime back, now we bought. Was this oh, media? What with your mehopa media? Me, how I don't know. Would be a mission, you see. And one of born a so unique, me sound in a crowd here. That's how I born you. Let me say, ah,
3: my 104.5.
2: I say, oh, be there every year, just around this time.
1: There no malaman.
2: Aha. Then also some old dream, and go for a band one. Yes, so mostly that's what it is.
1: Okay, okay, so it becomes an eye. Okay, so Pacho, because I put microphone.
4: Hello,
1: okay,
4: and see me twice off baby, mini a baby man, ADC. Into once I will say, oh, minimum, when you can talk, I only pedi and I will. As I was sorry, I would tell you, I say, I stuff you can crabby, son. No, I pay, no smarts, I had then. I say, and I'm a patch, I am who for you and son. Hand washing. I said before you pay hand washing. COVID by any hand of the COVID, yes, a COVID nickel. Into your own hoy and son. Yes, and yet, when I was saying, I was saying, for crowd, account intention should be running water. It's open now, you cry, or bottle crack a crack. While no more, eh, but I be a one moon, you cry now, such a water crown. When you see me, I cry in the soup. Now, the yenna mo be so, man, I saw the shower no cry. Say, na ye won kun obi ani around mm-hmm. you beti ma ye ne sawe ya beti ma ho won se be kama enye nsu egubo mo obi ya di ne nse etu
5: etu
4: bi na be ye so it should be clean.
0: This is Plan B 104.5
4: ke be ba be che
5: hand washing and
4: washing
5: and kasa kasa okay
4: na also me bra no make some coming TV yen tan she ye ma no so ye nkra no because we have e ba say ya time is e nkra no especially children under 5 any aged for no they are mostly infected bo mo akwana de bia ni hunu mu
5: so e
4: so ni e bia ye she nkra no ntare a e be mo mai den e be cover mo e na say o ba bi e bo wa na hu say ni hunu na en tan
0: so ni e
4: try to separate them say no na mechanics mas ye ba ye won kra de kra so ho beti ma hwehwe mo na so timi aba hospitals
5: okay
4: so ma so so enu and work credit orange is very good for this weather utai no orange say ye eboa ebusi immune system no nti akuti ye bi ye time fa ma ye ma no nyenye e na de enu no so ye ma me no ye system ye sro mo omunya sa ba de so mo de ade enu no ma nkra no Montesso, yes, Roma.
5: Okay.
0: This is Plan B.
5: Yeah, yes, prevention. Yeah, share treatment. No, now we can say, yeah, yeah, no, yeah, and who has a care, yeah, you know, yeah, share treatment. Then the ma flu.
2: Okay. Treatment, no, make I COVID time. May I can flu, no, COVID count. COVID 19 account. Now, if, yeah. Flu no ye wo mild ones and ye wo severe severe then ye fane sorry severe acute respiratory infections and no e better wato ho e better wato ho pa bi bubu kra yes say wo asthma and now ye diabetic and now ye hypertensive when ye careful la e bit mi di wako simple ni inti amekane se ni se oh asthma na say your flu already na o humete peda na say your flu na o humete e double e do be ko simple we are hypertensive na mask abi un she bi
0: 104.5
2: so more then when your flu na no anya careful na screen na be nya no the they find say type A ni bia e bit me the work simple enti the air can say one kasa kwa bit me manage wo kwa sana edu bi bi edu no e viral infections viral infections me kind be certain me here manage ye kra kra eh ye timi kilo no e no so no o manage na na fe na ka no ho ahye asopresi omo wa wo bubu ma pray
0: this is Plan B 104.5
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2: so wo hwe se o ma ye se dodo o ye wo hwe nye ye o hwini mu si o kume nsi so a maybe atam o ben hospital a o beti mi afa being Bob Brandy, the power. Now they are blood temperature, nasty kakra. and shamu do hospital. Unka say, oh, ye kind of matter the way they meet you, we share a flu influenza. Ain't he? Mami, me no man, me yen say ya, debi. Uminimon esina, umen so teno, brantem, a biana, ye de a drove for the camwa,
5: a
2: bed brow, ah. A bear relieve you off, send a bear flu no into minkum.
5: Flu, they say it's minkum.
2: Oh, na COVID by.
5: Can I call cast a COVID? I'm casting, it's not a COVID, a flu,
2: a influenza.
5: That means a influenza, that means a flu, yareno.
2: Ah, oh, go home. A rubber brow, yareno, over the dano.
3: 104.5.
2: Yes, indeed. For instance, there was one time, ma, Obi Baya, Onim Soy asthmatic.
5: Unimda.
2: I see on the India, so all prop up a double prano. What's a man who made into all prior or no, the addition on come with no mask and go until only flu go by to say, oh, well, I think me yet tea wheezing sound. I say, ah, only so sound which is away asthmatic. Also, only there be.
5: Yeah,
2: asthmatic. It's your treatment.
0: This is Plan B 104.5.
2: Or the hot tonic acrano, any man nebulizer. And I obey you, okay. It's you, no, but who says symptoms are no exhibiting asthma womb. No, see, only mother. Now, BBC, say no, it's one bay hospital. It's you, if you treat you, oh, yes, he was here. It does have me with the wing in Yano. Bishop at the Wilson.
5: Eh, yes, there's a sneeze in a car, so be sneeze there. It's me determine your chrono. How are you pan?
2: Say, yeah, Queenie Mono. If it be
3: 104.5
2: or the follicles is as a show. Anchor, I don't know, say, Sadi Rimwa. I saw Ura a demo, O Bodono. Senipan Anchor said, Bremoa. 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
0: this is Plan B 104.5.
5: And then we share baby say that's my dear say okay then say ya re obo ho a minimum bia o so wono de eh kata de ye na de e boni ho le odo wa fa no ze ni e ye normal so ya kata o ni ze o kata de ye ade ambitanya enti no onya e ye normal na no eh we na che say ye ya ni bia ni e de tenet na fie na mwa
2: David
5: da o mi ka ka che say o kata de ni e duro
3: Plan B FM.
5: Kezo, jana ubeko.
2: 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Between the first and cold, we've been it in your compact on between our fighting. Now, some crop for me. Good. Usha and cola
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2: No, mostly a movie school bar or money or money maybe never. A why, you say soon, yeah. No more, they so be out with you. My meaning, Anna, or yes, or Sano, Anna, a corner back offer, and tea a best. We were say it's in place on the castle ya yari ya no because mo de teche mo hona mo tifa ako meanwhile debi ya no mo biye fridge we no mo nsio we no my child one ah bide me I saw that there's a me no mo a na me hona
0: this is Plan B what's it
2: so be this is me no ma na me waba this is not the time this is not the time and when I say me da ho ma so me e kombi fe me tu amese ah obi se me na me kudu me tutu lugres no na dente me da ya ma de ti enye force se uwo obi da fana se when you feel like a crabby can you snap it in your manager but da fana se na wakonu mama afi situation are compounded ohun bi onye no
3: 1.5
2: so we treat you na you dey tinting pon onim you dey managing pon onim and mostly no say e do bi an ho be se dia yesre pa se u be pay hospital le chira kwan e ho ne manage ya at least yesi o okay wo ko but eh ah bi bi so ya meta kan se se wo ko e ma o no bi wa e do mi a e bi ana wo nim ye ka se e to di be se wo question te ya bo antibiotics be ni o ya ma combination be 2-3 COVID time. We are seeing we make contact with your medicine. Your man will be sa. Only treated then. They say 1 hour. So my first say flu. Into sanka antibiotics. My mama niyanka any test niyanshe. Adekun. Into all your test. Now manage so bacteria. Ebi ni TB. ATB and then antibiotics in the mouth.
3: Plan B F
2: I say and you say oh connect yes time on would you have a fear now be numb.
5: Good. And you're gonna cry what's up? Yes. Mistake about ni panama another drug there into there was a when you dear old dear cool say that boawa and answer m wawa and a hospital so who here in pimpin yet
3: it's a
5: catalya can flu yes and yeah you can you may bring a young the treffy Mr. Minyaka time so me Minyaka ta dey me hear na fresh air it's there there dey make chili start me as I from all from blooms I was musa fe dey oh me huni mada ho it's in hotel bed 2 days dem so me anu no me na me call so that's my say any who say are any boy why the next thing me na high e was here the back hospital hospital dey who here no Mr. Morogo and she say your who doctors na tie fee self acclaimed and you see the other side go like if you think for doing am kotoye eje mi nso kotobi
2: yeah and now onu bi what is our no mean am po e bi aka so we na aka into so jibo
5: so jina no say dia me e yam na bi ada yo
2: wow
5: and so no moi okay, I'm here for lines 1944 and I'm doing China things once in this and from right here for your dear for lines no idea to meet me a friend Edward in China now was in this a day about 0551 656 6 5 6 5 and 0551 656 6 5 6
3: 1-0-4-5
5: Edward Dream Chile and I was in this a day about I'm saying that you know I'm not sure Pacho, did you have your cassette free?
6: Very good,
5: my dear. You, my big Pacho, ain't you?
6: No, I'm not.
5: Okay,
7: there you are.
5: Hello,
7: Machiao.
5: Hello, Machiao.
7: Morning, I
5: just
7: bought you as a phone.
5: Yeah,
7: Jim, so I'm going to be out with it.
5: Okay. And that's a cassava, yes, 0551 656 6 5 6 5 and 0551 656 6 5 6 6 5 6 unsu with me afre and the wajin chere and I was in bisa a day about Starbucks watching you live from live and clear from my half name airport Starbucks nyaku pensha so do message about so and on him my money so it's a good morning to you all watching you live from Tema New Town Bankuman inside Miraculous Clothing okay Ohima Monies also Nyankopon share so also do message about 0551656565 and 0551656656. Emsi Amachio. Hello? Hello?
3: 104.5.
5: Hello? Okay, 0551656565 and 0551656656. Unsubiti me afre de wadwin chire and I was in bisa efan komwe me yatushin hum subiti me afre de wadye aba 0551656565 and 0551656656. Ebuse Machio.
6: Hello?
5: Hello Machio.
6: Ah, yeah, me, I'm in Yaba.
5: Obiana, eh?
6: Oh, my sister, Bakupe.
5: What you have to say?
6: And Uncle Pad, the moon's way.
5: Yes, yeah,
6: who is? And I paid Mukia, Yamani, Mr. and Mrs. Mukini, can be my phone in now. I said, no, my candidate, Sabapan, you said, no, almost side of the air, fine, say, any side is one which made him. Abuani, then the same design, say. Once a car, I ran on for Cassidy or Nakata, another dear. To me, who's a hospital, I said, a government hospital, Crano. Who called Crana Kutanshans now? If you are says, Kudia, Mokanga, Semia, Nasu, I will not pra. Minya Bafu, at least. Who could touch on your Crano? I hear your Crano. There are 250. 250, 250 city. On the side panel, on his African, or so could not farmers and I said, Yawa, who got to do the air, and it is seen to pay and I said, food, mana, will be only be kind of one. He was saying, besides, I won't say insurance, no, but I don't need Blanca, I will be a year, said me to your common, and common will come and dress, come in the back of my commission, my work at Trandegana. A government hospital. Of course, one is living in my abos or something. You say you be shame on my better hospital group, that's your business. And the same because I say, government on me, people, someone to know about in Casa. Maybe I can think I do that. Do you see my way than over Boan in Amayama? Now, commotion, now, common boa, side, I will do the anonymous, my ear, I see, you know, I don't know who's going to do an anchor or what not, no alcohol. But I said, you just have to do my bonjour, 200 Ghana years old.
5: Okay.
6: And you ma intimate permission number one in the Sanama say, and which might be the Yama and the Ananka hospital dress of Quantarin could now. That's what I'm saying.
5: Yes, see, Obianda is 0551656565 and 0551656656. Ever
8: say, Matthew? Hello.
5: Franco?
8: Hey.
5: Hello? Hello? Ebisi Amachio. 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Okay, 0551656565 and 0551656656. 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Edward Jinchre and I was Simbisa. 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
5: 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MC Machio.
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10: Oh, me katafri, obo. 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Me tam, me sklema, ya, me tabaka.
5: Me dey number two, you know what, friend? Why?
10: Yo.
5: Okay, yeah, that's it.
10: That's it.
5: Yo. 0551656565 and 0551656656. Unsubiti me, a friend. Edward Jinchere and I was in Bisa Eddie Abba. Yeni, yeah, mammy of Udikan friend, a question. No, or come, my mind, my sin.
2: Okay.
5: Or send it back.
2: Good. I'm on my no.
3: 0.5
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5: so
2: ni hu the tackle good
5: Okay. Okay, yeah, share bra beyond the question you're divide. Sikana wa mwaji wa hospitals na anwani. Okay, uwa, enisha niye Fransu. Ebusi ya machim?
11: Hello.
5: Fransu?
11: Yes.
5: Baja ati zay?
11: Yes, Adumo.
5: Yo, mainti yo?
11: Yo, mtaucho, nilu mbi ano. 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
2: Ok. Funny enough, I did be a flu free from testing. Say, what are your reports? They be a new number tunnel. But I am so assembly. I'm it. I can say, by hospital, in your boat, young say, Ufifi, a buy, say, Ubeyadi. Sadia no say, won't kind young coy. Yeah, it was the same for the same fire. Your pony, a kujuma is the same thing. Your cob, baby, the same people. It is over. Maybe a oka or how no. Everyone is able to describe the symptoms. No, maybe a baby saw Uboa, Debbie. Then any 3 days I'm a boba. Meanwhile, what's your honor crown? Oh, Felix Oboa about no abu, I said that boom, a crabby. So we should be okay. They can say, "Hey, who are you with?" Hey, yes, yeah. What the TB? We call hospital. They can say TB, Debbie. Ubu owa.
0: This is Monday.
2: She no home. She say, "Okay, I'll see you, Debbie."
5: Instead
2: of buying me nya diarrhea. She say, "Me mushia neishi." You know my sentence. We busan say, "Ah, Ubu owa." I say, "Debbie." If you obey, no, obey. Crowns number qualify for this test. No, so when your temperature from 37.5 and above, 38.5. You see, if you are the way you should treating malaria. So I feel no, na, in fact,
0: 104.5.
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2: ya and to cut a cat and no return. Go to kind of a one shall say 2 days ago. I said 1 o'clock. But me Felicity say me joint move as a me Felicity me has in here. Okay, I'll go one or bonnet and say, okay, oh yes, you will go one. It's okay. And the infant has it
0: 104.5.
2: And that's an etil castle.
5: Okay. Yeah, that means a baby Francois say, oh no, so send an interval. So, Buckle Hospital. So,
2: I'm a good deal. A sober.
5: Hospital.
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5: say
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0: plan bfm
2: e bi se e kan wo fear be se o o hwe na no ya ya din a bra hospital o dia bra o ba ye na me se oh, na me bo wa 2 days ago it because I told you be I wanted to me kwa kakra e woman asamba na avoid this say da fan as to no
5: and on the answer okay pacho
12: okay any me to self be bia me bra I'm saying we see kind and make us no me kind ye mofra no mu hia ye mpa
0: because
12: 104.5 so be omo do do mo kakra bi wa oni anu obeka cho say ma mi se ne ye me ya se ne ye me ya bo se na kwa no ma ya ha ha ha ha ha yes rem by this time adi enu ye sense so ye nyai se ye de ma ye 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
5: okay
12: and cover mo ni any fruit so
5: fruit
12: enough water
13: this is plan B 104.5
12: any rest good rest so be boy
5: okay and I must say Ebusia Ote Brian Atiku Nka ono ye biomedical scientist ewo tema Urban Hospital Sanso ena ote give to you ono so ye disease control officer ewo tema Urban Hospital ye bedo oma si person bekansa eme ye de segment si ebremo bise ye chwe mufrede ye pa ye de second segment ni ebe sheshe so

Ebusia was so seen as a perfume, my dear. It will plan B 104.5 FM. So, in Chenny, the second segment now. And she shares on answer. And my found Bora Mco Ventures. Ebusia OTMC Ventures, the anonymous at your seven perfume. Aho, and I'm doing a berry cup of perfume. One Mco Ventures. So, Opecato, Opeca, hi, Mco Ventures. And I may come for a day among some of your sorry, some of your school, some of your cool, and I'm a cobby, be a mupe bassa. Edimbakon Mco Samumra, Mumahai Bassa, Papa Dimbako, Edima Bassum, Jeva Samu driver, Edina Pesu, Edina Mamu, Ankran Kropeka, Hind, they do Jimmy Bia, Mco Sebra behind B. Never do Jimmy in a Uvia with the Abasa, soon a can upe be at all. Send your bottom city a piano with Pierre Moore, Mco Ventures, I'll be a B at all. 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I was 0246528380 and 0248637923 0248637923. 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Ebusia Adole, what's Adole catering services? Yeah, now I'm saying, Jane Pefie, a horn, I'm a do a burberry, so we'll pay Gane, Jane, so Pabam for Frost, so dear, Adole catering services, aho, and I may come for a day amount. 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Ebusia Plan B FM Intercommunity Soccer Gala 2026 Ebaso Afi Biana Plan B Yede Soccer Gala Eshe Shetso Afi Diana Sobrena So Enu Nti Nujme Diana Ebaso On the 22nd of August Ni Akwe Yede On the 13th September 2026 Na Chese Yede Jume Diana Esinu No Eye Saturday Ene Sunday Bia Ena Yede Jume Diana Eshe Shetso Eye Bo Ena Ye Bo Afi Biana Scout Ba Ebe Scout Players Na Afi Scout No Eye Official Scouts 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

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Emma Yede Jumedia Bro Upench na mudia chair media ya Jena Bay FM Penny Force one more entry and come 0551 656655 0551 656655. 32 teams, 32 communities, one knockout gala, one champion. A plan BFM inter community soccer gala. Still, a buffet. Ebu Seattle Parent Association Schools, I mean, Kai will say, well, I'm going to school, no, so I am a friend of my crying, I bet me fee, and name him, so we had a agreement to be with John Kwa with fee, and he barely, ya, and we see, not for Parent Association Schools, if I'm on a bra, never enroll, no, I was summer school, no one miss you on the puppy, one miss you on your baby, brain, and fan cardio, she our classroom, no, now where are you, Jobia, ya, GJHS, ya, prime. 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Chef, so now you may see on the 14th of August, near you on the 30th of August 2026. 14th of August to the 30th of August 2026. And you're a local prom Anglican park and so a whole energy media no a coso a prom homo celebration. I prom homo celebrations and say. Adiano Airbus on the 14th, near you on the 30th. Your program lineup, I at the piano, any day, a beye, at the piano, any day, a beye, and until the 14th August, no, a grand opening and official launch. I 14th August, near grand opening and official launch. 15th, no, a music and cultural display. Music and cultural display. 16th, a vocational training day one. 17th, a vocational training day two. 18th year art and drawing competition. 19th Cosmo Day and also so back also 19th no. 20th no back to our root day games. 21st a music freestyle show and no a singing and rapping competition. 22nd

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After 24th to 30th, you know, market sales. I know the piano, your bell hall, your DJ Mano 24/7. It's time to have a piano, your wha, your DJ National. So, say this, I'm a boss in Nano, near my bell wha, your two, I near my bell wha, your two. And with the cultural performances, Ebe Koso, FM Yanni Pina, and Bebuso, Ewa Honum. Sansu, and a JD, Ebe Koso, exhibitions, I would draw, Ebe Konsansu, and a Nijia Pad, any JJ, your Beji, and me papa. Now, what balance, and me bay, me expected then, or share any moon, and a medin car, and as a cultural performances, Beba. Sansu, and look how delicacies, and look how dishes in Nano, a be what they would be a chin in Nano, Ubehu, what they would be a chin in Anso, Ubehu be Ewa Sansu, and arts and crafts, and your Bebusu say chill. Sansu, and a games and competition ever cost so affairs networking a honey here nano send your name a share your honey and network and hoping your business clients be brief is in nano here by the shame and the woman honey abusia upenchem dia chair media ya jenambe nene empenifo and kitchen home and 0546178274 0546178274 and 0548918116 0548918116.

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1: yesu mkwa
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0: Amen.
1: And then they went to Kofi Africa.
0: And you went to Kofi Africa. Kofi is Saudi, no.
1: And then, yeah.
2: This is plan B.
0: Miracle's clothes. Not say good morning, dear Kusia. I miss your lovely miracle. Okay. Miracle's machine about Kupu. Good morning, miracle. Good morning, Miss Subi, Enko, and Fama. It's here, and I am born in topic. Reverend Benjamin Boateng ye na enu se tin kache ne waba ono enes of many other Cornerstone Family Chapel Assemblies of God Tema Community 9 waba tin ase ye tin kache e hu na che e tie for fred bi ombusa wase the Reverend Benjamin Wayne, Reverend Benjamin Wayne, Reverend Benjamin Wayne eje ebo true Reverend, say you are welcome.
3: Yes, sir. Do you want to see?
0: Yes, I am.
3: Kafra
0: mi hu na makanya mo.
3: Don't worry. Yaba.
0: Yaba de
3: ya. Message ni na.
0: O de ni na e ba ni. O de ba life and
2: carry.
0: Sanity. 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Ye be twetwe ho topic e be twetwe ho nkomo e wo de ndiem ha. 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
1: okay being framed up means
2: 104.5
1: up means to be falsely accused of a crime using fake proof or lies so that an innocent person looks guilty. To be framed up means to be falsely accused of a crime using fake proof or lies so that an innocent person looks guilty. Yeah. Na ni twi kasamuna and then you have to be framed up asem kesi bi esi wo Bible mu nipa mienu bi. First one, Joseph. Second one, Jesus. Talking about time frame. And I own kwanya a Potiphar. Iwi efa su edi anya Josepha. Osha o read Genesis chapter 39. I won't say to frame up something. Sa statement no accord directly to Joseph. A comma Joseph. A kwanya Potiphar iwi fa su edi anya Joseph no. Ono no. She said the medical canoe to be framed up is to falsely accuse someone of crime using fake proof. Which are just Potiphar, you know, or could a proof be a warning sema, a trace, a sema or catch a new crime, any crack, a sema or catch a man sign any crack, and he do some pempensua, senior coupon be mama wa, and was you know, unto me and fa. Yeah, me da se nte ye to asru na misandi misandi Yesu de no so betumu kwan a mo fa so accuse Yesu na di omo maka se Yesu or pretty with sorcery ni divination na di omo accuse no omo report ni na di ye koy ye ni no ye be e ka sa asem ni nyina.
0: Okay.
1: You know, you be my
0: reverend.
3: Reverend. Yeah. Yeah. And then me be done with it.
0: It's a long time.
3: And then I'm going to send my mom to put me in my car. Now I'm going to be later. And then I'm going to share the program with you. What's
0: your daddy?
1: What's your daddy?
3: Anyway, I could say I'm going to say, I'm going to tell you now. Now, your topic now, what you need to know, fact me call any na topics ni na me follow na obesie me ni hanso no so no me wa ha na akosia na what you yen topic no
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2: this is plan B
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5: okay
3: but what ma say na ye ba esu bi mu so aye metimi aka esu mienu bi so hu the first one I'll talk about is fabricated evidence so what ma say when say CI dey na police for chiwa you be say evidence be na wo it is our evidence na wo wo no enye the truthful evidence enye the right evidence the evidence have been framed up so hu ya hyehye evidence no e de ntro akata ho enju yi hu anu bia enye yi 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
5: fabrication is a one just wa she ya che ya stress ya twero
3: what ya say wa she ade no to say o tipe u be say no ade we dey asume si no kre na na oka no so hu into no opam entro no e ma ne fete o
5: na pam na
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3: 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lose your reputation you will lose your credibility you will lose your customers and at the end of the day ade bi abọ then you come back to zero
5: back to square one
3: nti no yeah now what your topic na ko sia eye ne mo boy am rehuo because enipa bebre e ko ahotre mu because of this topic here ye di ho abobo yi
6: 104.
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3: 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nim wo mu tie ye eni masema make a police fo bi eti me dey drugs substance either cocaine or we or something and I say wo mu wo police check they do I see we are looking for ammunition and now we are looking for drugs
4: open your boots
3: enti police ni ba ko ne wudi nkomo no na ba ko afa akire de drug na ko se wo kan mu e ye frame up
5: yes
3: ye frame you me see ye obi bi my at the end of the day okotua 330,000 Ghana cedis
6: plan b fm
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5: yes
3: no okodem a serve so ho ah uni mo shi o na uni mo shi na nipa no a ono o boss a master plan no eto ho ma wo obi a wo ko tun no na na mo ne yere ne ma
6: 4.5
3: enjoy so ho akoso anya mi hu e mo bo e fi ase ashe program na se
5: he's not the area of Nan Worship. Lady Elizabeth Kesua Noti Abet Nase. Miss Oma Lady, the microphone, mommy.
3: The one in one.
5: Lady Elizabeth Kesua Noti. Oh, you see you. Okay, let's have a lady, microphone, mommy. Okay. Oh, you see you. And my case, Milindri. And Beats. Okay. Lady.
3: This is Plan B.
5: I
7: don't need home more, bro. Last week I said, I'm from my people, but I'm fine.
5: Okay, and now to your topic, you know, dealing with being framed up and on a topic, Reverend Maxwell, and is Reverend Benjamin. Woman can be
6: brave.
5: Now, if I see a frame up, you know, and if falsely accused, you know, and so you're the man
7: falsely accused. Good morning to listeners. Say, because somebody is falsely accused, it goes like, Adia on ye, and ye de atuneso. And sometimes, no, it could be said there is no iota of truth. Say, just say, no, create me, and ye de atuneso. So that is why we call it false accusation. Then when somebody is being framed up, no, you could see an iota of truth. No create a creepy room. It's enough to say, there are examples I have a Papa make a kind. So let me use Papa Diana for instance. So therefore, on my tube, now we must see the panel. And you cook me while a man on the cushion. Eya no krese kano eyo ni panedia emi ti ene si ye kache yo se ye huwa ni ke mwa neche se munu o yi na nu biya enye because eya ni ka that one is different from mi huo bi otisa kusuya eno kura ma mini shop ni eno yi ni omani nina me se eya kusuya I have falsely accused him. I have no evidence. Say, Eyakosia, and a Kura shop me. And I say, Eyakosia, look at
6: 4.5.
7: You understand? So that one, no, and you only panel na wabona dream upon where you use the imagination to create a story that will fit you. No, they are sure. But see, I can say you are being framed up. Okay, you're called armed robbery. You understand? One could be, but those guys were your friends. You were in the car with them. Even though sometimes you didn't even know.
6: This is Plan B.
7: That Uti card in the card. And one of my babies and say, I'll call you. That's it. Because senka wan kwa hwa ye frame you up ba wo ko ho nti no and ye nya bibi esom and ye dia show ba senka bitimi fie na mi nka ho a menko no akọ
6: na no fo no bi na ya be ti o mo na ka ho bi
7: You understand? And a typical example, so you say, and now for 4 hours, baby, na yes, you kujayen, and uko yeno, udon say, ya mesib no ma bi, yɛde bibi agu drink mu na wanno unum wie yen we ho hwe the next time I'll be one to say opetche sene na krom sesebe woni imme ma bedu akwakoye this one you were framed because your image is right there and I'm saying that you want to be a because we hit womb and every is like enkosi say you bet to me you want no ami akase oh and you no cre no wo hobi mum tie nanso no nka ho no na wudin no
5: asewi
7: and you see these things do not happen by accident and yes sir
8: plan B
7: and yes sir onipa no omo mo sise ade no e ba ni pofri ma se yen sise it is never like that they sit and they plan and said your papa dey kan kan no why would somebody would want to sit plan and then initiate some of these things why because e be an any bro uhuye ne unya promotion dodo nti o say you to me frame you
5: yes
8: 104.5
7: oh say yes see boss office ho safe be ho e obi avan nsanka boss me be do ya pe na me hu se clean na no no kita key bi o kita key bi o you know jina frame me nim for you know e be a no paper frame ni is it a frame box box be a ya mu
5: save
7: it's your gusu paper ho a and obi be to no he said your boss by house
8: five
7: e be a no no ko ka se boss me hu se clean na no e wo office so me ko ye no jina safe name him no e be kro no no akwa ko yi scan ntu be se no wa cheche no be de me can tell ma me e dey aso wo yi mo no be a
5: enye e ya some
7: yeah
5: okay
7: na nifa we entrim okay bible that bible says that the devil is the accuser of the brethren you understand so we ask ourselves accusers what do they do what does the devil do many may be at he na or self for between me dear a baby woman no we dear being so a brain ain't in a fede aye ye me and no one to kwa ain't no me focusing in is on him say one no and no di bonnet so I will keep accusing him but it is the devil who is working through him it's under normal circumstance no and can you say Michelle as my enemy or as somebody I'm fighting with but the accuser of the brethren keep accusing brother to me say hey, you're not, he doesn't respect he doesn't do this he doesn't do that you know me who na ape then we keep up quarrels na you go so echo but you could see say under normal circumstances enka bra onye mishi eye bibi that is pushing him to do that and that thing should be my focus but at the end of the day my focus becomes him
8: Plan
7: and that is a total lie because there is no truth in that
6: let me add something to what just lady just said
3: I go say one say lady kasano or make statement be say in every frame we say you know there is
5: an iota
3: of truth okay and that is where I'm looking at like where she ended baby or the way you know the accuser of the brethren okay and then the accuser your weakness your mirror your near my
8: 0.5
3: so in the bit me about say also for Maxwell and say me sahame or you pass me the problem and they said me sahame
5: no
3: correct so now what to baby say oh osofo boati akoye se wo baby esan se onim se minsa ha mininti no obedi edi what you say that is my weakness and he knows until in every accusation and I say we say no there is an iota of truth in it it could be said that moment no enya wo na oye ye but I yen mu say wo dey wuti ye aye bi afu so hu until we that is it until ye ti ya pe ni ya conclude and also ye another level of accusation and I say frame up no said the meter what man say that means say there is an iota why you be that in fact what are you until we ye ti say wa ko ye bi no kra ye like enya wo wa ebi so na we this time no won yes you but because say why you be dent no so what you say example Job ni issue
9: 5
3: odun ko nyankopon ho no say because wa bless wa shira ni ntia and there was a, that it was true that man was blessed na nyam ye shira no ana lady me boa na nyam ye shira no so hu and that was what he said as oh wait e shira ni ntia so hu and you know the fact that there is an iota of truth e wo frame up ni mu no they met me can say ye ti nsem bi sa wo obi ho ana ya danfo ye colleagues o ye nianu mo ye colleagues o debe yo we should spend time and verify investigate and sign a judgment aba but de ye ya ni say o say so why evident no ni a judge ya conclude
10: no okay I am okay show be a mission me see the funny thing is topic never talk before the week now it aligns with it
3: so
10: okay scenarios are who's a frame up a womb now will be a you need say oh yeah gang member LOF Krobim Anna Bolivia because it's via the baby can I'm pam pam so on one day it's in ni le ni so no enna chese boni bi ko so hanya onu a na nsu se ni ade ni city enti do di boni nu eye ya ma ade ni lu kit se di onu
3: onu na
10: onu enna aye ama chese ko de ma until say assembly cra we dey ma for some time until say another detective buy your belt that say be case nu e make sense ye bi ni hu se ah de no ne nam ho or no na chese framing apa because the be so we into and so say any book cost me a higher room yeah then the first case is aban
3: ni na ye de beku so
10: eh na chese ye de share mo ne so na so we e bidda we e cost we na ye ye we e cost we na ye I put it to you the way I so client say lawyer so client so say eh adie de de ko e die one why
7: eh ya mobo
11: akosia eh me I'm say Reverend, and I say your sister can send me frame up work. We know, I'm say as a nipa no abibia. I will say yet to me bomb pay senebeya. Some of this framework will not take away our life because some of this frame up work can take away your birthright forever and ever. And he say a bomb pay na
12: Reverend ka Esau any Jacob. If you look at the way Sam mami Esau and Jacob mami etuyetini up with Jacob with evidence with proof ebi aji sa papa ni nshira efine sema eyana eyagunti and I'm telling you sir there are people here today people in Ghana today
9: 104.5
12: up working aji omo ishira aji omo
3: nukutisi
12: aji omo niji forever and ever awu di ako isi yo because it's a very dangerous thing che amafu aji omo niji yao sa ombe sewa wakbompa e nyangupa mbe mama wa you finish in your life like you'll be a nothing person to you
3: Unam
12: keke. Oh, is that? Oh, is that? Oh, is that? Oh, is that? Oh, is that? Oh, is that? Oh, is that? Oh, is that? Oh, is that? Oh, is that? Oh, is that? Oh, is that? Oh, is that? Oh, is that? Oh, is that? Oh, is that? Oh, is that? Oh, is that? Oh, is that? Oh, is that? Oh, is that? Oh, is that? Oh, is that? Oh, is that? Oh, is that? Oh, is that? Oh, is that? Oh, is that? Oh, is that? Oh, is that? Oh, is that? Oh, is that? Oh, is that? Oh, is that? Oh, is that? Oh, is that? Oh, is that? Oh, is that? Oh, is that? Oh, is that? Oh, is that? Oh, is that? Oh, is that? Oh, is that? Oh, is that? Oh, is that? Oh, is that? Oh, is that? Oh, is that? Oh, is that? Oh, is that? Oh, is that? Oh, Jacob, Esau, forever and ever. Mm-hmm. But Joseph, the new believer, and tell who tear and live, we are victim of frame up work. Ah, one million book, a big year, Okoda, a sooner would be down. Oh, sorry, a sooner would be sorry.
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12: catch yourself.
7: Yes, just a quick one. Papa Kasanuma, I just dropped to say, most of the time, it is not weakness, but they can also use your strength to frame you up.
10: Mm-hmm.
7: Like Daniel, when they were asked not to pray, that was his strength because it's like, how can I live without prayer? So he went to pray, and based on that, he was being framed. Good. Sarah na say, would they buy him a sitting no more? O si can it be a while? A yellow subay sell or chardy. Ain't it be a we who are by baby? Men or who no more bounty? O go swatch and a day. A be a soft will be said your what passion and made humanity or share a by baby and a brabo be saying, no Ogusu Maniska, Ogusu Maniska. That girl can frame the pastor up.
10: No credit.
7: So it is a two-way thing. Either your weaknesses will be used or your strength. So it goes back to the point where Yosef was saying that, see, you cannot do this life all by yourself. You need God's protection.
10: Yes,
7: you need divine protection because as humans we cannot be careful enough. You just can't be careful. Send me the may show me who see your main nante. Oh boy,
6: lady, the thing is,
10: I'm going to go to the house.
6: Two moon. Oh, mommy, maybe we meet me a ya chain we. So, it won't say one cast out on home. I got to ask him. That is one. Two, the other aspect, me say, is it's uncalled for. Unfound home for moon, so a beba. A quest will be best here and shasha, who mentioned her. And so,
10: hey.
6: So,
10: hey.
6: Let me talk to myself.
10: Yes, yeah.
6: She said,
10: sure.
6: What am I saying? Onukredie, make I see. Also for Maxwell and some more kinds. Onukredie, a yo be he. And I won't quite die. You are too, can I say, faithful. We are faithful, dodo. We do no credo, do. I don't want to
10: be
6: a coffin, same madden. A juman, a yo papa dia. A yo mamma dia, we do say me dia. So, because of Onukredie, we not be sure any of faint to my way into no. It will call for enemies. And you see, and it just empire. And yeah, Juma. I was here. Oh, boss, I want to and yeah, woo. This is an okay. Oh, I said, me who be to say, so for my soul. Now, yeah, oh, be not in the girl, be not in the girl. So, and so now make ourselves off my soul, then pass what that.

0: Debbie, Reverend.
1: Number 3.
2: That's number 3.
1: 2021. Continue her and I'm even fear. Now, a busian be on my family, so almost awful to be being a move for me around 11 to 12 o'clock. And lady, ni mami who's any mami friend me almost midnight. And I'm a far corner before corner, but also and the umber fee has his idea and the assembly. So, or so was all bro, Ubano, blah blah blah blah. Hey, I'm a Joe almost 12. And I meet 2 car giddy giddy. Eba committee to 9, and I make a friend lady. Now, Bettina, Missy Bettina came. My cousin, train lady, son, I may be son, say, me cry me your sofon. Send me whom in your uncle sofo, and your bar etikam by this time. There's no way make us say, these are the risk we take, only to bring peace at home.
3: Yeah,
1: but nobody knows. And do you know that? Not knowing truly that night, no. That night, no. Me yonko mi sura show be hospital. Nti wa wusa mi car park wa ho. Ah, light se so.
2: Yeah.
1: Oba ti kanmo.
2: Yeah.
1: The following day, no. And our friend me. So, also, I really try when me wusa oba bi se kan. Yeah. Just a ma swissa.
3: What's a mi yosi?
2: Hey.
3: Oh, daddy. What's a mi yodi for?
1: And it is disheartening. And if I had not got Kamankosa Fiosa Najona, hey, it was very scary.
2: Mm.
1: And the lady doesn't respect the parent at all. Lady at the time, I was 24 years, some thereabout. Umbushi, but I have to rush to the house to calm pension down. But Sanyo Manin Yinano, Obibe to me, a trap picture, a tram for me, Asana Jono, a trap picture. I'm making sure, say, Obano, a show up. Wa picture mu edia to ni phone so train to launch an attack against you
4: because she was in her house and it was late evening e bi kra no she the night way and I said
2: lady lady
3: lady oh, na be for do. Who you who said then? I go see her age. Oh dear, can you be can be I am far?
1: I'm far.
3: So who? And we thing I make us say empire bo. Enye adwuma no
5: 104
3: so I go say sofo no be who say what a drinking spot.
2: Oh
3: yeah
2: then
3: ho. Oh yeah then ho. I say drinking spot, sabi sabi, nyan ne ponchi me go. Mrs. Sabi sabi.
1: No to sabi.
3: So who? Assemblies of God, there was slogan be you to know a soul is a soul and is precious to God. And to the drunkard at the drinking spot is also a soul. Who should go to the drinking spot to go and fetch them out? So who? But here who says soft tea, drinking spot a pet. Hey.
2: Anyway, who says this
3: when you cry? And now so we'll get to.
1: Yeah, Papa Bakubia, my friend, my PA. Just only Ghana, but Odona, Papa, no, Mammy, any dance, dear, or tidy my mouth for about me, no, Ayana, a fake. Now, on woman, sapa, and I always can so. And then sign me expensive because the type of friends, no, almost almost can't, no, call restaurants at Kesakes here. No, always scar, but Missia no na fruit of the womb. A womb to me, and I will be a recommending. A mammy, and te omu bear me no me who said, man, or trabby pa, and I sorry now all concern. They don't, they are not against such. So if as a pastor, no one careful, sa precious soul, no be to me a free one, sir. So you don't go with giddy giddy. To me, who sa weakness, no. God is my witness. Some man, I have never sit him down say, hey, transan.
2: Transan so.
1: Could you believe, say, one of the testimonies or tie we or the winning amount for, ne say, or see, oh, Papa, we. Or to meet him a cheap drinking spot. Emra, me no man.
3: This is plan
1: B. Now, you're going to be Reverend. Now, I'm going to say, who is Reverend? So, this and Reverend followed you to this place. Mammy is three. But now, me didn't pie bo. And time the cheap didn't pie bo. 3 years' time. One night. And now, Papa, we frame you and I joke. And I also. Oh, so giddy giddy giddy giddy giddy giddy giddy giddy giddy giddy giddy giddy giddy giddy giddy giddy giddy I will never drink again. On one case, it's more soothing to the ear. On one case, I can. She or Susa, I mean, Iri, Iri, beside me, said.
0: Then away.
1: At the end, I mean, yeah, yeah. Oh, see, I mean, I'm in pipe, but Iri, no, no, no, no, no. It's but on one, you can acquire a first so deep brew, baby, yeah, yeah, yeah, yeah, yeah, yeah, yeah, ni yiri die oyi ni kunu firi ho a eye me oyi nyankopon firi ho a eye me up to date. Why? Because not by might, not by power,
2: mm-hmm.
1: by the Holy Ghost, no,
2: mm-hmm.
1: Onu wure mu a solution na odi beba no, mm-hmm. Onipa da se ni biara ntumi fa sa solution
2: ba. Okay,
1: nti who was that type of problem o pray ho o pese o wi ho firi ma wo ntumi a Reverend Eddie's our topic now, but until I'm assuming the way from Pibo and Tiny Panetti. Because yes, you see, Wamba Amma Papa F. And Necra Missanka is our scripture. No, it's in Crofona, who says your honey in Anno. If we don't enter the heart, we bring them out of the place. Empty, and you're mean sure, Reverend. What about you, Pa?
2: Okay, young Tossum. Yeah, I say, see, a friend will be up. Then I repent and say, as soon as you enter, what you ask for me, how? And now you didn't say, you are being framed up. Signs, Ben, a bed, dead. I'm a woman. Okay, lady.
4: All right, so let me pick it from the lady's angle.
2: Mm-hmm.
4: Say, Ebia, there is a program.
2: Mm-hmm.
4: Wankasana, you don't feel like attending the program,
2: mm-hmm.
4: and then here comes a friend,
2: mm-hmm.
4: and normally say a your group worker, to come and influence you so that you come for the program, or you buy into the idea.
3: 104.5
4: Intino ubin soba. Oh Lizzie, my young co, program the best fine osima siba, and sometimes like I said they'll use your strength into no a be on himself who pe gospel musician you know no one bunny din say hey she dina bow what he say hey dina beba dear meko what is a kosia plan b a kosia hey when they meet meet na meko
2: beba.
4: Uh-huh. So you can read from the kind of pressure the person gives you to do a particular type of thing that anchor under normal circumstance you wouldn't want to do. It's also then you may fall into their trap. And sometimes say person you frame you up, nay you consequence wa me bear one me say. Because she say a pen and be she when you did your poem. Now, my baby, now, so for you see, now, so for you see, make her to provoke you so that
2: you also talk.
4: And sometimes when you are talking, I may record you. So I have your voice. Now, me, dear, call. So fu sakusia yen initi e ya tru shenyoke kaye shenyoka you have been framed.
2: Okay,
4: it's once again when people get close to you or they are selling people to you, nebe boy on the same medo kawanu tu
2: simple.
4: Like I said way back, me was coming how God gave me this grace, but sana na me me te se wo wa ka me ho asem wo be ka tie me pem me ko bi sana se bia wa ko se me ka tie me se reven aka ma asem me ka tie se me ko bi sana reven itin ma ko bi sana reven and asem me also na me te ye se wo ka. Normally, I don't do it in public. Not for the school dynamics. Now, my comma warning said the next time, Mr. Sawu Kamasema, say me, say me, say na mail. Ain't it Sawufi? It's the dynamic or bar. Wouldn't show any rundown with the man. It's too bad, Snani Padom, no more can be beer. you'll be careful. You're making in a womb came. Yes. But and then no ekamia say any pa dream ye ha. Into your pa your dear reverend as somebody happen now so so. And you have no evidence. And akusia destroying obese reputation. And I say how do they call it? Integrity. It's expensive. People will have to go through a whole lot of discipline to build those things. Then would they incommodate back up? Now they are saying it back. So addressing the question again, only panic bear will now show no amount pressure, too much pressure. Don't yield to the pressure. And obansu no deal being common out to say, and some no cunning in our or provocating to a standard. That one, too, please keep your silence. And sometimes, that I had a mechanic, or be bit to me, then you I irritate you so that you will react. No way to me, I can say. So there was a do maybe an army meeting me, and somebody was asked to call me. See, a friend, yeah, or Cassano said, your friend, you old the old Cassano. I saw on in a collar being a Cassa. So Cassa giddy into I kept quiet. To me, yeah, dear, or Cassa, we and Obisami say, do I know who is talking? I'm say yes, I know. And yaw, na mi boni di no say yemia. When you saw this phone, it so hope no fre ya madam bako. And I'm afraid kesuano. Only make a sort of send me and a colleague.
2: Oh, only no, yes, I know.
4: Into a case I chair madam
5: 104.5.
4: And I your co meeting, a general meeting. And that day I was late. To me, ram meeting, you know. Say we di kind of more discuss. Say girl no ban. We no no more di. Into no onu siami. Onu fi meeting him. E siami at the entrance of the door. And said your ye no hone semo kekan ye no. I was supposed to react in a way. In an anger. In an angry way. But nyamia do. I showed her a smile.
5: This is
4: Plan B 104.5. That's why you pull me to the pen and lady Madame office, no sister. And let the radio dear boy. Tell me, Bufu, ya. And she said, yeah, you were him.
2: Same kind.
4: Into a bar or the attendee, and no more ya, a beya we ya. Said ya beya, one casa uga buano, I'm an up pump.
2: What are the measurements in the court? They say, maybe I send your car, concourse, that they are not kind and send their Rebecca Cheremi. Now, only a beer could do concourse. Any lady ayaka and I would be assembling them say lady are down for Bonnie because what you lady at now with fee so what's my sense lady are down for Bonnie they can't send me brina the fair lady who and I walk out what on lady are you stating saying I'll catch you when anybody's now what
5: send me out
2: you can't know they recording a brown not as we are down for an hour was a pain was any old crying when you see cause in common why na dey buy now dey say in common you be dey in common say if I hear voice note no dey send in e yan common na mu dia e ya call e no no record e ntii dey ntii na wo enyo no ne dey na ko kan ya e trigger
4: o si mesi maniki kan we
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1: na bff akosha si ya no on say me person me frame you up with recordings idea I here and say my imagine say I didn't a plant in you know the embe recording you know me make sure say my prepare me mind say me make sure say come on na you be doing you know me dear is either say, Nini Nkasa Bebre, and I said, DM.

0: se obi eye wo se o de me talk to myself aha me nim se where we are
1: o aka enti de e be ba ni se emu a wo weni abre a o ka nipa na se na sem ya no me because my prepare me mind no I just only speak few words na me record na me need se wo ka nipa no asem boni enti sa asime si se no who is smart any wiser omo this type of audio brewer you have to think twice you have to and me a idea I see every day I don't know whether you have experienced before
2: it's true me who say ah so me baba won cha ba be call bi ho asem a chere won who was telling where who say nipa le kra ne maybe bibi won ntema as nipa le se be as ne ho wehi kakra don't you wa che where who say e be a Reverend Maxwell to wey as we kra no me hwe mo relation and don't click papa
1: in the scriptures of Maxwell no first complainant is not always right though. I have a chapter like that. Yes, seriously.
0: Agusia,
1: people are not people.
2: Reverend.
0: Agusia, hey. Me per se, ye chin ya dwin ko. Kwan ya ye be fast way who say. We are being framed up. So we no be din komo. Na asem na wo ni ko nipa ni di e ka sa fa ho no. E ye serious pa. Nanso the person is always fidgeting with his or her phone.
3: I don't see another.
0: As somehow, how can we identify, say, and I say, no, say, I am being framed up. Oh, kasani ni na nani pano na attention of phone so. So I say, or we give a message, and I say, or you will say, binu. By the time I will be realizing, no, ebi ane nyesa Renana, sa record ne beba out. Debia ukwa uwezi, sa dano, nkoma amudi ye, esuna ya record yo. Eye one of the ways. Two, on unexplainable isolations. Say, ni person na mene tiye pa na all of a sudden, wa trinu hu, wa ye reserved, onkanu hu mame hu. Be very, very careful. Be very, very careful.
1: Reverend. Head pastor and he had bet that some political tension be was sorry Obibeka said me you had to die that all of a sudden I see me see about Ubayana so we cause was a phone and I say Oma frame it up a schema of a person fishing out the Omoyan say Oba Binsu was sorry ho and I bet Biano or man a seed or so see like a clara oh so you didn't know oh we then ADD or to me a journey and different I mean
2: delicacies
1: yeah or manu or the baby sorry or be an open listen about ya obia no knowing they have framed up story through that same woman or you're close to him to get him or see the urban say one day no akachani say or bibi man on so umbra fie na magi wa brain na nka o person fa de no brain wo fie but on brain wa sorry but and when to me am ba sorry it was Sunday enti opo an umbra fie na magi o si 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inside no check a crowd almost about 20 minutes but up here you know now on set mommy no a share nightwear and I will say baby otano akonya na I want a name no table na I want a name no laptop I will wha or maybe any say screen also I will call blank but not knowing no the camera
2: is on
1: working

0: Iti osi. 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And he's feeling very uncomfortable. 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E na o ka ti no osofo wo oba yi so a o di sa di we pie de ye. E nse bi.
1: O di nne m.
0: Nse bi ta fracture na. 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Osi ho na na onu so e jaki ye. And then I was say, Debbie, I was say, me your computer. I say, ah, I think, we say, on to me, she knows, ah, mommy, no, to me, didn't say, ah, to me, ne, stress, so, in fact, me, you know, so, Ghana, hey, I do, we, when, who, be, da, and say, hona, na, we, 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
1: What a form thing.
2: Oh, sir, internet can say. You see, Akosia, as a my year castles, we has a nano penu. And yet, as I'm getting
1: out,
2: because
3: one
2: yes,
3: 4.5.
2: And go for sebre as say, I just said, I deal good all because of some of these things. So, to say, send yourself for Maxwell Kai, a bit of Honoma, Utmu say, or full. Abrabono o peja pa na obi ni when he to must obi the sikabi possibly I wanted to talk about it another type of who say you are being framed up unexpected gifts some unexpected gifts I'm telling you
1: I
2: didn't want to say yeah they share jumani mao or the banu waji or the to say bribery most of the banu waji they come to see him and then I go see a big atari buttons cry to me a camera
0: or glass where
2: yes
0: you will learn to cry not me so
1: prophet
0: I
1: guess
0: that was
1: just first
0: thing not me so
2: so it's I go see here a kwan bebre ye ntimi mboni na so a kwan bebre wo hono ma yo a chance ye hu science no but e bi wo hono ma we are too much quick to trust ye jinipa ni di too much say obetimi aye nsa na
1: ni asem no
2: so ho ye di ni ye jese oh asu mesi di ntimi nya me sa oh obentin di ntimi nya me sa
1: and
2: no na ye ago se ani ye ne
1: ani ye problem cause nipa no ba since we are so in na ye nam won ye probi a say me obeti obet trust me obenye obi a you can lean on
2: ya
1: enti nipa ne ba no show sa qualities ni at the beginning na
4: There are some, most of the cases he will let you know. And sometimes, no, there are even when God is giving us the signs, we ignore.
1: And let me ask you.
4: Sorry. Let me use this one. When God is giving
2: us signs, we
4: ignore. Was it last week? So it is this Christian movie. Also for an A. And there was this ex-girlfriend of the Osofo. And I know so Abba Osofo Nasoye. No status of Osofo Nasoye. And that

0: abetchen so fukot nda no abetchen no
1: bibi mo mposia kret
0: sa
1: ano na yeye ni kwa ni bobo boss
0: this lady was married who said that we can see rice in that? So this story, you know, eventually the lady, the ex, no, invited the Osofo was like, let me go in to cancel this girl. And late evening, girl no fell say, was sent in tonight. Said ya wa bua na kusima, posa o ana with the dinner. And Osofo no on his way going to the lady's house. A small boy approached him and gave him this scripture. Flee from every appearance of sin. And see, Akolanika is actually, no. Obisa Akolanika, what did you learn today at Sunday school, Akolanika? And see, Ebra Okonini na ano. Na scripture, no. Was ringing. But Obunini Kusu.
2: We are both for the buyer. And then Akola. Obo for my angel partner.
1: Reverend, in addition, it being so a while, Nami on intro. Radin be a soon chill.
3: Once a one,
1: dear bonnet for a yon, Yami be so, a dear CSU.
0: It is
1: a few, very few. They said Joseph, dear, he say, and Yamia yan channel, but Okano, ne a Brenner or Femun, and I say, a new man potify, redina, a coshemun, a radi sumu, a de CSU, and he just a little. Additional whatever and a medical say it do a while nyame won conquer to mu uyo sofu uya sorry ba but it be so a while nyame on yin chow da
3: prof this is plan B 104.5
0: had the signs he saw the signs
1: no sorry I'm talking about Joseph. Joseph.
0: So Joseph when he
4: entered,
0: Joseph when he entered into Potiphar's room he saw the signs. That is why he was able to banter to tell the woman that Papa didn't know me and I were hammering. But we were for one coming. You understand? So there is always a way. God always have a way of talking to us. So it is either we are not listening or our consciousness are dead.
1: There are some you are listening, your consciousness is not dead, but the person putting you into that trouble, he can overpower you physically and put you into trouble, and God will be watching. Do you understand?
3: Also, but let me come here. Let me come in here.
1: Okay.
3: Also, in the two scenarios now, Modemano, okay. God is God. So ansana obe pese wo be kosa die ni nka say just a few obe mat the soft max we come just a few ansana obe pese wo be kosa tibia ni nu na eye ne ni sheye
0: plans
3: what am I say eye ni sheye Jesus Christ the buta be ntino be wiase so be wadi ye kwa now what baby I say we na edu wo na o say let this car pass over me. Every wo so na nko hwan so.
1: Hey, a question now.
3: Do you understand the whole thing? Wo God giving purpose I dey man say be wo. Now you console we are say man. Now wo be ye we are ba we are say we be ye bibia we ye. Na cross no wo no time no e ben ya o say father. Let this car pass over me. Into what did they make me say? Into no say ye nyanko po per se se wukuma. E bi ana o per se wukum na wudi tire ubi adia na wanka sa wut swi adie. Into amika say it's just a few. So but the year can science need door soon change a few the no
1: yeah
3: so and that a few the na year can say ye nyankopon a o ma o
4: 104
3: akukudwo ni ahoden ni emi je bia wo de fem fem eno no sema embu abem won hye ase what am I say why because God is with you nyame won bi na nia ye kire wo science no kire se nyankopon emi mu bi enti 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do put blames to people yes
5: o
3: do
5: science
3: na
5: science
3: na
5: me
3: show science na she say there be enye sign we na me pem o science ni ye show science ni enye ti no tama science ni be science ni be ba no ubo se o bom pai so o nfiru akwamu no sat time no kra na ne do sorry
5: oh yes
3: sat time no na o shower with gifts sat time na on requested gifts kra bo so de aba akosia wehe o meme ba area hunting no ma me wo pass be ma na de agree enso no ya tell sign no
5: understand
3: so
5: when you ignore the signs you see wonders
3: enu ti na yesi ba e bona mpesi no na obono fo no so e tutu no kobu so enti no some of these things na ye di ho abobo a ye di ho nkomo no akosia science ni bebre e show bebre dudu na show acquired driving unim se bebia wo kwi wo nya atenka ne se eni kwan se wo ko enso bo se unya du ha se ana me kwa me de wa
1: na
3: wa no so enti no e ye ignore yeah, ignore science ni be bre
5: sometimes your intuition say your instinct no say ade we as me say we me we him say I say we are relationship and relationship with the it will end well
0: yeah
5: from the onset no
3: yes
0: you see all the signs
5: but
0: red flags
5: no but me can be an ni pana ni appearance na say na na no sure dey but we small signs but us it will be say that signs na be ignored at the first stage of relationship no no and at 3 years later that would be the reason for you to leave
3: yes
0: yeah
5: 3 years later no
3: yes
0: there are some situations like that I mean bear money or banning you say I want to be on money no and now not the car but like papa a car yes and no see Mrs. Fie I'm a no mommy no papa you see those things no be panic giddy
3: and my friend on unexpected surprises and gifts
5: or be love
3: and you say and you very and now there when your bear must say
0: a young lady who was a friend got a man like that. No more day Tibet 2 years or more, and she obeyed me because mommy said your guy will shower me with gifts. I'm not comfortable. And no rushing marriage, no on me. I'm like, when him say 3 months to their wedding, the lady called the wedding off. And we were all like,
3: this is plan B!
0: Because girl, we know you'll be a winning. We are like, sister, you'll be a bar, and the man is dusted. Soft life, kind of. It's people were excited, the crowd was excited. But a static can't sign when it's okay. Let's keep praying. Maybe God will give us a sign. So just one day she came and it's like,
1: when it comes like that, you receive so many attacks. Anything else of Openyibi, said, it's better to break up in a relationship than a courtship. It's better to break up in a courtship than in an engagement. It's better to break the engagement than marriage. It's better to divorce in 1 year than 10 years. That's how it goes. So the thing who red like red signs now I will say ultrasound.
0: So this lady na yin na yes your money. But nyamiadum o die the next year she got

0: Claudia.
1: Wow.
0: She was married. And she's, yes, she's married. And they
2: and do you know that because of the insult we will receive, that's why we ignore those petty signs.
1: Oh,
2: what people will say 3 months to your wedding, you said you are calling the wedding.
0: And I know a situation cry because the lady back out. My family rejected
3: him.
4: Ghana fwe, munya suna munti emyo, na masabe biem, makache modada, samim pese meye pese minku munya, enunti bibia, ebe me kuyafo edie ewa brebomu die, mi fan kamemo,
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4: se se die, di omudia bre kuyafo die, edi chamo, eye tomato seeda, yefeno, Tandy F1, Tandy F1, and so I can see a say, and yet your bar, no more a day. Now it's me, Jay, dear Bibriano. 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
6: ayo wadi ena mokan ayo bebe ya bibizi isi ya ayo edi Bible not something. Now one's watch Remipano, yeah. I am not correct. Because, let's see, what's in your house now in your body now? Okay, public TTS against me. I'll swear everything. And yet, if you want to sue another one, the more condition. I'll make sure within 3 days, everything is perfect. And they are not never to be there at this end.
3: You.
6: I say, oh, my name is. Won't even class moving the front from two, so man. I won't call that baby on that. I saw coming time not 3 days. Now what's in a boost in a point in a
3: get answer and answer to do the about 0551656565 and 0551656656 also be to me afre Edward Jinchere and I was in Bisa Eddie about 0551656565 and 0551656656. Ebusa Machium.
7: Well, yeah, my name is Kusia. Yes, madam.
3: Budget to sing?
7: But I'm not coming, sir.
3: Yes,
7: you're here,
3: Jahin.
7: Plan B. I'm going to make my car. I'm going to make a car. I'm going to make a car. I'm going to make a car. I'm going to make a car. I'm going to make a car. I'm going to make a car. The human beings can love you and hate you at the same time. I'm not sure if you're a man.
1: Jama, because we catch away before, and I know I gave you not to any fun. We were coming in and your answers are. In the time, the man, I answer sense you are. The bear piece of the answer sense are in Mano. And one of your years is soon to question San Mano, or just own to show him the same department book, not what we're taking up. You can know your politics, you say, sign in the riot, this sign him on air, the air saying in Iron. Enjoy the muscle.
3: And I say, Jerry, ever say my chill?
8: Oh, sister, Mommy, I could see.
3: Evangelist, what can I say?
8: Sister, don't follow me. Yes, I'm going to be in the channel. And then you can't, Anthony, that's your power. 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
9: Good morning.
3: Good morning. Pacho Dini baby Al Kasefri.
9: Pacho Dini Great, Mr. Kasefri Adjeliano.
3: Your Auntie Grace, my auntie.
9: I'm Pacho. Brother, I'm not more, you know. Thank you. Now, let us see who says, same, no, and then draw, and then mama, man, say, a more difference.
3: Okay.
9: And I said, so, the richer person
3: Miss Ojina baby am I now need to chase
9: it.
3: And I'm so saying
9: to you.
8: I was a little bit or you're innocent, you're not afraid. And you know, Jesus Christ was a man in my empire, but a black man in my empire, because of the consortium. Now, Sebi, police is only been out
10: Ghana police, they are about 50 years ago. Ni, how much time was Akumano? Who won more? Me, I'm some bomb search. Name your night. And that police were much time. I was in company with some inspector and Okano. I'm in call. We go marching to the main call. We say, we call home by ya. I'm some search to search in the car. I'm marching to we. 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come to me call you. Then your papa police in back on a bar on her. And come to me call you. How much was a man in my who me come? Yes, I'm a new reader. And to the Amokan, I hear me panel with Bassano Munano. Police for 4 now with Jacan in my street on the carnival. They so said the counterback may yet then I may have been quite nipple four. Almost a new home. Me you might be a new Mr. Carmen Quana Michimu. My base will be a Sakmo and my Bashama back. 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
11: 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Aha. And so, happy birthday, Uncle Wada. Happy, also peka. So, one pair, any of this guy, na yento mo. Happy birthday, Uncle
12: Wada. Happy birthday, Mami. You know, I have a show. Happy birthday.
11: Okay. Oda si. Okay.
13: You know, Ben, my back. See, to the pastor, I am fan the Bible too. You know, the Bible too. You know, the person. But I took it here. Just over some year here, over broad, not dear, over here, over here, over here, over here, over here, over here, over here, over here, over here, over here, over here, over here, over here, over here, over here, over here, over here, over here, over here, over here, over here, over here, over here, over here, over here, over here, over here, over here, over here, over here, over here, over here, over here, over here, over here, over here, over here, over here, over here, over here, over here, over here, over here, over here, over here, over here, over here, over here, over here, over here, over here, over here, over here, over here, over here, over here, over here, over here, over here, over here, over here, over here, over here, over here, over here, over here, over here, over here, over here, over here, over here, over here, over here, over here, over here, over here, over here, over here, over here, over here, over here, over here, over here, over here, over here, over here, over here, over here, over here, over here, over here, over here, over here, over here, over here, over here, over here, over here, over here, over here, over here, over here, over here, over here, over here, over here, over here, over here, over here, over here, over here, over here, over here, over here, over here, over here, over here, over here, over here, over here, over here, over here, over here, over here, over here, over here, over here,
0: Just a little too. Yeah, now we forget say Bible like I said they would be an ubicha. So I don't understand why people want to say yeah fan ya misum to nchen. We ya bonia era de say it that we need. What I say, it is said that he be an God he pays. Or your papa he will pay you where you're born in Swa.
11: Okay, yeah, yeah, yeah, it's a great question. And you're man,
0: no, say,
11: no, say, intro and any frame up in the
0: different woman and Tibum.
14: John 8:44 Be a liar, accuser. It's almost there's only thing like in between. It's a boom, some and you said, I will see on there and trolling in our age. Almost.
2: Also, for my memoir, on our way, I can say I'm robber name comfort. What do I say? I'm robber. I need to put on the onus on them. We say
11: pickpockets.
2: I hear the same.
11: I'm not comfort.
2: Okay. Air condition mobile chrono. Any do num one market air book chrono.
14: Cross converted chapel, international committee 12.
11: Okay,
14: Sasso Randy, boutique committee 11.
11: Okay,
14: young woman 29.
11: Okay, Reverend Father,
2: you are good. Send me that. See, maybe I'm a person may catch us off of Maxwell's ombre and sample near and shiny and
11: fine. I send my one.
2: Reverend Benjamin Boateng, Cornerstone Family Chapel, Assemblies of God.
11: Okay, lady.
0: Kesu Elizabeth, not is my name. Still Kes Milindi and peace.
11: Okay. Yeah, whether I'm planning for us, say, some bekai who am I a de Jumedia Ebram, Ute, Reverend Benjamin Boateng, and can. 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
2: 4.5
11: so and ability about Tema Community 3 organizer Mark Christian Morgan with Tema Community 9, Mrs. Bruce with Tema Community 8, Sanso and a level level in Sunchiani B, Ebeko, Ede, Amano. 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Yeah, don't be asked to so Jebre, 18 years of media. We say, I'm not going to say, Jim, Eddie Jumedia, Michiam, you're from a Kosia Jim for Makramo.

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2: 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We'll be right back after the news.

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5: societies but them have to be people give up people don't do and so Ghana has suffered
6: Ghana will never change
5: Ghana will never change I mean we can never become great
6: if you give in
5: the worst one with those who say we should even have that white people to continue to rule
6: if you tell you what can't you say you're getting a book

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3: 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His Excellency John Dramani Mama and your sin bishop into account now is in Chimuna et miakwasi boko
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3: to the general public that under the recent agenda of President John Dramani Mahama, NACA, the National Curriculum Review Institution, was revising curriculum for basic education from kindergarten to primary sex. I've heard commentaries and suggestions on comments attributed to Honorable Minister. Let me use the opportunity of this ceremony to clarify and respond appropriately that there is no intention by government to make Arabic and Chinese compulsory at any level of our education. That is not the thought, and that is not the thinking of government. English remains our main medium of instruction, but from kindergarten to primary training, we are encouraging and forcefully supporting the use of local Ghanaian language so that our children will not be lost out on their own values and culture. So from kindergarten to primary training will be the use of local Ghanaian language. From primary 4 to primary 6 upwards, we intend to make English language the basic medium of instruction, but we will introduce 3 foreign languages, optional for any learner to choose a language foreign on the choice of the learner. Whatever it is, this revised curriculum is now before the Ghana Education Service. I will accept their recommendations and I will implement their recommendations. But to expose them to those foreign languages, be it French, Spanish, Chinese, Arabic, Italian, or German, will remain optional, but will be for purposes of upper primary, in order that we are producing learners for the world.
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0: 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The better sum is a cash prize and afi bronze medals. Now, Ankram Kobe is a best player, Ebenya Basubo. Best, and I said top scorer, Ebenya Golden Boot. Best goalkeeper, Ebenya Golden Gloves. And afi fair play team, and see your Basubo, Yede Ebemao. Shannon, so when you are so from Nokua, they were over at Chedia Sunokua. 32 teams in the area, baby, mama, come up, and then found somebody went to baby, Ubenya Sachedi. Abofo Kuroye Mugana Mistos, Rafa Medical Center, Little Judge George Health Shop, and afi Venom Sports Water, and a Kick Nation Sports Agency. 32 teams, 32 communities, 5. One kick out gala, one champion, Ibafi Bayi.
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2: 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So what primary, crèche, GHS, and I second garden 1 and 2. But my answer was delivered by Najumadi H as a nibia ya and or sanabos on the tosu miensa. 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So I describe an Africa. I would be a idea. 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
0: Yeah, and the sorry, so no. 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
4: Oh, Akwesiapia, Coach Akwesiapia, I didn't try because the Kwadwo Asamoah is sitting down and the Asamoah also is sitting down. 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You will be changed the player who have the faith, good faith. You understand? That's what one player is the number, just the number of them. 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It will be the rims is small for that match. Yeah, the rims is small. I said, Nefisa, you understand what I'm saying? 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
1: new. 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On Tunobuno, Sianoba, on Yabunobo, no machine, I'm fan on Coca Cola. Oh, yes,
5: said Indy.
1: Some I am a genuine executive committee. So, the Tumi.
5: Okay.
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104.5 FM so any interview so Ebraso and B Kamadwen Sports Ebraso say yedi jumadie no e de Ebrao na bibian so etimi e kama ene e Monday ene e 3rd of August 2026 midi adi dan kepo bio coach J otin kona 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
1: Cameroon played more physical, especially in the first half, than us. They won almost every like 1-0, 4-5. Sometimes you think that you have a little bit, you're a little bit unlucky in some situation, but I also think that you deserve the luck. And I think they worked harder than us. They wanted this a little bit more in the first half, and that's why also they came out with 1-0 in halftime. Even if of course it's tough for us with a penalty against us, and also in the second half, well, I think we played pretty good, and we great chances enough to score the equalizer, and we did. And the took it away, and keep fighting. And yeah, like I said, like we have a chance enough to score 1-1, and maybe a good day to win as well. But it is what it is. So we need to learn from this game and move forward.
0: Wey ani nsema ifi aye coach Kimlas Black Queens head coach akache eba yere mu ensem kakra enso ade ema etifo enyina enwachi yemu hui enkopi mu ewo aye come off aye games a midi kain ade etu gano Ghana eminente ema akumi ensa yuhomo omudo muhu ake mura omu edwane utimise enyasa mkituwa kura bebo mkodie enyadia yuhu

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1: A long way for the medal there. What was going through your mind while things were sorted out?
2: Had it in the bag. We have a great video review team. Everybody in our biomech data, and for everybody else. So once we won our protest, I was pretty confident that we had it in the bag. It's just a matter of time.
1: And you guys run a
3: who protested on our behalf and got the appeal successfully challenged. So we're just happy to come with a medal.
1: And just were initially disqualified.
4: Right after the race was finished and while we were celebrating, we got disqualified because somebody went and protested the race itself. So just to see what, if anything happened where they could potentially get us disqualified, and it worked. And then, you know, luckily we have the team that we have, as Dwayne said, you know, the biomech and, you know, people videoing around in the stadium. So that was pretty good on our part, and we had the evidence to show. So once that was accepted, we knew everything was good.
0: Wei anen sema aye Canada aye 400 meters relay team no womo edi atuga yedi bi ema etifo na ewo aye America two and afi aye Commonwealth games na no yemfo we say atuga aye abrante ani di ene Boto Inkagbe akasa kakra we say odono o me comparison bia na nokra nokra ni eba football e Ghana hanu mo a yedi sika she mpa Ghana for our market Ghana for us all them any teacher for nurse for any ayen central for obi a football no ababe to just say a passion of the nation even o man panin kra no say a football na a black stars a utim say mutu support kapuduo wo mo edishim nanso other sporting discipline no na o mo ayu mani o say any onye comparison bia but black stars ya ema we representing Ghana ewo eye common game any Olympics game mu any America 2500 meters atepa emfie makumaku edu mu 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yenkokoti eye butwe inkege asema wodi tuga
5: from bigger, like how we don't want to be compared to our one of the lovely girlfriend Ghana have the blaster. We don't want to be comparing ourselves, but I believe that Parasports has proved it time and time that we don't need much to win laurels for Ghana. Zinabu has demonstrated. Hayford, the 17 years boy, have demonstrated. Tairu have demonstrated. Promise Paraswimi have demonstrated. We just need an equal change of the cake. I will say it once again. I would prefer for the nation to invest $9,000 in me in terms of preparation, in terms of equipment, in terms of everything. And after winning gold, they can give me $1,000. Then I can believe they have vested in that gold they wanted. So I've been running for Ghana for 20 years now. My equipment have been bought by myself all the time. I'm just hoping that, as the minister has said, they are going to invest in the athletes. It should not be just a waste. It should be action taking. Samson Dean, the president of Africa Paralympics Committee, the president of National Paralympic Committee, is proving it day by day. Our coming here, preparation for back home, pocket money support from him and the management has shown it's a part of motivation. All that we are asking for is
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0: Wey and Zema Butre in Kebe area to 1,500 meters. Para athlete competition no auto so 8 and I want to say and you because you're fast kebia enshim adeno so dey one fan to her unkonkofa enti so man no you best spend the best $9,000 I want to move. You better equipment. Edia mano. 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Dr. David. Aye. Kofi. Aye uaku. Wano aye administrator of the Ghana Sports Fund. On the 2026

0: him say any sem ketua. 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
1: So a performance really it is not impressive as any ordinary person would expect, but my point is you can report it also. I believe it takes more than just performance or participation or appearance to get to the top. So what I realize my lessons are that we need to do more preparation, more training, especially on the technical side, motivation to the athletes. And also if we really want to perform to a higher level, winning higher level medals, then as a country we have to take sports a bit more serious than we do for now, because most of the interview I had with some of the boxers or the athletes or the young talented sportsmen and women is that there is no a systematic arrangement for training these identified talents to become elite one. So they try to live their life anyhow, manage through life with all kind of difficulties, and all of a sudden put together to come and participate with people who have been on training grounds and doing many things preparing for their a program like this. Definitely sudden put together to come and participate with people who have been on training grounds and doing many things preparing for their a program like this. Definitely we can expect that they go beyond what they have done. So
0: we and in someone here opening area to the Dr. Kofi and Ocheche Mo Oya Dimstrata Ghana 2026 Common Games Founder Umu Ekriti Ena Ocheche Adieno One Fan Tuwa Unkonkofa Inti Yepe Bibi Aji Ewo Common 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
2: was the position that I was in. You know, sometimes we all in a public space, but there is someone that will be at that top,
3: yeah,
2: in order to lead that everybody sees, you know. So it was like growing up I was scoring goals, So I put myself in that position for all my whole country. Everybody who sees me that time, just, this guy, oh, he's the man. Mm-hmm. You understand? So I put myself in that position. So mentally, I had to be ready for anything that comes with it.
3: Yeah.
2: You know, so I had to psych myself, you know, because when you are up there, for example, maybe you are the president of this country.
3: Yes.
2: If anything happens, it's the president.
3: Yeah.
2: You understand? Mm-hmm. So that is the position I put myself in.
0: You know,
2: so I was ready for anything that comes with it. You know, so but honestly, it was that moment that it really hit me a lot. Like, I nearly ended my career at that time. You know, but what helped me was, you know, after the penalty, I missed the penalty.
3: This was sports.
0: Wait, and then someone, Bobby Jett, as a modern all-time top scorer, the senior national soccer team, the Black Stars of Ghana, Obakono, no Eddie Tuja, and Tino, and also, and then someone, what they had to do, or Chelsea Saturday, many day, football, no crown, Ujay. Pass Ghana, the whole Africa, who take Africa to the highest level. Oh, FIFA, Mundial, no World Cup, no. Now, Abona Abu Pro say, "Eh, Hanapa, ati se Oroso, Edi se Kubano, Ensu Edi Aba." Now, on the same way to do, Kenya. Now, Africa, hey, you know, or say, "Eh, Kenya, eh, country, dia." Omo no football, no. Enya dia, who say, "Omo ni jimu." Afi, eno mo, eh, try. Now, Obama baso, eh, okwe mo faswa. 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
2: how you think it is. I love grass football. When it comes to grass football, I support it so well. So hearing the project, I think it suits what I like. You know, I like to support these young ones coming up. You know, so me being Kenya is here to support a very, very good project from Captain Aaron. Why grassroots football? Grassroots is to learn the basics. You know, grassroots, you teach the kids how to have that strong background from where they want to start. You know, when you have a strong background, for example, this football thing, when you have a strong background, you get to the professional level, it's good to pass through the ranks. So that is why I'm here. The most important thing is to get a strong background, and that is the grassroots football, and that is why I'm here. What is
0: way any someone I hear baby that as a major idea to go also will be a manager in Kuala Lumpur because of no liberty a professional and you wanna start and sana will be a who know push you know I call liberty and I occupy more our Italy in tea and a say I'm here born on a city here as a grassroots football room of any year in tea as a ogun say or Nigeria Kenya anase owo bebi se etuba na enkola 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You could see a seminar and some are what it took.
3: I'm obviously walking with God at the moment, and I want to maximize my faith as much as I can. So baptism gives me the opportunity to do that. So when I got the opportunity, I made sure I took it with two hands, and I'm so happy I done it. And I'm in the walk of faith now.
4: This is one D.
3: Me and Jeremy Mark. We speak a lot, and we always pray a lot. We pray before the games. I think it's been shown in the tunnel before. We pray in the hotel the night before together. So yeah, I think when you are brothers in Christ, it just gives us the maximum strength to go into the games, knowing that we're confident and we've got belief from God and from the three of us. So yeah, it's great.
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1: to understand what he has been through in this time and how does he feel at the moment with the things that he had to yeah we are happy for him, especially for him, because probably we are not able to understand what he has been through in this time and how does he feel at the moment with the things that he had to
2: 104.5
1: and we want that he feels part of a team because he's been training on his own for a long time and that we have the support from everyone, from the club, from the teammates, from the staff, and for sure it will take time. So
0: we any and someone and yet Xabi Alonso one way coach Edima Chelsea Bubukuno Edia Tuja Edia Fa Abrantia Mikhailo Mudrika and any doping man Edima no November 2024 no ye if you ma utum se wobe jinam 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
3: try to do our best to win titles this season. Premier League is one of the titles that we need to try at least until the end. In terms of a chance, I think in this moment it's too early.
4: This is Plan B.
3: Okay, like this, the day by day, to help the players to improve, because if you improve players, the team improve, and this is important. And then
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6: 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mistake say maybe she at Chelsea new weekend because Chelsea put the show weekend da yeah sure plans we be say enti this weekend there kianiki no one still rage but say me shao pa we still rage e beddi meet me shao we still rage na Michelle Otema, as Chelsea fan there, Manchie, full fan to attack, as a part in the Michelle Papa say, we can be, Michelle is still regional, because you know so bahwa, you're to Michia, but you may do come over with phone or so, but oh yeah, then they are. Same be mo e fit che cry be dey say me dey me for say oku bibi won mo e fit you e be dey papa papa say meeting my friend this weekend oku we dey fetch me me say boy dey fetch five we just say this weekend dey oyet dey dey e do story jam won get me friend me but oka say me show there e be dey papa papa oyet dey in so to you abu ochi me 0.5 say dey you oyet dey dey meet me show until Jo me so ibiano ye ne otem after history region no
7: yeah
6: mandi you bet me shall otem
7: mate problem be any ho
6: Savio
8: bai
7: ocha are what you hu dey are
8: oko
7: o si ibiano
8: ye ma ye ti for the chef
7: mate mu bate aramwa
8: shano oko na un se mu kasan na no ma ye din me hwe police for edi we bia to Facebook accident bia si wo
7: ka
8: kuma so kwan so
7: Charlie
8: na tanka na shi na kombo VIP sisi washi na take to abako so so as I just a mango bun be ka say beyond repairs
7: se ye ye ni bi ni na mu ni pa no
8: na said the police for nka omo si accident I say air fresh into oma divert kwan but omo nka so obi u but oku
7: o he ka no Charlie sa kwa no anu odi ho
8: I was say ohun hwe impini
7: fo no from sa kwa no from Osino to Kumasi
8: I can be no say sa kwa en se say a single lender oku cha me si ye koyie won kokwa ye ba nka madam fu bi nko ye because no ni kwa no adie ni ba double lane na udu ye du sun won na aba single
7: na amo
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7: na unim from baby to say anyinam from anyinam ko no de ekwa no wo ho ba emu atutu otim se ekwa no so omo ye ne double nti atutu na part was pa from
8: anyinam
7: anyinam tu ai enkoko ai
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7: se so ye driver ni na okono wa to bo a
8: unim no
7: problem
8: enkofo so ton port ene ade ade wo chenchen
7: sechre port ene emu
8: asantare
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8: atomso ato enza ma na basa
7: enti se kwa ne de o mu hwe na o mu nye
8: sa de dream so bridge no tanka na tum a share to bridge atomso
7: unum
8: wow pa oko
7: yeah
8: yanko oko on se mo ka de dia you are same
7: yeah
8: and then na de dia you are same me team na also abosu no
9: hwe bfm
8: ya na hawo ho ye wa ye be ka se yembu ye legends ya man proper retirement then ni e ka ye se ye legends no ade no esa ye ni na ye hu sa asa
7: ade no esa
8: de dia you there is no way de dia you obo black star you hwe football no ye wo retiring from international football say obobo no na national team now retire who will beat me to us our club anamebo
7: last week yana neema I also need
8: international football but obetin abobo club
7: yeah
8: Nti then stop the day you say no be ba be ka say oh me retire from international football na say ona bi wo ha e se de man na ya den ya de ama no o pe ya na say e wa retire ye nfo no wa retire on retire na fi we di be 40 na che wa ba be ka say Ghana anye hwe ama no okokra no ya nye
7: wa ankra ya ankra no
8: uhu but one is so catch here say why then why retire sad you know you pinning for your place na e wo ye so from Stephen Appiah ACN omo ni na e just say you pium metiko e just say you pium metiko Antonianans ogusobobo on gas why retire from international football na sinka ye ho ka mun so ye interviews bi ana
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8: This is one day.
7: Ebi ya habe ehute ne football no eba ne wi ya. Ida se obe come back to bebi ya ufi. Ana se obe busy wo South America. Environment so na.
8: Yeah.
7: No wako no a retire. Uti mi se something na. Uti mi se omo give back to society. Uje. Yeah. Obi ti se Neymar,
8: yeah.
7: Obobo Santos Arambo.
8: Yeah,
7: Okoba. So, Onyai
8: Timo. Onyai, yeah.
7: Okoba back to. Hawk, Numene Adi, Nino. Omo Eko back to. Omo continent, you know. Anase Omukum.
8: Yeah.
7: And Eko retire football. But, Etamiya ko se Africans, you know. Ebe, Eya na Edi. Se, Enka Obiti se, Didi Ayu. Obiti se, John Pinto, Semi Apia Tama. Enka Omo Obi Jai Bobo. Obiti Miyaba, back to the Ghana Premier League. And also marketing wise, you know, Ayana Abacos rule.
8: Oh, yeah.
7: And you know, I have something you are giving back to the society because the day you ever has a food, Unze Lai Aibi,
8: yes,
7: Lai Sulin, Sweep, Ude Sulin, Eba has, and I say
8: 4.5.
7: I can't say Lai Eba has a food, Ude Be Crowd,
8: Neco Stadium,
7: Neco Stadium, all because of Sulin and not Lai, and my league, you know, cross high, Yano. And my league, you know, product, you know,
8: Apple,
7: so,
8: yes.
7: But minimum the entire year, you players, you know, woman, yes, hair of a panel and sign Murphy.
8: Which I think, say,
7: I remember Duba
8: Olympics, yeah.
7: I have a book, a crack, or no, so I any idea because of a tone, Obia Hununti, because of Ajimamba Duntino, Nankrofoko Park. So what I say,
8: but yeah, Mr. Say,
7: and Crofoko bring to me any
8: time. I think, say, you share to the name of you, share. South America said the etin no ska kakra ho league in ska room Ghana Premier League no kwe room since ken in Ghana Premier League hey, South America unu say DP ho Memphis DP
7: yes
8: oya me yamanu yamanu eyini na escort escort army escort na amot kan na but Ghana but metwasie but you see Ghana Premier League no
7: yes so enye bibia ni ska ho
8: metwasie na make say
7: because you say Marco Bobo no ewo aburuchiri si
8: yeah.
7: Na Marco GBA Suli I don't think said Senanka Suli e charge has
8: come
7: to me Suli nana boys no o sort omo
8: yeah.
7: O sort boys no
8: yeah.
7: Omo ko bobo wa obu hon mo no play na eko anya den a obetimi afa player ba kwa ka unze chalo de we me do beko o ti asie menye sure say Suli sika na oje wo Europe na no bi obe bobo ne for fun
8: yes.
7: Yes.
8: But Oku Kaiser Suli is not on call away matches. Inta na me can be see, na me can be see asem, na me can be see asem say. Your structure no so so, very important. yeah, it's not the be a make a shake. Me mean Ghana Premier League no kayan bobe 12 teams. Sa 20 team na ye ye league we are born and ye 20 team league. Oko Scotland na and Kofu Dwane
7: 18.
8: 18, yeah. Scotland na and Kofu yes in Kofu Dwane Jacob. Omo 12 teams. 12 teams. Yeah. Because omo him say you need resources no to accommodate 18 teams. Hwe obeko hwe ye dede union obebo na oko oko bobo we hin eyi Brekun Golden City.
7: Me kai say I Suli me kana say ha sene enkrofo bi say yam say Airwax Sports Stadium. Suli de men sabo from the pitch
8: enye
7: control ni nye.
8: Enti ebi wo ha min blame omo. Enye omo fault obi wo ha obi ya na chese opepa. And all the bear, but soon they say, only then to a boy, or catch her or send a bad Jamal in when the ball bother. Ain't no person a bad Jamal who's bob. Ain't no bebo hats, and your son come the ball. What I say, ain't you say you to tea and yama ya? Oh, crew is wa. Players no, omo beba, abe bossa, some my jam be bulligon cities.
7: Yeah.
8: Omo bully, baffle jan, ever retire, or bebo kotoko.
10: 104.5.
8: What I say. Omo beba but omo hwe situation no cry say obi a me be retire me di 35 fee na so say be bobo was happy to we so na ena Ghana so kai say won money here ibe ye be kasi wasa ibe di watem
7: ene dia say e be bia
8: enti no so be happy to we na so be bobo was so na say o dwane na ahatum ahapija ahatum na ni ni sign twist ya won say first nka we need twist we europe player club na be show aha we need twist ya when na be show. Now see how I no sign their bare cruise sheets be near their dear. And Tom Shes and your money nina. And what? And see him for blame and shut down my players. Yen, I see a shiny league, no. Say 12 teams. Na Kepco Stadium, Accra Stadium, Kumasi Stadium. Ebi, ya pe, proper stadium, stadiums. Stadia. Na ye den, ye de akasa sa stadia we ni ya di bebo league. What ya see? Ni a jai, a Golden City. And now they own in the MU coach. Near sign to stadium near Dia Kessier. A Dia Kessier car Randolph Golden City wine Obeko na peche. Na peche. Enti yanse sa senye ni me ya. Please no omo mame bo. Oko mufi on in the minsem dos men come in person or men come as some oko
10: five.
8: Asembi amen. Unim debia ye ka ketu kuku asema. Ayana me tie defending the pa. But Ukumatina Sandrin wa Mr. Kweku uncle.
7: Okay.
8: Ukucha uncle. Fe.
7: LGF president.
8: Yes, uncle. Fe. From last 2 weeks.
7: Send
8: a time on swing. Debut, when you're time on ah, now pa. Nipa ni Oguye football se time on swing.
7: Say ya tuwa baba.
8: Masa, jai. Infantino ni adi muna. Enyena ye, o ye pe, omo pe plansi yin if you we. Any executive in the dorm as your mom for her, Kucha. Last 2 weeks, Busa comments. Let me tie it to Mr. Minya. Time share Ghana football. Football now, you bought it, you know.
7: Yeah.
8: Minya time share your coach. Let me turn them around. Who? Share? Under 17, under 20. Afrane, Coach Ade. Michel Boa, now you bought. Okocha match be Ghana versus Brazil under 20 Argentina 2001.
7: Yeah.
8: Your bobo ni sana Brazil go boom boom.
7: Yeah.
8: Your bobo ni na Brazil go boom. The what no Bosulia. Jesus Christ. Bebi ya bobo ni ya bobo do no. Sisi Ghana yenti ya bobo yenti mi mbot 3 or 4 passes together. Ghana ni ya fair the Brazilians of Africa. Yenti mi mbot passes 3 or 4 together. She black star boy ko boy. Eradi sani di abefi. She under 24 we bo omobo. She under 20 and then I'm monitor early morning show bi. Akwebi sendi audio or can he plane or say no your uncle T for
10: 180
8: manager. Ni play our under 20 ye busa and say office ahano mo ye beton drinks wahana. Any man befi. Ye did agency. Football na dani agency. 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

0: Premier League teams no. Omo elite league for under 19 near there dem ebwa. Players are here in the free sa under elite team ni erim. Sa elite team seko em seko toko Nigeria. Kotoko players are here boy. Kotoko players are here boy. Sa squad you omo your crowd mi say na ka bet 3 days near boy afun nom de buy. Omo fa eyin kofo a ni di clubs dan kan ho. Adin I didn't know because we got Ghana football and I say you and it is coming from me maybe it's not baby and Chris Isaac to Kukuda but I'm telling you baby you do know young shit now your man on court then you understand CC in football now a be your voice oh Okocha asina meka no she oh dear yeah me see ya even Black Queens young kusha bo ania bo Albert Asakimo, Genevieve Clotemo, Memuna Tusilemo, Yokoshabo Aniabo, under 17 from Godwina Trump to 97 coach Afrani. Yokoshabo Aniabo, no co maker, even national team, now may sign the Abba coaching. May check here over 50 to 60 licensed air coaches. Oh, Ghana, 50 to 60. License eight coaches. I ain't a coaching teams.
1: Ten pen a year rotation.
0: rotating. 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None in the M1. Coaches are papa no mukochi ye tips under 17 no. Sisi ako tia kenten. 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Enka coach uktian kente. Because on the dia call Malaysia 97. Eko di fort. Oh. But she will gamble more time. I took a few money and ye only na yam form ya mum one chair for you and ya koko tia kenten. 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So be Ghana football DNA. Ghana football DNA ni sisi ete sen. Eye den. Ghana football DNA na ye kan ete sen. Eye den.
2: Okay.
0: Hey! Okocha! Eh wu!
1: Dari. I mean, Rahoy.
2: Oko. Say. Okay, yeah, you call work off no. Say, you can't Ghana once a man. Now, go for from say, you did be a car in some bonifa, or my no, now, or my winner. You see, me and your mom, some guys and me, until me mess up with a Ghana. No, now, me who be I bet you say mess up with a Ghana. Yes, Yano, it started from Nanti Chini Tete Nano or Kono. That was
0: 104.5.
2: So what I say, normalization by you know, almost the same ramai, but go for BC, you're from football people. Obviously you are crying more than they believe. Omo wudi omo si gaya then omo musumi o, yeah eti eti he de de yeah ne yusumo omo. And you see, the echo subia ano, the ababia ye dia ano, ena ye ye de ye eti eti. As I say, we saw this coming. You can't abribia no more can you say you empe Ghana football yi. Na debi enka se mpanfa Ghana football.
3: This is plan B.
2: But you see,
3: 4.4.
2: Debi an uka se utu ya school fees more ba. No ko school no onko nye adia. Na school fees no utu ya yemwa se every month and I say no every semester utu ya 3,000. Na results on the baba enya. Ube kuzi no anina ako da school. Obesisa,
1: yeah.
2: And you see, the government is not even helping our football. Government no so come. Government no omoboa because government no so far obi otiasi owo nkwambia no the genesis of how Ghana football was then and now the government knows
1: obiani
2: they know. No, it's not like they don't know, they know, but obia show say okoka ebe politics etiano say about to
1: monsieur or ambition be say okopre bibi.
2: That is the thing. That is the thing. Look at AstroTurf, baby. I hear my room. And you know, and you good AstroTurf. Cap it.
1: I don't know.
2: If you check some of the AstroTurf now, it's 2-2-2. And you see, okay, go beside me. We can say MPP na be here. So it tells you that they know what is going on. But the perception of a sika, our football mono, and you know, my side, you know. Me, now, they are two Ghana, no. Me, and you, Mwawa. Because we saw it coming. The under 20 team, technical team, I didn't call a cry. You saw, now, what do you mean? I'll see you, you can say, as

0: a training you also body in here. Body in here. Look at what for me two times. Oh, here was zombie. Zoe and Kofunomo, Oma Kobuma and Kasaka. That's the Senegal's them. So, she's zombie. We are not even beating anybody. And you see, Maso Kunedu should let us know, say, we are not foolish people. Are we fools in this country? Do we so say? Why never players no? And only Johnson Smith. And I'm moving out with Fredoma. And I'm not moving players no. And you are telling us today, someone your papa. You see, everyone. Obiabeka say yeah, Casas is someone here. They've done so well when it comes to the women's football. But we say in bar football, in each other and come. And I'm bar football and Casa. Yes.
1: 1-0.
0: My bias can run no. And they are fully with us. Midemi Amerika say, we are Ghana new. Na unimboa. Think about progressing yourself, but forget about the country. Etwa fine, and toa just focus on yourself personally. That's what I say. You see, and that is where the government is not helping us. Because if Maso Kunedu is saying this, see, I'm sure say by today.
2: Squad now they conny. Oh no, sign back catching before so beko me say. Squad and all deco no dear, or matto, the whole Ghana.
0: Yes,
2: I pick the best and on deco.
0: What's the moment?
2: Oh, no, a total failure.
0: Yes,
2: it is anchor.
0: And you must be sad.
2: A serious country, yes, I'm not a seminano.
0: Yes, I can see before I never see the land of Ghana. I'll let that crowd.
2: But I would say, I come here, I say, a planting tea, one began.
0: That's the thing. No, this how the spokesperson of FIFA. Oh, it's a progress in disguise, and we are trying to develop them. We are giving them the exposure to build their confidence level, so that when the nation cups arrive, we'll get a mixture of them. You see, it's so pathetic. Say, we a young chaff. Who did football? Is we need so no. Now, oh my AOC. Now we Savio can say under junior elite we know. Championship no koto kone win here. Last week na comments kan wo has he say Dubia players ni fi no omo FA dem ko for our players and o mas say gum but omo person players no want one team, so they really decide say you be only player we ako team we
2: be
0: only player we ako team we no only player we ako team
2: and they be look as if say we wo ha but at the end of the day no pa be two players.
0: That is the thing, and you see
2: na own national team.
0: That's the thing, and you see it's so sad. Say those times they be America 2006 you could walk out for the first time now if you're African Brazilian, but at now say Uber my idea and so my African losing back and I say Africa with San Marino, we are symbolic. When it comes to football,
2: I say go San Marino for an interview.
1: San Marino, we win match for life, muda. Omo boss start ball, but we win match for life, muda. Until omo
0: is the thing. That only omo go see a crying, we are grassifu. How say Ghana out of ball for any match against San Marino? How you see? So we a football person now, like the love of football for the country, no, a new work maybe because in play football, I will almost 70-30. 18-20. It's and you see, I don't blame any African players.
1: 4.5.
0: Say, who born in Boka Kano or person to coin?
2: Yeah.
0: Because you saw my munye.
2: When you say Ansu, Kotoko, defender, Henry Ansu, it's all called Iraq. What journey, squadron?
0: What I see? Because when you say, you can say, country room, no, leg, no, enye. You see, whatever is happening in our national team now, and the downfall of our coast football. Not say 2 days ago, Miko Baby in America said, those times are your ball and your moon.
1: This is planned.
0: Not coast football. A chicken grass on my.
2: Yeah.
0: Those times, me tell Namishano, and your moon, now one ref, and one nice man.
2: And
0: you can't. Next, you can say, and now I'm also mobile grass is now astroturf. And you see, you could see the betterment of Ghana football. But now our grass won. Look at how we are struggling. Okobo Anuasi, under 17. Yeah, collapse. Yeah, five sets of collapse.
1: Yeah.
0: Weber, any Weber bottom of the year, you in check. Yeah, it's a good under 17, under 20. She dey also.
2: No, so my good. And send my soprano to confirm my mom say, Sas squad with you, into any nipper bar to crowd more you. Or say, or may, or my pomomon in a foul fro. And I answer no kind.
0: And this is a squad.
2: Or say, I'm with a different set of squad and a back nation. Unse,
0: Nishi, I am your host people.
2: So, Beckaya, comments. Unse, last week, me can say, Omwe ye. Now, one can, I'm a country and say, young qualifier, ye may be host to 2027 to automatic qualification slot.
0: You see, before me, I did the
3: qualification. I can operate the edit.
2: I did not
0: say
3: any new set of players.
0: That's the thing. You see, and this is the trade under 20 leveler 2009 Yeji World Cup, the first African to lift the World Cup under 20 level. And these of us to develop, no, we are rather coming down.
2: And I'm Moses Amapaka. Okay, I'm going to World Cup. No, each of the management members in Biano Ubiaji $50,000. Naim, you're spending how many? Aye?
0: Just almost 15 days a day. What happened
3: for World Cup? There'll be above 15 days from.
2: This is plenty.
1: Okay, okay. Factor the number of this. Yes, for me,
2: US dollars. You cry. Obiage.
1: At the end of the day, 58 million Ghana cedis. The whole NES spending for.
2: I'll say $50,000. Even $50,000, Krana, Omajia. And I do my best, Pana, say, management committee.
0: I'm not transing. Yes, I'm money plane ticket. That's a man with stadium ticket. Your man will tell Ada, if you know, Wajiska, $50,000. I'm developing in football and I want to be ready.
2: Oh, yeah, personal, I want to put him.
1: And see, Kwam Okocha, when are you under 20? You see, I'm under 20.
0: Egu!
1: Is it
0: Egu? Egu, Egu.
1: Jesus Christ.
0: Yeah, I said, man, I was so good. Tell me, remember, the last time we see under 23, we name no. Hey, it's our friendly match. I come over. Is it Korea? Korea friendly match. Oh my God, they were doing preparation for the youngsters.
1: Kirin Cup.
0: Yes.
3: Yeah, Korea, Japan.
0: Yes. And I'm meeting some. Oh my said they are under 23 squad, but you go under 23. Utilities stages now. Nothing is functioning in this the country. And you see, the football people at home. It's so sad. Say FIFA, they be a FIFA. You see, FIFA to apart. They are giving Ket France. Say, oh Ket, eh Ghana football ye. Ket, eh my Ghana football konini. See, this country, to be general training facility, be a national team, or both we are campion.
1: They been a pam pam and your $500,000 na papa no kwisi oku US Western region could you young cows
0: could you young
1: and your $500,000 no so DC pam that time $500,000
0: so that time $500,000 shadi full bless you hey or what chapo
1: okucha
0: if you blast a player's crap the first time buy any omo call no omo kai say omo call they can't be trained there, they can't sleep there. You see junior ones no and I force your mind any omo show. And you told me say we a football person now. Obi any football here no. She dey away.
1: Na say me ba mo ma men come foreign kwa me say because.
2: Me ba okay. And the and 17 no. You say Wednesday.
1: 10.
2: Afrika cut off for baso.
0: No publicity. And I didn't know Obi akojiska. Ashe ni boto. No publicity. Foolish tournament. It's a foolish tournament. And I can tell you say some of the clubs will just play fixed matches. I'm telling you, we are used to fixed matches now in this country. It's a foolish tournament. What will the rule, Anna? What will the rule? What will the rule?
2: Who said Gaka Tofono, Abu, and Tuka say, hey, yeah, phone to Maka.
0: When was the last time?
2: I know they are Mr. Okocha.
0: Okocha, wait,
2: Mr.
0: When was the last time?
2: I know they are Kisani.
0: No, Okocha.
2: Meba, what are they?
0: Oh, I know
2: what they are Kisani. Because,
0: Machasa. Now, present Mr. Wasse.
2: Meet you.
0: When was the last time you bought Tofono or my room? Team B or bought Tofono or J Trophy? When was the last time?
2: Oh, that be said, and then Trophy Dasso.
0: Ah,
1: Okocha. onim de emi
2: because start off for here can one say I prepare

0: LG, then ne LG, LG, then a Coca Cola, then a sponsor top four.
1: A product to be
0: in
1: that.
0: And mommy would be in car.
1: No, be a new
0: one. Oh, Kucha! And see, Gaga top four. Guy ever got Gaga top four.
2: I said 2 days.
0: Now, Udim the Ariel.
1: I'm
0: going
1: to say, sir, and I'm coming to
2: what? I'm going to 2 days, and I'm going to be tournament. How many days are
0: you? Ah! Udim say, Gaka Nankasana, Gaka Nankasana. In some way, why I say Kayaka, Gaka no Ankasa, I say, non-functional. Why is this a Gaka when you people?
1: Oh, Mr. Johansa.
0: Mr. Johansa. Mr. Johansa. Na so no sebe o kete nipa.
2: Unim dia jansa.
1: Na ho ne.
0: Eye kete nipa.
2: Unim
1: no match na kete.
2: Okocha match
0: nipa na. No, but Gaka is supposed to be the welfare body
1: of the clubs.
0: But he say o ntimi nkasada.
2: Unim dia jansa kan in match.
1: I
2: see Ghana Premier League is the best league in Africa. Into what they say every 2 days, I organize a bigger tournament in the name of Gaka Top 4. 2 days, 2 days now. Plan B tournament, 8 to 2 teams. What do we need 2 days? Abo 32 and we play in 1 month now. Who
0: which I am a foreign,
2: you see. Hey, Radhi, you should go
0: there. About there, about Yenka foreign because one ha. Ebe you know biya bekase imwa di anabi because Charlie, what is that dream? Wow, what is Okocha? Charlie, what she? Ya nyamia ya adumi yent maintain a show 80s, but from 90s ne die Okocha. Sena me kacho mi miya mi di biya miya mi mukustido. Intermediate 90s born minim di ekoso, even early 2000s minim di ekoso. 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
2: Hey,
0: nobody can come and tell me se
2: Congo
0: ni ekoso sisi yi eko yi ye league ya under 17 ya under 20 ya under 23 even Black Stars. She Black Stars, she Black Stars first inka uba 91 no transitioner Isaac Asare or Dati Lamte under 24 no na transitioner ba meboa over 96-98 Bashiru Gambo Malami Ayamo Oma transition ba. Over early 2000s 2002 Mike Lesien Derek Watting Omo under 20 Oma transition ba. Over 2009 Deda Yumo A transition ba. Sisi a ye nibi under 20 into under 20 Sisi a ye be transition ma ba Blaster under 20
2: ask yourself omo nye squad papa
0: even
1: no nim se asamina maso kan na se ompam no.
2: And I
0: said
2: before the
0: negotiator, I don't know my Ghana ball, a yabasa. I don't know my sir.
2: Before Nabesi Ghana crown, your man letter.
1: Coach, ya or the Timako, ya haya comments, ahayana.
3: Oh, yep. Because a massive replacement.
0: I just saw you
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0: Comments, you see, the Bia Midenia Miasi say Ghana ni Columbia match me diamond. The Bia semi catch him. Send a Musi and Shenam Simimeda, Midenia Miasi semi die. Because the Bia Wakuma, sir, I didn't know where, sir.
2: Ghana,
0: I don't know where, sir.
2: Who do Wakuma dig Ghana
0: for Massa? Me a Ghana ni Midogana. What else? And Unim, Okocha, Unim, Diamia, she make us a mashable, papa. I'm telling you, say, God in a trauma under 17. Ude, even let me start from 95. She 95 born mobile, she 97. I'm call final square. Me two salam moshe 2-1 who fee free mo. She born mobile, but in a tram, Michael Kofi, Osebo Atimu. Something na no moba 99. Ebe born Ghana 99. Eje ye. Eko Nigeria. Sa 99. New Zealand 99. I took refuge. Eno mosanko 2001. Esien mo. Esien. John Mensah. And Unim say your boss at 2001.
1: One lady football. No money.
0: Unim say Unim there. Unim there. 2001 squad. Unim saw mobile Africa. Na Steve Nodubo. Charles Taylor. Unim say coach ni yomuni na say no money indiscipline. And Okofa John Mensah, Patrick Villas, Abasi Nusa. Still, Omubu to find out.
1: Yeah.
0: Still, Omubu to find out. I then no more yes sir.
2: Now, in Ghana football, we have Siko fans.
0: Then
2: friends and chronics.
1: Yeah.
2: Now, is your mom drink? Do you ever come with him?
0: Then
2: don't be ye. And no more drink. Now, own drink, sir. Now, we a club owner. We a club owner. na yeah, bom, match fixing now so go be yeah, who's a football in Koye? The whole league goal scorer
5: 104
2: goal scorer leading goal scorer e tumi afana ko tournament bia
1: o say for the past 10 years na bia sa
2: top scorer
1: o munim de wo ntia o ye top scorer
2: it's league you need best
1: six goals
2: no league you need best midfielder league you need best defender
1: ah
2: dem faro
1: o ko cha meba 0551656656 0551656565 every Monday, the Ubetimi Afre Abba show no show na also Abeka Odie. Good afternoon, sir.
6: Good afternoon, J Okocha.
1: Ose kwame, bibi Abeka Odie, yon kwe.
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6: 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Brian Repopa, the white crack by any. What's the adding? It's a born idea. You should be at the KM Fakum and Mutually. A bridge will be across me.
1: Where is it? Ozakawe. Good afternoon.
7: I'm the guy.
1: Ah, simple bugger.
7: Hey,
1: now, because
7: I'm Mr. McCran, I see Achimkadi,
1: straight up. Simple bugger.
7: I'm not sure if you're a picture for. Oh, come on, France, I didn't love you. 2010, I'm saying, you know, I'm so Campiaso, I hear you, as a branch, a boring Chicago, and a bash of Cintina, and I am a pastor, gentleman, but for a crama, is anybody? Young,
1: young,
7: young, young, young, young, young, young, young, young, young, young, young, young, young, young, young, young, young,
1: I'm going to go to the coaches.
8: Yeah, my commander.
1: Oh, cinema, maybe I'll call. I don't catch
8: it. Now, I'll call.
1: Now, she, my team, I'm up upon us. Anytime
8: you are not in your feet, Papa.
1: Oh, now in your feet. So, what do you
8: hear? Oh, no, I'm not.
1: Now, oh, Henan, so, Nitimino, or my qualify wife.
8: Uncle, yeah,
1: oh, okay.
8: Oh,
1: okay. Mene ne bekasa.
8: Oh, okay.
1: All right. Boss, you too.
8: Yeah. Oh, see, I'm a mo. Tam ni di akamo. Hello.
1: Dana foot you.
8: But yeah, if we use tamu di tam ni di akamo, we only 15 minutes. Then 2 minutes.
1: Hey.
8: Apart from one management now, one to two my young time yes say to boy yes to school town.
1: School. Oh, okay.
8: I mean casting back with draw. Meaning both school team from class 4 to form 4.
5: 104.
8: Form 1 to form 4. Midboard. The boy I called this week. That time we know two players were home. Oh, secondary school, but academic cast and only are
1: they.
8: Oh.
1: Yeah.
8: And this we work at school team, 1 week, 1 hour, we have school,
9: 2 days, 1 day, no, no, two matches. Whether he the ball, apart from one, that man is in a GS and one day someone will be beat, or one may have been a can of the beat. So good morning, Yagma.
1: Mirase, Makanaki, Abri, Naminchra.
10: This is Plan B.
1: Good afternoon.
11: Good afternoon, Twitter.
1: Nana,
11: Ghana, what are you?
1: Boko, Nana, you too.
11: Ball of one, Ghana, say, ball be a car, was in a. What became of anything, Grassini, including to me, Addy. No, no, you stay team senior, Addy. But I said, of course, what was the can? Now, this car, now be one feature
1: or my foul.
11: These are the more that you call him the ball. I said, this is one for Qua. Ball of West and Mufana Bon. So, Roko, you've seen Sigma. Before that, Mark, that's the problem, Tim Ghana, in my first room. But I said, you all of us can, I'm a Muslim movie. True, you know, as I love the football. It is a kind of person to born in India.
1: Alright. Nana, you check before.
12: You. Hello.
1: Good afternoon, sir. Sorry. Obiti me ask you for a baby. I'm sorry. Hello. Good afternoon.
12: Okay, sir. Labo.
1: Yes, back with Kuyanko.
12: Yes, back with Bugano. I'm going to go to the football. Half the court of air statia. The city of the Statilia. That's the half a flag bomb. An out of a flag bomb. Oh, yeah, wait a minute. I'm going to go to the house.
1: Agabus, Ghana footy.
13: Mo chairman, amu mabasu mu bajuma. 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National teams, no. National teams, so much of Baku Tempo, of Roma National, of Roma, I let you be here. And that day in, day out, Ghana football, St. Clara, S.A.

0: Good afternoon.
1: Boss, but you'll be Yaboko.
2: Yaboko, the Amorian and you. I said, my cousin, I will be happy. Now, what's in the credit two times? Okay.
1: Oh, okay.
2: You mean in our program of football on Pambo for Mampani, president, on Pambo Ghana president.
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2: You know, by now, no, tax players, man, you can't go good. So, 1 year will be a year. And the answer will be a tier tax for Ghana. Yes, Sika, Nomadi Diagro, the only thing you can see can be a brother. And then, clean their co, the catch rate on my friend, he said, I'm finding an NC from non Wankasa, Anchor Scouting War, Premier League, and our schools, and international footballers. Oh, no other control, or the man, no other coach, your control. Not some foolish people, you are Muguano. In fact,
1: foolish people need here. Me and me, my own car, I will radio. So we need here, Kwanzo. Adama, Mr. Opa. Hello, good afternoon, sir.
4: I'm going to go to the house. What's that program? We take all kind of initials on, but oh, cool. Yeah, I can't tell how many are going through. So we throw the initials on last night.
1: How many are so too?
4: Mother, oh, young man, so papa, president, come in. That's so good, so. Because all the old Okazan in Anon, we say, by do, you know, Vinicius, no. And the Vinicius, or call anybody. Oh, cool.
1: Yeah, yeah. Good afternoon, sir. Hello.
2: Hello.
1: Yeah, good afternoon.
2: Hello,
1: sir. Good afternoon. Hello.
2: Good afternoon.
1: Boss, Mato Biabako.
2: Hello.
1: Hello, good afternoon. Otemenga.
2: The party of Femi Jemfi, Mua Accra.
1: Okay, open a Jemfi Accra. Yinti we.
2: Hey, yeah, that was a good one, dear Modi. Now, that's a good one. Because if you say and cla or mobo a school gala na na me you don't care the athletic players na boy man but you say no be him.
1: Mm.
2: If you cra cra sika to no as about the Tennessee. The young penny for more no more because you need your boys, you need your eye football.
1: Okay.
2: They know to more na the Ghana Premier League Ghana Rao.
1: Mm.
2: And the same banisa or more that
1: was it. Good afternoon.
5: Good afternoon.
1: My brother, first, what are you
5: doing? This is my question. I'm going to go to the
1: office. Okay, go for the office. What's in you?
5: I'm not going to go to the office. We both first match. We went to me, you know, we'll be catching and say, we used to play in our fan. I'm not playing in NASA. We moved to the radio station, we were playing in our plan B. Na kuchi ya ukuta Ghana usi ubo uplan A no enchi plan A no enwane we yusu ama Togo uni na kobo drop eni mugwasi beni na we usabe kasa atona ubabe ye timu niye ade wafisa Ghana ya wani wafisa kudiana wami ya yebe ye demonstration a e chia wangu wami ya yebe ye demonstration e je chia wangu wami chia wana ya eje unsupeni. I'm a young and deep bully, and I'm a young and deny a basa. I'm a year 2 years. Ah, I don't.
1: Let us see a chocolate. Good afternoon, sir.
2: Good afternoon.
1: Me pa je fra so ka sa fre.
0: Plan B F.
2: That is when you going to go back to Google Foundation of Madina.
1: Again to when o where so from that ain. Again to. Ah, o vim wo from an adan.
2: Ah, to me ka go the wife ka be.
1: This month, 29th of August.
2: This month, yeah, August.
1: Oh, okay. How many
2: dinner?
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1: Same time, you have a session, you have a

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I would then, yeah,

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Okay.

Seda Bado, young call Mco Ventures. 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

0: Hello? 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
1: Hello?
2: Hello?
0: Are you Ramahai?
2: Yes,
0: sir.
2: I'm
0: here to talk to you.
2: I would have been a good man.
0: I don't tell you, I said that yet. Trade young Bonquani at the Bemano, and son said, and your man,

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0: general menu. 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
1: Yes, yeah,
0: put up or two one or help when he didn't say ya.
1: Yes,
0: or help when he didn't say ya. The woman now, what dressing in an woman else who are cow honum. Okay, Ujafuna, a dear bohonum ya. Grass and grass and.
1: Yeah.
0: Yeah. Yeah. Yeah. Yeah. Yeah. Yeah. Yeah. Yeah. Yeah. Yeah. Yeah. Yeah. Yeah. Yeah. Yeah. Yeah. Yeah. Yeah. Yeah. Yeah. Yeah. Yeah. Yeah. Yeah. Yeah. Yeah. Yeah. Yeah. Yeah. Yeah. Yeah. Yeah. Yeah. Yeah. Yeah. Yeah. Yeah. Yeah. Yeah. Yeah. Yeah. Yeah. Yeah. Yeah. Yeah. Yeah. Yeah. Yeah. Yeah. Yeah. Yeah. Yeah. Yeah. Yeah. Yeah. Yeah. Yeah. Yeah. Yeah. Yeah. Yeah. Yeah. Yeah. Yeah. Yeah. Yeah. Yeah. Yeah. Yeah. Yeah. Yeah. Yeah.

decorating it. Come on, come on. You go to me, I'm boarding pa. Come on, come on. Pa dia tumu. You say me say. Me dia busi apeni say. Enam de kales kales ya yen. Ekranwa. The red bedroom. 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

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In Jabusia, open one more be an ebi, and I say, we're grand, Tomuke, keep now, Odia Quedi Juma.

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1: 055-565-6565. Oh, I'm going to jump out to the top.
0: Yes.
1: And you have money, you. I'm going to engage you. No problem. You have enough. You have enough.
0: Coffee Ghana.
1: David, you get you ready. You have to go there. You don't cancel David. Well, that's the issue. Medicine, you send me here, David. I have about father Cobono. Now, because of why, David. So you go there. What you need? You send me here, David. I have about. I said, I don't know. I can't know, Messia, my money, Juma. You never know, a confess of Yoga Messiano. As I find the one, I made you more there now. So, maybe a Sunday, Mori, all the two Jano, a mistake in the mint in Inca. See, you are sending Bechia, but I say, Baba.
0: Yanso, Yana say, okay, I was young, but to me, I've been being a nay, and yeah, and your mommy and son won't know Saka, not to say, Hello?
2: Yeah.
0: Yeah. We didn't even be a free.
2: Really, I'm the door.
0: Really, my interview.
2: I would have come your money and son. But you get back up and I come here.
0: Back up
2: home. And also, no, then son of my candy, the Akarachan call for no more fans.
0: Okay.
2: Maybe they be a mini about the kind of Sika.
0: Sika.
2: They are tossing me and me and Quatentin.
0: And Quatentin.
3: Okay.
0: We didn't want to be a free.
4: I said, I'm bad,
0: oh, Mama, give me into
4: your way.
0: Also, bet to me, Abemubina, and a Wabetra Wajuni, and I say, what do you suggest, Naba? Na, Bibia, and to me, and repay a Honoma Baron. Yes, my family. Hello? Hello? Okay. Hello?
5: Abuja.
0: Yeah.
5: Catch your Obama, so I'm not about it and say, what's up, because I saw a Jamiana. Obama is a Jamie to see. You see, I didn't say.
0: And yeah, we know almost here where to go. Because Ghana, where to go. I was here, also, your friend who said, for last call, and I say, yeah, did you make in West? Yeah, no, I am what? You ever trusted your mom's answer? New segment there go a quem where bachelor say, Ochen Yamwa, yeah, the better answer your mom when a BBB to me repair. But before that, no. I was here, Mufran, Wama Makwain, and yeah, DHS for no. Okay, I'm for me. Hello.
3: Hi!
0: Get today!
3: What more, Mary Medi?
0: Get today!
3: Yes!
0: Now, you say, and your mommy and son Ben as is here on psychiatry, and I say, what would you be here?
3: Your mommy and son, Mr. Saka, I say, my baby, baby, Kyle. And
0: Tema Parents Association School. Wamo trese, wamo edi suku yaba. Na se, wamo de classes ibi yaba trese. Ibe buwa wabufrano. 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Na wekwa no. 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
6: 4.5
0: 8 o'clock AM to 2 o'clock PM and I adia jumedi no and I say adi suyandi no ebe kofi fre na jinchiri mu 0303 203 864 fre na ene ji jinchiri mu bia chemi na bibibia intumi inwe pe abusia ebrenti yeah, the drive no ABC and say na ya sorry so cafe my banana send you made no so at me at was the mama remember me so he can up near warm up put you better sir but the trust the mama send so change

0: civilized countries, certain positions people are there because of their merit, not appointed by politicians, and they work in step well. Look at our security agencies, puppets of the ruling party, ruling government, and so they are not able to open their mouth, even arrest thieves who ride public cars and are fed by the state. People who earn more and better, well salary and free benefits, occupying official houses, with chauffeurs going past, benefits come in thousands. They steal the most in the country. Go around the prisons when we go to give communion and pray for them. For years, and yet those who openly steal and plunder walk our streets. What kind of society is
1: that? What may be different between the special prosecutor's office and whatever office of law enforcement? And the reason why I agreed to accept the nomination is that this is a new office. Corruption has done so much damage to this country. In the conflict resolution, it is called structural violence. It's an invisible violence that kills millions without anybody seeing it. Taking millions of cities for oneself under illegal circumstances deprives people of good health, education, and all the developmental facilities you can give. So what I want to do is to be able to set up a credible institution with a credible culture which will be able to block the leakages and the seepages. If I'm able to do that, I don't care even whether I am not able to prosecute anybody. And part of the law says that it is preventative, that if we succeed, we will need foreign aid. I will say, with blocking my chest, that the amount of seepages and leakages at the ports, if we were to close them, our budget will not need foreign assistance.
2: The Church of Pentecost is over 3.1 million, about 10.38% of the Ghanaian population. And we have brought in 15,000 signatures. I believe that this is significant enough. If they give us time, we can even bring 2 million. Yeah, just to make a statement that this bill, we support it 100%. And so we are praying for the parliamentarians to make good arguments. They should know that there is a creation. This is a sovereign state, but the whole world is a sovereign state with a ruler. And then the one who created us reserves the right to tell us how to behave. If we leave the right to behavior in the hands of the creation, then soon every lifestyle will be shaded by law. We have some anarchy state, lawlessness in this nation. Now, if you want to have sex with a beast, I say it's okay. If you want to have sex with a pig, it's okay. If I want to marry my daughter, it's okay. If I want to have sex with a tree, it's okay. So where are we going? So the issue is not about rights. The issue is about morality.
3: Because we live in a world where we are told we are the leaders of tomorrow, and the politicians of the day have ensured that that tomorrow never comes. Let us today tell the politicians of the day that the tomorrow they have been talking about is today.
4: We live in a continent today where, as the young man has said, our young women upon attaining puberty cannot afford sanitary pads. But our public servants have iPads which they do not know how to use. We live in a continent today where our leaders who preside over our health sectors have no faith in the health sector. When they are sick and their families are sick, they run away to seek treatment in Germany, in France, in the United Kingdom, in South Africa and India. Even our health ministers don't have faith in our health department. We live in a country and countries today where the political leadership have no faith in the education sector. They bring unto us what they call free primary education or universal primary education, but they can never dare take their children.
5: Then I asked him if he had ever a bribe is?
6: You mean as president?
5: As John Mahama.
6: As a human being?
5: As a person.
6: Any human being in the world would have encountered, you know, corruption in a way, one way or the other, either being offered a bribe or a bribe being demanded from you. What you need to do is to put yourself in a position.
5: Mr. President, did you take it?
6: No, I haven't taken a bribe.
7: But even to think about it, it just questions who are making these policies. This is what happens, that when you've mismanaged the economy into this hole, then anything sounds great to you because you don't have any option. You see what I mean? And this is the problem, that anything that is taxable, that can feasibly be taxed, they are trying to impose taxes on it, increasing withholding taxes on withholding and so on. All of this are hurting. They're hurting the economy. These taxes are hurting. And therefore, you are not going to get the growth. And when you don't get the growth, you will not get the revenue. And when you don't get the revenue, you go back to increasing taxes to get the revenue. And then you are in a cyclical
8: But I can tell you, as my colleague Deputy Minister said, we are not going to the IMF. Whatever we do, we are not. The consequences are there. We are a proud nation. We have the resources. We have the capacity. Don't let anybody tell you. Like when Joshua, Caleb, and the 10 others went to spy on the promised land, and only two of them came to say that we can do it. And the 10 went around the community, murmuring, "You can't, da da da da da da da." We are not people of short sight, you know, and we have to move on. Okay, so let's think of us as who we are, a proud, strong people, the shining star of Africa, and we have the capacity to do what we want to do. If only we can speak that one language and ensure that we burden share in the issues ahead.
9: Get the industrial peace. So you have ministers in the government have been performing like this. And if they are performing like this, what is the reason why a president is just going to take his green ink to Wumitra with him? There are others. Some in MSS, because there are several people who have left my government, which I removed from the government. There are people. Neil Biano wrote my first term, no second term, or that's all. But there are some of the longer serving ones, and that is the reason why. And I think there's good explanation. And yes, sir, will be a new MFA. It's not me, sir. The Juma Oye. The subway Juma Oye. And then I'm a manager.
8: Thank you very much.
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no so say affiliate bebre e na afa dwume eto pete plan B104.5 FM live e wo be bia wo bia sanso e na abefo ntentamoma no so no eye www.planbfmonline.com no so e di ehim enso e wo ho betumi e bia tia 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so afa. Erico Information Center with the Kroya Dudu wo appointment one so afa. Wadosi Ventures Information Center wo Kata Manso New Bridge we one so afa. Yesu wo Information Center of Infinement one so afa. Mama Millicent Information Center wo Teacher Mante we one so afa. Afa Mama Comfort Information Center wo Kakasunanka. Ewe one so afa Jumedi na afa. Billy Kane Wholesale and Information Center so bia tu ewo gankope ye no ben akotoshi na matu afi finally Prophet Agrippa Information Center enso zenu we bia loud pa ya chere se udu zenu ni potemu so a 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

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No, so say court freezes 5 bank accounts for properties of Dennis Miracle Abuaji. That's a bank account about Kokura be to be a demay movie. So, look, Kuma, and now, anyway, Ghana, you may be a city to be a 5 bank accounts, even though on one is a on one, fine, but 5 anyway. Goldboard denies claim of 200 million Ghana city loss. Says Vara publication is false. Inti comes with photograph of four. Yeah, you are Sammy Jemfi. You know, yes, you. Other Goldboard, I know. Chere say video be a num. Say Goldboard a boka. Chichu di 200 million Ghana city. No, no, kuro be a kuntumpo ni nada. Memora inti me say jandam. Where the name of the pa? Bank of Ghana warns public against 20 online digital loan app. Oyiwa. Enti mesirao, Bank of Ghana bokoko. Wo hoko Facebook no suwa o. Yama loan, interest free loan. 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Facebook and Malone 4.5. Ebi awa ebi abuwa fine. Me can't say to your soul yet, but ashe ye. And I was say we if you say ebi wasi o abuwa no ni adye. Me utumi di tuya di fees ni adye. I'm not disputing that. But Bank of Ghana koko bomo ni abani say ye ashe ye. Jina he mbolo mbobo siya o abso. Inti ahwa podi ye. Budi. Rimso bridge crash forces traffic diversion on Accra Kumasi Highway. 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False accusation can destroy lives, seek wisdom and spiritual discernment. Reverend Benjamin Watson Chanapei ewo nyansapo juma na so na sofopeni. I didn't say my whole drone one, but two dra. I was young, supposed you made you know. So, a false accusation here. Say, a bravo, papa. You only penny me be all noir. You know, you know, you know, you know, you know, you know, you know, you know, you know, you know, you know, you know, you know, you know, you know, you know, you know, you know, you know, you know, you know, you know, you see, I say Christ will you more. Nay, a book Christ, a brabo, a boy, and he did to your swa. And you may be aware, Winya. Say, by your headache. Pretty cool, and him, Bob Branco, and him. And yet you will be in your own cock or dream home. So be near your channel, so be near fan channel, set to say. And you want some, and you would dear. Cold ye, bold ye, coen him. Jemu Munano, and wow. Anyway, protect yourself against flu and viral infections through simple prevention measures. Medical scientists and a pay war. Yeah, support you made some of the dress. Yeah, sure, you're boy who buying. If you say flu near the end, yeah, JBI, yeah, El Papa Mahama orders 2 Ghana city reduction in petrol price to ease cost of living. And 2 city, no, and eh, Mampeni John Domini Mahama the Krataba Monteso Namura Quacho Fususo. And the other says, 2 city, no, dear. In Prim, it to me a year from. Team Ghana ends 2026 Commonwealth Games with 2 medals. Inti Commonwealth Games are your core, you know, so you're 2 million medals. Me, you know, and for time, you're supposed to be good or memo. I'm an affordable Musan was so updates 2 killed, 4 injured as STC bans a bus bans in ferry, to chrome crash. Inti, and yes, I'm catching a credit from a community. I confirm so move. Yeah, of course, papa, STC, State Transport Company, Kaya, only 4 tanker, Cockerbo, and yes, I'm catching a. And also, no, yeah, you're famous, and some of

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We'll see to that. 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
0: Right, Yatinase, eti Yere Thomas Aiti from Ayenswano. Tommy Akwaba. Happy New Month and so.
2: Happy return.
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0: Okay. Okay.
2: And then I found Bonibia and this one here.
0: All right. Yeah, then you say. Let a free bank see Maba.
2: Yeah.
0: Say, man, penny say two Ghana cities, no. A crassy maca, Minyan Ray.
2: Yeah.
0: Tintentum, Yentrim, Yin Freeho. 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
2: 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Ah, wati what do you call transportation so? 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E do me bin under nana Ado and Baumia administration. Not from Ashama to Accra, there are 20 cities. Okay. Yeah, I'm a penny John Damani Mama Bay. What is whom at about 15 cities? 4.5. 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This is plan B. Okay? Yes, mamu yehu cake. Ma a whole vice president and in the yere efruka eko kumase. Including majority leader by then. Or say chairman sabunsu. 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Any time for say you let me know a yadi a jetuma and no best of Ghana for your problem yina and mamu san ko a course say after you let me know almost said gold for oil at time young gold in yina say mono cause sa oil it's a stone na fuel na a cosro okay it's a way sauba na ya kasa ye na ube kasa na mi bo omampeni abasoa na mi di se mi bo na baso because I'm a better betrayal. In some of the boss swinging, I'm a boss swinging, I mean, you're a henny. Not gonna for Ebu and Joso, it's Occident. Yep, we get the passes. Emma Stephen Amoa, Edina Parliament, say, Gepo, Yempo, a way beyond the fast of their passing, they will pass it. Yep, I am Koshepo. And who attended dear, and who attracted tree, yet truck room, huh? Me see. Se mo MPP ni no ye campaign say say mo rabaw mi en sam ba back to government and no me say that no in Ghana for ti say be bi nimo what you call running mate at we ka say ni stronghold say oh when mu 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
3: Since when?
2: Oh, Afina, yeah, you say my crat and you're ready at the table. Look, I am up for exercising in cooking getting, but I'm saying in cooking getting export. Yeah, Bokina, cooking getting, then I can say yes, supply Bokina for Nkosia.
0: When I saw to be with you,
2: oh, Bibri, who's a big business, yes, and now, my child. Oh, yeah. They say in Kosia, yeah, export in Kosia. Echo, okay? And now Unama in Kosia, Ebuswama, two for five cities. It can be before campaign, I'm moving into a movie, they say, Baumia, Baba, Adabe, yeah, day. They say the government will be able to pray, there will be no opposition. Even opposition, Kwana, Kamuwa, Mumba, Bwame, tell them a bomb, I say, Mempefe, MPP, Befin, and that's MPP, Ebegu. Because every political party who are buying one, you need a concrete and a vibrant opposition. I'm more opposition. Now, what am I doing? But the MPP, and then you can say, I'm going to say, I'm going to say, I'm going to say, I'm going to say, I'm going to say, I'm going to say, instead of say, on the 6th, on the nationwide demonstration. Let me say, in Kofu way, erade.
0: And then you said, yes, somewhere.
2: I'm right under the constitution.
0: Okay.
2: Article 12, chapter 5 of 1992 constitution. Mm-hmm. I'm right, but you need to think twice. Oh, court, I think if we say, oh, quite appeal, you own to me. Obviously, I'm dealing on this, quite appeal, on where you now. It is own to me now, Muslim war court, say, appeal, say, oh, you own to me, and mamu. Own to me, the human, then they are the part. Now, said Nantamako de Yina and the air the bonnet. What's here? Me cunning now, Boise. MPP and ya among your cobia and second afford you omoni at two or so. They have nothing to offer ordinary Ghanaian. Omo furu. And a mudinam. Okay? Che, MDC by 10 young Mikau Bobia said. MDC by I'm sorry, I'm going to say, oh, I'm going to the Free Senior High School by. But Free Senior High School, by MDC, now what Ben Ogusu Yeni, I'm telling you, that's how we'll be challenging that Mekosu Akan becoming what me teacher me and what field in Masa, Yeni, you know, it's a little bit, you know, it's a little bit, you know, because me you'll be teaching me that my student here free, pa. It's, I'm going to go, oh, say, a big one to me, cha, etra me, or come on, edukoba, ene, tade no, esu, etra. Amaye, because of it is a pie that done the man mama Edugu Aquem. Ah, oh, Juni Timamuni, oh, Juni Ghana, oh, Juni ordinary Ghanaians, who? Okay? And now, who is a sham that I edit you to school?
0: I just say,
2: thank you. Your true exams mean in a Emma resort, Abba. It won't mean our culture, no, grade, no, any school, bet you so. But at first, now parents in Beba, oh, Beba, we, boy, in the Bano, it's a thing, because you'll be abon, boy, your average student, ah, school no penal, and you're your benya. Also, Uncle Achimota, Le Grand Prisec, Prempe, any other schools now, first, any schools, so, it's only Bano grade in Beba, not on the NAM, I get 30 something, but that school's on Befao, Debbie. They say, Abani Bai, or the Inchisha Guacom with the Debbie, resort to Mumra. Na, she umodimbo. Say, umodibo no so enunya aggregated something ya. Unu mu say, meko kasapin. Ana meko school we. No, obyebe nye ni school pepe. 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Nye, ama kwa jina Independence Square. 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We yes yo, result na ba. Nse last week na result no ba ye. Mi school. In the mirror, any and Saturday, any and there, and yet you choose school, Emma and Quadano. After parents in the bar, Miss, this system is good. Eh, John the one Mahama, one ma, or second can one ma, and Kagana, she is so frau.
0: And maybe say, oh, Hannah, oh, Hona, who first time, some of them are paying. So, oh, Cassassif, Mumba Bemuda, and a Mababa extraordinary something, maybe madder.
2: Thank you. Once I make answer, me can't say. MPP in opposition this time, no. Who's your idea?
0: Who's your idea?
2: I am telling you. Yeah, and I'm betting me. I'm going to say, look at you. I'm acting chairman. I'm
0: going
2: to say, I'm telling you. The cause of opposition. I'm going to opposition. Way. Shasa mi go su kan e fa o ti ya se mi mo se bu mo ko appeal ama o ntumi me amra no nja ni mu obi so akọ appeal under article 137 akọ appeal e mo ya ja no o se no o ko ye hu demonstration
4: 104
2: okay yo judge fo no o maka yo ya ti sa ani se se ni ani o ntumi to ye ngra ni no young gun, to be appealing you, yeah, be jano. Yeah, yeah, no more the most social engage here.
0: And you know, a judge for an instant.
2: Yeah, thank you, what I mean, can you tell me the one I do? Our friend,
0: Debbie,
2: and the other. I'm fancy, may you have a wedding? May you have a fancy me? Okay, it's me, you know how many tears. So you can different thing. I don't know what your demonstration was one. Make it well. I mean, somebody to Utim Master Mikayafi. Only for that is a wound to me, or I thought you know to you. And if you forgot all the
0: moon,
2: all the monomope.
0: Oh, sir.
2: Tell me to focus on the demonstration, yeah. Eh? And before we had the demonstration, yeah. It is so quite crazy, unto me, Casano, Nijay now, Ocon, Amupe, and before Mupe. I am telling you, shall analysis your mamma. Sometimes you go there, your question on my penny, your jelly. Obi no akwa appeal na omo aja nti ko demonstration against me who na na bi who your lawyer ni mia mi papa avenue market who your lawyer ni Justin Kodia o your lawyer ni a unni mu mra no who so ko demonstration where my church mu no MPP ni bia wa hwe ni omo demonstration ko mbe ko ko mo omo ndu 10 because na je say wa ko demonstration ni bia no na unni mu de ya je say party mu u di echi keke o 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
4: 104
2: e say we need another 4 years e kan e say we need you e we need be chewo abamomo a Ghana will transform that ahotire ko kan e be yi eden and if you ene hwe eduane ebu ko agri sector hwe eduane ebu
0: but ebinu so chere sama ni mai din so dia ne ebu ohi
2: eh won won na first no eso go manu ma enu to no mo account 5 no omo na mo complain won mo account 5 no omo mo account different enu ma o dan ganye ze bo abakokro bi o oni bi nko o 5 no dia complain 4.5 and na uyi 50 cedis awu fufu edi imi bi twemu no won ma uyire only 500 because of alcohol market crana a day or you know who are you
0: Thomas are you saying that no 50 cents to move for food
2: one cry
0: one
2: cry I'm telling
0: Thomas
2: I am telling you
0: 50 cents to move for food
2: this is move for food
0: and you know correct
2: oh I mean and then come on 10 cents to open your
0: and we 50 cents to
2: move for food lies to babo abo lies to babo sambo and you can't go on there at up your time I'm telling you
0: Thomas, that is say I said I want to be a move for you.
2: Ah, me so Ude Ube wa ya be slamming. Ne ya wo bindi. Na me ni 50 cedis.
0: 50 cedis.
2: Eh, na me no ya wo ndi.
0: Jobe na ko di say do any 50 cedis.
2: Ashama market ya. Tema market ya. Akra market ya.
0: 50 cedis.
2: Me na me come
0: Thomas Aite.
2: Yes, I'm telling you. Under NDC, you right, John Dramani Mahama, Emi Eriko Poku. Administration. It's quite clear. But MPP time, you know. Eh, to one of the crown, and to me, come and kuni meko.
0: 50 cedis to me, a wolf of one, Mr. Obra, Facebook, no sooner girl comments to a mommy.
2: Yes!
0: And let me say, be also the 50.
2: Me see,
0: wolf of one, mommy, my Facebook, no sooner.
2: I don't come quite there. How
0: many people
2: are for me? For 40 lights, oh, bet me, because, and that Yama Ebusu,
0: any light soup.
2: Me see, for what you could have 50 cedis to bet me, they are for 40. Men, I may catch it all. And that banching. It's me boy be 5 cities. Tell the boy there, in the journey, a boo. Is it a if you are crumb, and I had almost slogan, planting for food and jobs. And the back room, and so not a granite boo, a din, din, din, din, din, din, din, din, Perform me or bebu ama mo trokan or perform me abysmally poorly.
0: 45 CD of 50 CD of before the Mr. Osa who my personal line of Faso.
2: Yes,
0: Facebook no so brass.
2: 50 CD. What to me do for Emma Udi under John Dramani Mahama and NDC. Ama mo. What you say? Any friend of ama mo a emu agua ama mo a otin nipa. Me see. We are under MPP for Bobosia. I was on the back of Capeno, a Yahuke party, oh Krumwa.
0: But I say, Festival,
2: a Yahuke party, my Yahundo, Krumu watching on Moody, a face car, the opulent display of cash under MPP, MPP Nana Baumia administration. Unprecedented. We tell MPP for
0: one man,
2: ye ni so
0: meda se ba unia ba se dia one ban tem no stra ni ten ni ten mi be ma no me ma ni ten pepepe ti show ni 35 nti nya dia emre no a
4: me ma
0: nya ye no
4: mi
0: de be ma no
4: da mi ma da mi ka do ma mi tu kra mi pe ni wa ki kan ze mi ti
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4: ye be chia
0: ba quickly na fo we fim na enko I will say it is possible 15 CD for fufu. It is possible. I know Thomas Aiko. It's even for some community say possible. Hey, 15 cities. But Facebook also you just comment, man. 50 Ghana
4: cities. Let me advance by 5-10 maybe. Oh, he need a Ghana for you now. The title is New Raj on Dramani Mahama. I'm concerned that say populist approach, need populist governance. No, unyai. Name one. Unyai. One thing ya, me mu ani mrantie. Any architecture for a woman with a baby business, and your concept partner, you know, somebody should tell the president, say you should stop that populist approach. You know. And yet, you betcha Dr. Mahmoud Babu Obia, you betcha MPP for United Tema Central for, yeah, Ura, Charles Forsin, or your MP, Madika Anka say, yes, only the mayor of Tema Nomon Kamu, na, Niamon Beyama. The youth of Temanomu at home.
0: Okay.
4: Omunye. Na machami ami chairman. Ojabu Charles Boati. Any ni constituency executives. Ura. Topic ni mudi ayin ati yenka wansema. Two cities. First of all, I'm a car owner. Inti, I welcome any reduction in terms of fuel. Ba, me kasa as a Ghanaian. Enu bi odwin on my way huwa. Next catch was a populist approach. Na me bajo Mr. Remy Bisao. 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Ehe na ye ayekoye no. Yetumi announce tax ntumu without going to the parliament.
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4: Endra ni ana finance minister. Eko ye friend is saying parliament house eko redeem mid year budget. Oti se president Abeka se yen reduce fuel. Oti wa media budget no. Kya Ura Mahama yenye nkwala ni gubga na hao. Mi maka chwa soye mi senior brother. I can never be his son. Because 50 plus no ni money be no already 50 plus. And rana me tis waka so ni mama lodina omu wa se 37 years ahe. Mesu me kwe mo. Inti mi oye mi senior brother. Ana mi ye ni junior brother. But we will advise him. That populist approach, no nyai. Ato forcing, echo parliament house. Nobody heard him. Anyway, set taxes are abang, edia account, build up, na edinya fuel prices, no. We hear him. We never heard it anyway. Already, you, this government, a revenue shortfall, as we speak, because of the populist approach. Oba was where he levy. Oba was where he betting tax. into one kasa revenue task for where is it shortfall for one kasa media budget adequate no there's about 16 million Ghana cedis revenue shortfall say asemwa danu bi ukae say Ukraine Russian war cannot affect Ghana because yen to bomb bi anto ha entinu ene say Iran any US any infobio na kan Israel eku na affect we are any mean for we me catch us say communicate we eye illegal and en kosiaga or the way beba na ni apparatchiks and their propagandists no oma babe tran mo omo babe kan so man peni onye hu it has no basis. This is a communique that will not fly.
0: So two sinanya adwuma se be yi.
4: Ofa ade no ye your build up ade we no. Ye kwaji se build up ye gifi parliament. A task component ade she we biam. A parliament ye de kwani akwa approve. Na ya that's why no plan akwa for letter base advance what if was two cities. Since when was the last time out say I buy into me can say what if was without getting where a tax so we a task component a task component ana I say okonoko withdraw him and is need approval of the parliament me no can say when you say I open market so you say say you I buy a 2 fools so you say I buy or one win say it's a minimum wage. Yeah, well, price you can't charge above. But your open market, and when it's all called a band, a biaguela, a different from other private companies.
0: Yeah,
4: meboa. And the abani ononi the ana yegua onono watisu anase or ma order say ubi antini diyezo. Besides, any abani is also supply ubi oil ukumazi anyway. And this abani. The build up plan the component there the 2 fools no so a person of Tifuma he has every right to go to parliament and seek approval and withdraw that tax component now our build up of the Wednesday pump Wednesday price no. Now we said that sorry and open now say well and then I did that you started to see your what about the one to power the good thing and go for and sue for man for mama wu ade a chi na wu jina baby say okoda nyame ase say nipa wu akoto powder gum awie aba be jina on must ebe populist approach say ye two fu am na wo just about a week or two ago and our finance minister eko parliament as no onim the price of fuel no onim the price of fuel me dem e tunifo say our revenue shortfall and for that matter he's not employing the youth we have about 48 to 50,000 backlog when it comes to teachers. Okobi a porter and offer just 7,000. We have a backlog of nurses. Cocoa prices have been reduced drastically, but he promised 7,000. Farmers are crying, say, "Obunjima, omaya, omu foodstuffs, we are not buying." Enemy netianum. Eh, kasema, eh, musio. So we bet me the 50,000 say hey, now office in Kronie Ebo Tommy office in Kronie Ebo go to the market today and ask the price of tomato and then what talk now you chew me kwira wa and you dey cube ya 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
5: 7 cedis
4: me say 10 cedis depending on the size
2: 5 cedis 4
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5: I say what can say depend on the size na me na
4: chi offer me see there be me mato bro 10 cedis
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4: 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back me up e be ba be catch Ghana for say we mu o mu nya aggregate 30 continue free shs entity a hope mi se obo sa memu amemi ya meja radio suba mi na me catch o
5: se next year
4: mi se next year say ndc am can chill say ebi mu nya aggregate say ti omo no they cannot enjoy the free shs meja radio suba unu ma dey o ma start here and as we say omo say o ba because we are BEC when you are a certain grade into no yeah nya automatic posting name your shiny results don't fit into school until you have maybe not thought of bringing all the schools that you call them second class third class fourth class schools no you don't want to upgrade them but rather you want up person sonny ni person now don't go good say school no now the bien who say school ni there and yet
6: 104.5
4: come on here yeah your friend is saying gold and green wensin what is a kwala bi ko present na no kita 40 wensin your culture is and one pass o kai akwala na ko school krabwa quota a onya a grader aban a man scholarship or the call abrochi no
2: adeso
4: a okoye krabwa quota
2: adeso
4: krabwa quota na kacho baby ofiangasa wan enipa exams sub basic exams no unse kwalandwa omu ni kwa mwenu na afi na omu building ya won kwa fo a Omuchio BC, Oma Nyadi. As you do SS New University, no me Oma bar out as first class student. But Ora Haruna Idrisu, the fine gentleman, no more my Oma enjoying now. I know their debut, and then Oma sound the NDC Machiavellian tactics, that kind of communist inferior tactics. Now you did separating the first class community, second class community. Oma sound the abase ne. Obenya aggregate 28. Nanya when you're single digital, he can't go to Prempe, he can't go to Prese, he can't go to a child school which they have neglected. Oye free SHS and Kwalani be a honma, almost Tema and another Dubai net. I'm a Bimay University, I'm a first class student, and so I'm going to get 30. Akwalano umano opportunity ya ano timisunya die enkwalani bi ho no ma sabi ba bi omo wo ebo no nsiampo a light ni wo untimisunya die enti se yen train yen kan ni yen tema hanu ma obitimisunya die 24 hours no ba bi ho no ma bobo ano mdisunya die kania e yusu kerosene 21st century ni nipa ni disunya die. Instead of trying to give these kids opportunity, no, you are still dividing them because we are minister, we are president, we are vice president. And the idea the vice president is a professor of education, a professor of English. And he's telling us, your basis, no, so when you're now choice and when you're setting grades, you shouldn't go to a good school. It's a bad precedent, right. It's a bad policy, okay. By the incompetent John Dramani Mahama and his NDC.
5: Me that's Richard. And Richard, any now tenin can I'm Facebook on Sutum. Na Bakubi Wahanu can say within the land cruisers, the NDC man is two concerts. Cheap politics, how can you prepare for food with 50 cities in Ghana now? Stop the concert politics. I'm land cruiser from Kutuku. Also the only about here no young call your next item. Okay, all right, so we can any 1 minute so they work on. Yeah,
2: NDC bar abem the reply about the 50 cities for phone patch say a man was the aduane ebu 5. Okay, aduane I the ebu ewo oman no mu enu ti no enu ko market afrika na ye do ko adwa so under MPP no. And now, Ukuta Kakuma, dear, Ubet Media, Eddie Dra, Emma Asun, Unuabusian, Sana Mepesamature. Two, a Minyan Eka, Nami Branaka, I send me say, Yera, Educhum, any Yera, Napo, and a Mudin Shepa, Eguacom, and Yano Krenne, and Yano Crochina, Obia Omadom Oma from Udiomuko. First, Napo, any Yera, Educhum. First, a school selection bar. Na a man could have a bre, and yes, Kunamakotuna Independence Square. So eh yede de NDC buy yeba John Dramani Mahama any ya papa ana do to buy sa ade no ye hundi etwem ena mi pa akere. 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Into Bama, na wako fool into one school now, Upenu, no Bamuso, Omo, Grand Omopena, and Yamawanya. Na acquired the day Sana called Dina Independent Square. You say, and you hope you, and it's me, I say, Uko, you know, Bama, because I'm one day, any school, Obeda, Ubetrusu, it's a new so macro and no area. See, the emperor maker, I won't crack on.
5: Right, young quay next item, we're in 5 minutes. Now, I'm in a moment, Bibri. You are, Koko Azar can send me.
2: Yeah.
5: Na your kind man say, "Oh, share your court system one." Prepare me no case. I'm going to be from August to Kusi September. Yeah. Yeah.
2: Yeah.
5: Or just say hard to me because especially cases be one one. I say you did intend.
2: Yeah.
5: All in the name say judge no court leave.
2: Yeah.
5: Na sa judge court leave you know. Alan ke intend no can. You know na colonial masters time no. Ena na umuko because judge be fi yana so tu kwa ko Englander. Offer the friend say offer flight offer ship no deco and I'm so soon no deco eti ekoban san no a no mere do be do no hadwene enu ti na modern sa lift tintin de baye eti na ka no de a anka we say the amanfo abokro no ni ade criminal cases guo ni nsema wudo bi guo ni ade a election petitions ni ade guo ni ade de so go no be so so say yen hye na leave ten ten ten. A judge for intimate so. A person judge in court leave. It doesn't mean say court on so intimate.
2: Okay, me the time biya me ba na me kasa. Iya me the constitutional ene imbra ene den e kasa. Yeah, also watu na adu as a member pa ena any right. But when we do constitutional, 1992 constitutional of Ghana, specifically Article 157, empowers the rule of court. Okay, this specific vacation date are legally what stipulated by Order 79, Rule 4 of the High Court. Okay, that's a civil procedure, Rule of 204, CI 47, which designate the word the annual long term. It's a constitutional man, they were constitutional man. Maybe do not suggest the phone here, Juma Omotini, Eden, Echo or Mahoma Jim. But maybe so many are doing any sometimes. Because the work cases be no more. We need the judges to sit on it. Ah, Ombre Shef, Ombre Kan, and Tentem na. I am fine. Okay. If you say, yeah, Papa, want to miss it. Some say, I file appeal. Okay. But now, all for one prison in Anu. Or do you say, Dabena, sir, case no Ombre Shef, and also, where prison say, Agrada. By now, no, no, so a bonfire. Now, so this vacation, Ebema, I attended Amano, and I'm a boy. Attorney General, so as I said, Natanoko, Nasanoko, we know also, a new court in Nadito, Okofali or Supreme Court. To that case, in Milano, can send yes, our vacation, yeah, I said, in intent, and all right. It's a one Sunday, brah, as I said, Omudi, and then, sir, Abase, Yam, near Berima, Miracle, about over 5 account se se ne
4: I'm coming no, but depend. I've advised you on certain things
2: depend
4: you 5 accounts I mean you me what 6 accounts
2: okay there be oh depend na true me bra depend na kuta
5: rich man in we
2: it is the public domain
4: say or 5 accounts in so
2: ah you call about news be bia
4: and 5 accounts in today
2: we come on say who dey churo
4: 5 accounts
2: in churo
5: I'm coming Thomas 5 accounts
4: in
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5: Nyabotre me me be sir Thomas 5 accounts na ye problem one na say sika e be wrongfully akodim
2: yes sika e be wrongfully akodim
4: have you detected that it is true competent court of Dorothy.
2: Na me say
4: ye mo nipa no we
2: me say
4: nipa ni ko jina court
2: and me say
4: account where we are what you
2: are oh Japan
4: oh yeah
5: rich na Japan
2: Japan me man judgment here Japan natural okay me say Japan oh who is
4: something
2: Japan Japan natural okay it in fact in your mind now you work case be break out alright abobo anu a febi ye de be court ye ba ko di na so na because of vacation tinu na akoye bibia e wo be market 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who remand and so e ban san so na ne bakunu fa hu di so na ye den yeti anu ntino e be se se say you better know. Say you better check more. Okay, I can bet right then. Abua, they say Abua, say university 40 new co on vacation. I say na senior high school. And I say basic schools wako. I say Abua, say na amanyama any better. On a case, be more wa. I say you didn't intend ah. On my no interest, I was our case. No, what you say? On my no interest, I was our case. Because of this vacation ah, on my calling to no. Ubona kuchu mana ama on my no ko amu adjuna fi our cases no. Eso. 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
5: okay
2: rich
5: your
2: best friend
5: na kanu na
4: me share as if baby aminu ano stop here. No. Yeah. NDC for they shouldn't behave say afina yati Ghana. Ghana say yi kuku ebe mwa. And as you can the fourth republic in Pua, Ghana edi 32 or 33 years. Say 1992 to now things has about 34 years. Say yeko
2: 04
4: time a Ghana nya independence. I be friend Ghana from Gold Coast. 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

0: 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More 40 some amount we would have 21 million or billion Ghana cedis. So say then for we are mobile. Ain't you know? We are in how many months now? How many months any we 8 months in a year? Ain't it 20 months
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0: 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Now the social media now be bringing Facebook.
2: Melandia.
0: Unfortunately for them,
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0: 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Yet here. Ma kwa kwa shishem la fumbi.
2: Bede ase Richard, Richard Mrenaso. 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We fast trade and pram pram traditional class and na kawo mabumwa. 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And pram pram for my crowd na we jumedi no on the 14th August and shall say grand opening any official lunch no ebe baso the 15th August the music and culture display na fin 16th year vocational 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

0: back to our woods games, day games, and also between Abaso. 21st August, a music live freestyle show, and also Abaso to Jumudia, beginning raps, naturally say, Nyasam Ketua. Now, 22nd August, the DJs on rotation, naturally say, eating competition, so etretria. 23rd August, a homecoming celebration, naturally say, wow, what you call Kwaman, and our Ghana, how baby, a wa. 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
1: Minya Ghana need you. Especially say the one when you have a president in tea. Minya Ghana need you. Ghana for Musorio. Ghana for Musorio. And the Pifonia Musorio. And the Pifonia Musorio. And you must be Ghana MC. Me vice president. Me, my don't go to Suda. 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My DCO da.
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1: Me, my young minister da. Oye diya ya. 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

0: 0551 656 5655 0551 656 5656. Good evening, baby. You're free. Is that for you? Too?
1: Chairman, Nana Boatin, so I get to my way. I mean, I'm going to get back home and organize that. Yeah, my man, Evangelist Perpetua, a fan. na still maintain the tax with that secretary, Yura Parker. I recognize that man pay say only 1-2-3 liters for a gallon of snow. Yes, I recognize.
0: Yes, sir.
1: Which is not almost, you know, almost just a gallon of one, as almost just every liter be as
0: liter.
1: Liter, baby, yes, you see, because it is almost 20 cities. Share anywhere almost 19.7. This is a liter, baby. You bet the power be a in more pump than no. Because the almost water is just 17 cities. Full and board thing. And the new window down for you to a catch him, because mint of fuel. 17 years later, ever went my mocha. And you and the sorry, because we're tired and mocha. Because for 14 plus, and then 4 plus, 17 per liter. You get that little 4 17 years, I don't know to be the person. Can you say the mocha? I'm a cool abo second for entering among teams here. Can't have a family to see. Now, I'm talking for the mocha. And the first one in the end drama,
0: and it's a bad way for Yagosa, because I'm
2: if I say the name of Fetia Quitia,
0: anything from Aquitia.
2: Your mommy came on, you know, money, Guma. I mean, come on. I mean, here, Aquitia, you come my old papa, incoming come on Abu Yafa, on Abu Dhabi, Yamina, and Yam Yami Ami MP, on Abu Laya Bidiaco, and you see, on Abu Tisu, Yamina. Mommy, come at them so. Hey, I'm in your MP before. Hey, that, I tell my own to me today. Muntina there, yeah, yeah, Miss Anno. A young one, a sign at the same. There are no meaning interview, no car say. What's all dying by Kumako Hendrick? Maybe my dad or yeah, or so far dying. Can go car or can 70 or 75 or Bako for the union mean I could go with it. And they can say, oh, you go to the train every TV. So if you are saying, oh, yeah, no, yes, it's channel. Then the MPP for some who can hear the station, move by any 100 times 25. My name is Mountain Media on the money, Mamma Basso. You bought. Only men be saying in Nara, the bomb abaso. A penny. And before my about that swabba. Come on, put petrol. And now, because it's a 50 gun, I'll be the offensive for phone in Kaka or say, then, or what?
0: But I say, would you maybe offer a fee?
3: Hello?
0: Yes, sir. Aziz, in here. Aziz. Aziz, me too, and count.
3: Of a song, I think, no.
0: Aziz, me too.
3: Good. Afternoon, good evening.
0: Afternoon, evening.
3: I don't know what
0: I do.
3: Let me introduce the alphabet. My man come out and say, yeah, the alphabet. But you know, when I'm the patron, they said, this is the South. Meaning, who are those who meet the South? When I'm the Ukraine, Ukraine, the Russian, or Montoka, or Diana. Okay, I'm going to die, but that's it. But you know, if I told, or Montana, or Bill, or Mine, or Montana, or Pen, Kunko. 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This is the Amanano. Oh, no, yeah, no, yeah. Besides, before we say, and the Amano, Papa, Abba, Papa, may have woman, Papa, and then they have before ya. I'm a young man, and the governor, some of the 8 years, or we can even go, man. What are you there? Oh, who don't be here? And I'm also a German permission now, if I talk beside the same. Call my unit committee, or better to the
0: man. I say. We didn't even be afraid of you.
4: Yes, sir, master.
0: Ken Yahoza.
4: Yes, sir, boss.
0: The only illiterate in NDC.
4: Midas.
0: Incoming constituency organizer for NDC.
4: Midas, Yamisla, Yamisla, where there. What can you say? Mamicha, Sumo, and this upon and Cassand, this upon. Now, my friend, a crab when this is doing nine for one more morning in the hall. Baku for a young one of Kotabama, NDC. Yeah, you know, you're a good person.
5: where the Ghana Bruno, or yet any brand that is asked by Mbao, but who you're Negrifo, not when you're Juma, not yet, so we now we also Sakas and Santari, also as a mom position was whom I was a Messiah, my son Party, my dad J, Missika, the new day, a TV two. That is the city pass how many a year. And maybe I tell my wife to get somebody a cake, if you're new. Or this year, but that one, yes, you get.
6: Queen, be a na call waiting you because after here, here, after here, here. If I'm not call waiting you,
7: second call at that time, me and I'm in here. Me and I'm in one. Pick you and I'm in end you. And you call waiting. All right. When I and you call waiting line, but I beg your pardon.
6: Matter you.
7: My main chat and main chat Thomas. I used to know for. Moshe ne no nyama me wati. Obone homa de papa papa. Me machia. It must bless him. Regional youth organizer. Obasa Gitaka regional secretary. Any church, Gazi, or Ijumao, or Preach Mine. Or any kina, a papa bampa, you can't go for doing chassis, we may have a papa. President, or your ministry government, I would cheat to my Timamu for soon. Nitimamu for no trouble, man, no, almost so I would see you, and he says, I'm a John Draman and Mahama about John Draman and Mahama, the Bonabasa, and you may, you are, you know, son, a leader, Pia, effect. Because those verses for some better put to Momusu. Why, yeah, they say, what is so amaumu, say, that's a canoe, or one obey the obesa. That's a good leader. President Papa Bena, him, he said, President, yeah, you're born about. You're the cause of Bonfireman, as long as the man say, Yakupon Cosmomana Hondi. Then you swaddy who know when the new soap, I saw your mouth, mine Ganano, Yakupon Bono, known to me. Now, Minikina, eh, may ye may ya say, so empty before the Dasuka went to Yasum. I am here, my Raho. MPB College, more power 8 years. Oh, to me, can't talk credit to Mamuda. But a man after my Bamuna would defend him. Said the body now, the Wendy. Oh, yeah, and someone there to walk.
6: But that's a friend. We didn't even be offering me.
8: I ain't gonna have no opinion because I can't find that.
6: And I can't you.
8: You are in the Canada, Misha, maybe my part of the man, or my general mountain. I mean, coming back, Thomas, I see everything you need my part of my end. The flying channel was a good one. Monsu Abaman, because it is my. Obona, or Tapas, as a woman of non communication, Bomba Buam. Or any kind of chair, come with your son up and papa and a listening government. What is that? Or any kind of you will have public time. Look, I buy more to say then, or could you have listening me, skip your money, say uncle, assembly in a confirmed one in Mampo, or any kind of day in the day. They be a chair on the taxes, any village in your manam and the good or so. And let you know, papa, I met. Be a cosso. Economy now is stable. Nothing in poor photo almost just say, ah, I'm a solid. I'm okay. I'm Gamma Eden. More mock at the Gamma Eden. Once I say, Mom, let's go. And then you say, Mom, let's go. And make Gamma photo more from it. Mom, let's go. Ah, yes. And this was not for a guy. Would be too close to Gamma photo mobile. Gamma because mobile phone a model man who see. And then I ban papa by Gamma photo. Ah, but this and then. Yama Kuni, and the most of the other, and Yama one, two of papa, I see the Brahmin, two among the complaints.
6: But I say, we didn't even be offering fee.
9: But of course, it is so true.
6: You got the engine from so true.
9: I was a little bit. Your master boss, or call national women organizer, Dr. Brown, or first commission, the deal with Chiami in the Dimapa oil. Oil, the Kamipedia, Omuasa, so Omu Feria, dear MP. There's a mama here, Daffy. There was a petrol boy, a costo, and what Christo Amagana for. Share your work. Not 1 gallon, a whole gallon, your 4 feet is under mama, 2015. Before you did it, oh, Ghana, huh? Now, why, mama, incompetent,
10: compared to 1 gallon 40 cedis. To mama Timor Jane, compared to 14, 1 gallon 40 cedis. Now, gonna for your myself, Uncle Fraser. Petro Koya converted 3 cedis per liter. Per liter.
6: I
11: And the petroleum says, this is
10: Ukraine, Russia won far from our him, a bad 1,000 kilometers, you know. Now, one more for say, the fire, you are America attacking. Not said you are not to fool as well. What's the man? And then the people who are there and the Konecha. I said, younger Mahama to fool and the Konecha. Ah, the woman that dies out, and some of my Ghana for Yajim Bieta crack. Oh, I'm not Bibiana. Politicians made that diet, ah, and there, about full and wet war, Namasa Namaka Democrat. Most of us are Kenyan, the Jenny of Mahama, so opposition of kind, what is saying that the Queen and China Maya Gibbia. If you don't know what you're Jenny, I've tried this war. And if you ask for Obia and your Tia Ganeso, and your $2, $1 $2, $2 and
6: you do the same. Yeah, unknown to me, and you know, so my friend Fadi, two calls me, two more calls now. Nah, would you need to be on free? Hello? Hello? Anyway,
12: are you Nikita?
6: Yes, are you cool?
12: Yeah, are you Nikita? We have a call.
6: We call you too.
12: Yeah, are you Nikita? I'm a boy, a person who is my power, a boy, a boy, my Ghana. Are you Nikita? I'm a call, my mission check, a cell phone call, mommy, party, chama, honorable Ibrahim Sandy. And I'm going to go to the hospital.
13: Ono na oti ni babo nti na obo ma oda bi se yenye se nembo ti ma mfo enu bia na nde ahate eye fu ali e ka ni se se ka unu nti unse de we ali se ni mpi bi fo ka sa le ade o mo nti na nye na obi aba 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
6: fo se before the chat wo ha we di be bi ofre fi
13: ayi kira na wi ebi ti
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13: I don't know. It is a dish of Mutu Abama Thomas, my Thomas of Gold, my Michelle. Only can I make your Thomas? Can't the chemical is just in you. Would you forget to say, Mamma, the petrol for ACC? Let's say, I think you deny ACC to Kiso. I'm a Eka. Oh, I'm no more than Mamma or Yana from you. On your back, the way I went back, and you're watching it, a comedy, a chef, Bible, tell my mama out of it, and for complaining. If you start complaining, you start complaining, no more support to mama. And yet, I mean, it says, I'm pity. Shall we be sad? We are too young to look there. My Taliban catch you to the jail. Who went up with you? I check. When I'm a catcher, who got you? I'm not going to talk in my view. Who wants to go? Who went up with you? Bye bye.
6: Well, Tommy.
14: Yeah, I mean,
6: 1 minute in a moche. 30 seconds.
14: Me no kaza you see Star Oil for a drop on fuel prices today, according to the company CEO Kwame Tiku. Tizu Daniel Ase. Oyene.
6: A drop here, nothing saying.
14: A divi air cost wash.
6: A divi cost wash.
14: Sunday abayin on train. On train on yet and found. To be frank, yeah, yeah, our grounds. I say we be out here, biya. Me support you Monday to Friday. A be here Saturday and Sunday. On my boys, you know.
6: And yeah, we go kwa ni muni ejuman.
14: And yeah, kwa mu. Na mono on try lie bi e ma wo mu na o mu
6: try lie ni wo hostel
14: the line bi ani ho na the way
6: o ba yo wa ye ye
14: o mu je e me ko o mu je sa ni ma na fi o mu je mu no
15: ba jo me me me me me me me me me me me me me me me me me me me me me me me me me me me me me me me me me me me me me me me me me me o drive it now the fresh am Sunday and one here now there ya crown so the nipa no nam lorry kwani so na o twan the lorry kwani so o bo ben kera no say di atem kan mc nu kwani say onu kwani say he should be sacked
14: because the human
6: going to say, yeah, you see him now. 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
0: 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Now I say yes on GH Loans Pro and the only one who's Moko Menim Abuja and your Mongo Hasty Credit New Grey Money Tree Oman Pet man person and nobody no way in any to grunumu. And your hungwa and your popo credit popo city ready money sika tap sika palung and a zigwe loans zigwe loans. When we in any go hold and the open trend is getting a few of an as the end one body grata. And yeah, my one bro, my one right and bravo papa and the bosuya. Oh, tia, baby, and that's as it's one. Or as I say, namely, a many men who are died, there's none of one of the love. And there was ya, said young ones, and you see, elbow was anywhere, but just as I heard it's Lucina and Yadia. What were wooden cat, and to Bomadia's Abbey, and to what a cocobons of Aquamagana for in us, Obibiera, and we say, so Ningro will be digger, one else or no wooden cat. No wonder when you're wooden cat, and it's your hair, what to a hook cry every baby. 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

0: 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media in 8 me acronym tell you to tell two communities one knockout gala one champion it's no any idea you know yeah pre one it's so once in bisa any agent to be up is a be on the edibia world media 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native my parents one Eddie school a summer school Eddie by my friend one's member one with you now one of you is in the ass what they party one of them could you uncle and see if one ever could you call and a boy see a coach you call brother one who free or maybe the grand idea but it didn't answer yeah they wouldn't go be more school more there and your own young cry oh dear bro cry no no we 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

right, Do I, yes, I, yes, I, yes, I, yes, I, yes, I, yes, I, yes, I, yes, I, yes, I, yes, I, yes, I, yes, I, yes, I, yes, I, yes, I, yes, I, yes, I, yes, I, yes, I, yes, I, yes, I, yes, I, yes, I, yes, I, yes, I, yes, I, yes, I, yes, I, yes, I, yes, I, yes, I, yes, I, yes, I, yes, I, yes, I, yes, I, yes, I, yes, I, yes, I, yes, I, yes, I, yes, I, yes, I, yes, I, yes, I, yes, I, yes, I, yes, I, yes, I, yes, I, yes, I, yes, I, yes, I, yes, I, yes, I, yes, I, yes, I, yes, I, yes, I, yes, I, yes, I, yes, I, yes, I, yes, I, yes, I, yes, I, yes, I, yes, I, yes, I, yes, I, yes, I, yes, I, yes, I, yes, I, yes, I, yes, I,

said the world grows near Benji, Evan and Yabre. 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

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When you know with Jumbo. Tibra, best sponsor. What is it? And I have Ibiaku Yama. And the guy in Ashan is saying, 22nd August. It was the 30th September. Pen BF Vemita Community Soccer Gala 2026. BM in a bus was Shafi D. Jemo. And different 0551 65 6655. And a pension for a can walk. Maybe I'm going among. Summer school. I'm just at my village. Association school. I'm in the classes. And to Bomadia Mau Banongo be JHS, Premier, Crash, Nursery, Fizu KG, Fires, Manuka, Uncle Shabby, Ocean Manu, not Yasay, developing a Junior Diamano, yet developing in Sanu Diamano, and to attend the same BBA, Yajuni BBA, maybe Biazot may come about. Tibuko Shias and Duma can walk, maybe the Agroca Crash Waka, not Adreno, I active. Benny, the final court now on Google, yes, is a crisis in the air. 10 August, it was the 28th August. I demand it back on the phone. Upon what day, because we are no me and all, not your poor. The final court, no Google, yes, crisis in the air. Let me show up George's Pub, what did you and Aya Duda? What is it? Call Nakaduani for a few Koranamunko. No, if you are better on your Diana and Kokumu Munusu, Kanoko Fano Kanamunko Diman, Diana Mubiana Kama. Do quiet, Jolof, Diana Ope, Yamu Eku, I would do in your Abian in Nubia. Rise, in Yako. I could be. They actually had to turn the Yahoo in Abaku. I've been the Mahoo in Nazuinabi. They have been here in Zoom.

bubia. George's Pub. I'm going to go to the George's Pub. I'm going to go to the George's Pub. I'm going to go to the George's Pub. I'm going to go to the George's Pub. I'm going to go to the George's Pub. I'm going to go to the George's Pub. I'm going to go to the George's Pub. I'm going to go to the George's Pub. I'm going to go to the George's Pub. I'm going to go to the George's Pub. I'm going to go to the George's Pub. I'm going to go to the George's Pub. I'm going to go to the George's Pub. I'm going to go to the George's Pub. I'm going to go to the George's Pub. I'm going to go to the George's Pub. I'm going to go to the George's Pub. I'm going to go to the George's Pub. I'm going to go to the George's Pub. I'm going to go to the George's Pub. I'm going to go to the George's Pub. I'm going to go to the George's Pub. I'm going to go to the George's Pub. I'm going to go to the George's Pub. I'm going to go to the George's Pub. I'm going to go to the George's Pub. I'm going to go to the George's Pub.

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1: Yaboko, nauzo.
0: Namiadum. Yahweh pa.
1: Namiasi.
0: If you say.
1: Bibiaboko.
0: No, okay.
1: Yada diada.
0: Ani ajuada.
1: Ani ajuada.
0: And crying,
1: dear media debut to a hand. I may come on some and crying, dear, a morning.
0: Okay,
1: a morning, sick as some and crying, brabon, editing, papa, near Mumfa, some in one, dear, near Mumfa.
0: Okay,
1: and crowns you crook as your pa. So, I'm sure Musia, Uncle
0: Mum,
1: okay.
0: And I do, yes, yeah,
1: and I do, though.
0: It will be.
1: I can see for Nancasa Crown, you're my young was.
0: I was
1: a man per se, or Mujia Hinchano, or Memanism.
0: I'm not from home.
1: And I said,
0: okay, say,
1: I'll grow from, and you see
0: it. Okay,
1: hey,
0: okay.
1: Now, what you know, Ebiana will feed you on a doom, Hambo, our friend, to me.
0: Okay,
1: and away from, and you know, Ebian Neno. Na if you did not to move a friend when you're okay, then so I've been maintaining
0: a system.
1: Aha, and the man of Mugusu a challenge.
0: Okay,
1: Mugusu challenge, Auntie Hannah, name
2: FM,
0: Auntie Hannah,
1: Auntie Hannah,
0: and Mammy Hannah,
1: Mammy Hannah,
0: Auntie Emma,
1: eh, almost no more challenge, Mamma, any of you say in your museum.
0: Okay,
1: almost so now, who say? Almost the name Bremen, Papa.
0: Now, when you say ASS, Cassia, and Penifocas, only Penny Docus with him. Only Sanana, a man I went to me any minimum answer.
1: Okay, over too much of our dreams. I tell you, make us say, who is a homony idea, you know? A bibu, a fresa, when you ain't to be say, I want to see you,
0: okay,
1: and to no mucuso.
0: Okay,
1: 8 years, I say, a man because of a jah in Chinese.
0: Okay,
1: a man in your brick, papa.
0: Every day, Susanna, what do we look at?
1: A man in your brick,
0: okay.
1: Now, I am a minimum say, yes, Tati. A form for me, Auntie Mane,
0: Auntie Hannah, okay.
1: I'm gonna say you be
0: okay.
1: Because you do second one, I am a mo.
0: Say Auntie Hannah, see you last we know room, no, second one or the room.
1: So, by free one or by second, be
0: more. Any be a Kibian and next year, Kibian and a second
1: throw it okay.
0: Because. I am going to do that first one. I don't want to do that first one. I'm going to say yes.
1: I'm
0: going to
1: say yes. Because from saying to my papa,
0: and you said,
1: I'm going to say, I'm going to say,
0: your baby will wa ya tia. It's better ya tia. I am.
1: Before
0: we trust a new bello, so as a bayonet,
1: yes,
0: Enter, okay, be a boop a bed panel,
1: I hear you. I'm penny for,
0: yeah. Did you tell me? And Honor, penny for the castle, one or more, Cassano. Now, omo e peke peke na omo yi e beno e de frame enti benifo adaroma na ba yin akasa bebu
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0: da be be e re e be yan
1: kumudie mu na aba
0: na yi frame
1: Oh yeah, dear. Watch them fine.
0: And yes, yeah.
1: Yes, yes, yo. Yeah.
0: Ebe na vumbo.
1: Tie phone so mo so yo mo free piano mo so ya dey o.
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1: Ye mo na o twi mienu.
0: Yeah.
1: And me.
2: Plan B.
0: Na o twi go wa sa bo
1: wa sa bo.
0: Na kwenda wo hold man so bitima kwa sa ba. Adu ale yemi ati fo
1: ayo
0: kwan no na ti fo mrem
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0: 0551656565
3: I
1: was doing
3: mountain.
1: Yo, I just a pump bucket there.
3: Okay, last week in the Amba.
1: Yo, and penny for baby son of mine, take a no.
3: In the boom,
1: yo, I don't know why I did what
2: you
1: 0.5
3: Hello,
1: hello, hello, hello, hello, hello, hello, hello, hello, hello,
3: Ebe
1: ki esu fra. Mo ya die nti kono ba second one no. Hello.
3: Hello.
1: Me mo aju.
3: Ah, mo smo do so.
1: Yo, me pa cho din bebi o kase free o.
3: Ebi o kofi Ghana is still gone.
1: Ah, kofi Ghana.
3: Ah, no.
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3: Mo jo ba.
1: Yo. 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
3: Me o sens na me to sense from.
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1: hello hello
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7: This is
1: plan. Yo,
7: member Ajo.
1: Yeah. But your dream baby, okay, free.
7: The plan is to do that. I think I'm going.
1: Asun Manso.
7: Okay.
1: Yo. I just run it. Are you ready?
7: Yes.
1: I'm planning for you, baby. Say, idea a bang.
7: Idea a bang.
1: Idea a bang, huno. Idea a bang, huno.
7: Ebe
1: ebe ai
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8: 104.5
1: memo aju o
6: ejo
1: mpacho din bebi ogaza free
6: think molo ni agodiapa
1: aguna dua kwa mpacho wa e crowd o
6: ate
1: yo empenifobu bebi say
6: eh
1: o suma akoda Asumu Joe.
6: Na mo mo si mo si.
1: With that say, watch ya.
0: 0551 65 65 65.
1: Hello.
9: Hello.
1: Memo Aju.
9: Eja.
1: But you didn't be a customer.
9: Bitchily
1: you.
9: Eja
1: be proud you. But you are proud of.
9: Na
1: ga do. Pacho bu baby say ensuo che otu mu a.
9: Ene yi do.
1: Eja wetwa nti ehwe wenim second one why?
9: Hello.
1: Hello.
9: Good
1: even you. Pacho din baby akaza free.
9: Pacho ka nti ma baby. Kofi tokpo ni.
1: Kofi
9: tokpo.
1: Tokpo. 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Why Ricardo?
9: My Ricardo.
1: Yo. Empenifo bu baby say. Hello.
9: I'm talking to you.
1: Benny Fobu, baby, say, Oba Totua.
9: Excuse my damn.
1: Actually, be my damn. Why are dear Witcher? You're here in the second one. Why?
9: Yo.
1: Okay.
0: Okay.
1: Hello.
9: Hello.
1: Nemo Aju.
9: Yeah.
1: The Pacho didn't work as a free.
9: Yo, maybe the Aju Sami.
1: Aju Sami, why a crowd?
9: Yeah, my crowd.
1: And Benny Fobu, baby, say. Etu enye echi jina fuwa
8: 104
9: Ude meso sisa mami Mepe idie benwa Ude madoloma
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10: Yeah.
1: Watcha. Nti san cobra second one. Why?
10: Yo, baba.
1: Yeah.
10: Last week me yekwe ngwe. Mr. Jimmy.
1: Okay. Nti we bombarding you. Bombarding you.
11: Hello.
1: Good evening. Hello. Pacho, what's your name? Hello. What's your name? I'm Samini and Taminka. Hello. Good evening.
12: What's the matter about you?
1: What's it?
12: Sunipan wasaban.
1: Aye. Enti yanko.
12: Aye.
1: Yo. Empenifobu baby se. Esrokura.
12: Esrokura kwantan.
1: Esropotekura. Esro.
12: Ekura kwantan.
1: Wait, the one man kakura no also so you. Yeah, if you want the second one, why?
13: Okay. And now you're the brother of I can't see brother.
1: Aye.
13: Enti penso. I got Manson. Papa, now, why are you
14: crying?
13: Papa, I'm Benny, sir. Sir, on the point to two.
14: More finishing than I.
13: Papa, me dance a power. Okay. Hello.
15: How
13: grandma do?
15: I don't know.
13: Like I do. I just finish it. Sir, do what you are and then zoom that said your crown
15: one.
13: You don't tell me that. That answer, Papa. You miss your wife.
16: 104.
13: Hello.
11: Hello.
13: Oh, Papa, my doom. Now, where? Everyone said, I got a fee. I'm going to go to Madina.
16: Plan B 104.5.
13: I'm going to say, baby, Osuno befa bia, eye. Baby, Osuno befa bia, no eye. I'm going to go to meet you. Baby, Osuno befa bia, no eye. Eye, dear. I'll go. What's it? I go meet you.
16: No. 104.5.
13: Okay. I go and the audience travel by. Why? And I'm not from. I go in Benin, sir. Sir, I go down soon. I go a Yasia. What's it?
11: Osunsubi.
13: Ah. Come at it, Amla. Why? I'm in the middle of the issue. Why? Hello.
15: Hello.
13: I'm Grandma Ju.
15: Hello.
13: Baba, na you have heard of the fee?
15: Yo. Mr. Bino, what's up, Bino?
13: Mr.
15: Ejil.
13: Ejil, okay.
15: Ejil.
13: Oh, okay. Baba, now I grow.
15: You.
13: I grow Benny, sir. They were training, son. Anna.
15: Anna.
13: And where they?
15: Anna.
13: Ena wunya.
11: Yeah.
13: Ah, na jazwa ntro sa di ayifa maho.
11: Okay, but you said you have what is the ceremony?
13: Ne ceremony.
11: And one other mete with the water room is throw in you. Yes, and you say. I can mete with the wabetri kwe ya.
13: What the wabetri?
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13: 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Yes. I was running to man. Eh be we. Hello.
17: Yeah.
13: Agra.
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17: Onimisene chia.
13: Nana, you're not supposed to be one. Okay. Okay. 0551656565. We're going to be on a film. And so to the mountain, you buff up there, me and Sammy, near the agro, the radius, after your call. I can't see the answer. Hello?
18: Hello?
13: Baba, my dear.
18: Think tomorrow, no matter.
13: I think it's your voice, dear. Oh, voice, yeah, dear, don't do. Voice, yeah, dear, don't do. Think, why, Gato? 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Dear Osno? 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
13: yo oru ani e bro so ka se fin
19: Yes, I understand. I don't want to speak as a man kasi.
13: As a man kasi?
19: Yes.
13: Chama, my caro.
19: My caro.
13: Hey, Pedisa. 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
19: Opri nyinche.
13: Me da se why?
19: Okay.
13: Hello.
19: Hello.
13: Age.
19: Yeah.
13: Age jirabiye no homane asha se tete ko.
19: Hello.
13: Aha. Age, why gradu?
19: Hey,
13: na age kwa em ebeba na mfano.
20: This is plan B.
13: Okay, age.
19: Yeah.
13: E bere se.
19: Ya
13: boss tro mi no a.
19: No.
13: Wadi behane. Okay, ya boss tro mi no no ya hanan o. Okay, but age me that's why.
19: Yeah, ni chago figana.
13: Yo. 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
13: so.
22: Man, so.
13: Ebenezer, Marco for the cum or snow. 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
13: Marco for the cum or snow. Nanso.
22: Yet, Maman, son.
13: Okay. Nanso, Amazani, that didn't deny it. Medassi. Hello.
23: Hello.
13: Oh, man.
23: Yes.
13: I'm in our way.
23: Yes,
13: I'm here. I'm here. I'm here. Your boss is from me, no? Hello.
24: Hello.
13: Agramadu.
24: I'm going to go to the house.
13: I'm going to go to the house. 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
3: what will you say that?
2: Why are dear? What you? Hello?
3: Hello?
2: Me mo adu o.
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2: O ti o.
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2: O ti o why.
3: Oh, my God.
2: And penny for baby, sir. One am quanso no to say, don't pay the quanso.
3: I'm fine.
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0: sir,
1: we need
0: this
1: release,
0: I mean,
1: because
0: I'm free. Who can say free?
1: Siashi.
0: You. But you
1: are a crowd.
0: You. And penifobu, baby, say. One nam now got to say don't pay at the Kwemua and Bunukwasi and Penny na
1: 104.5.
0: Why, dear, we did him on Kwemu pain. We did him on Kwemu pain to Munukwasi and Penny. But also, that's a friend.
1: I told me because she is Lego
0: Siashi. Siashi, okay, into your fro.
1: Felicia.
0: You, Mammy Felicia, and Tia, do I come one and then we're in the home until next week? Now, what to me, son, baby, why?
1: If I tell you,
0: Tiana, what good sweet tea? Do you want a better church to be here, Mama? Why?
1: If I tell you,
0: you answer that. Say, hello,
2: hello,
0: Mamma, what you?
2: Yeah,
0: but you didn't baby or cassa free.
2: You didn't pay me at all.
3: This is Plan B.
0: When it's
2: 24,
0: why a crowd?
2: I am
0: you, and Penfobo, baby, say, sir, and more the minimum cassia and the dihinia anchor. 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
3: 104.5.
0: Oh, Debbie. next week, you're starting Kalamudian. I know what about what would throw you why we're there. Hello.
5: Hello.
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5: Debbie.
0: But why, Crado? You. And Penfobu, baby, say.
5: Uh-huh.
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5: Thank you.
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3: 4.5
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6: ojo ni
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0: 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I can't see anything. So what the camera?
1: I'm about to.
0: 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Your baba akupe or your papa?
1: Oh, okay.
0: Me das is what you mean. Hello.
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0: Akura Maju.
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0: Baba, never saw Kasefi. Okay. I don't know why, Crado.
2: But you.
0: And better say. Plan B FM. Osuno Nidia Esopa Nanso. 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
3: Yes,
0: yo. Mammy, I'm from Saka Zafi.
3: I'm from
0: Hey, Sisi! Hey! Hey, Sisi!
3: Afa!
0: Ah, I'm not sure.
3: What's that, Dana?
0: Hey! I'm sorry, I'm not sure.
3: Oh, a duo.
0: Oh, and Miss Row. Jamidia, why?
3: You magic.
0: Okay. Ebi e mfanye nkwan me pere me pere sa. 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
3: O ma ka so na ma yin ti
0: si. Okay. 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
0: Oh, and
3: I am a man. Okay.
0: Okay. Meda si si si.
3: Bye.
0: Okay. Hello.
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1: Ema.
0: 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First one what di kamba onu.
1: Yeah.
0: Nana wa akra do.
1: Akra di
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0: Okay, nana wa chance bago. Ebenezer. Ofin ehu emia ehu nua ebia ne
1: 104.5
0: and I really don't know that much medasana na de chahu brai medase 0551 says 5 says 5 and 0551 says 5 6 6 5 6. Hello.
1: Hello.
0: Agra Maju.
1: Yeah,
0: Joe. Papa, never was ever going to be.
1: As a cook stop with me, the first mommy did.
0: I don't know if you say what the camera. I can't see a bit. Wutwa sa akwati wadru no na FM
4: utwa esa akwati u aduro.
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0: 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You now come here, Kado.
5: Okay, Amen.
0: 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Okay, hello. Okay, I was waiting to be in your house. 0551 65 65 65. Hello.
6: Hello.
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6: Open
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0: 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I just antim that's a power. 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
0: 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Bayoze.
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0: 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What wo die no. We die na wo ya chairman ntine ka pese de to suma ho. 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Ah, watcha wo die ndie watcha. 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Ankle bo. Okay.
1: Ai.
0: Ma timida asin ti. Na sik, I was say be drum mine.
1: Hello.
0: Merci. Hello.
3: Tacho, good evening.
0: Oh, Baba, Madu, and I hear.
3: I don't touch on you and I'll swear.
0: Who are you, ma'am? And I have lost August of being.
3: But you're done, I'm Cassafra Dumaquenis.
0: I do my quenis.
3: But
0: oh, okay. Now, you have lost Angasa.
3: Dina.
0: You. Baba Dina, why are you
3: glad? But I.
0: Hey, Dina, now we put an eye on her.
3: But
0: we are underage. Now we're vivid. Well, you know, so who's on? Okay. Dina, better say. Sir, I got to crow me a new Asia.
3: I got to crow me a new Shamuka Akrim.
0: Ah, Amuka Akrim. Akrim. That's what I said. I'm your creditor.
3: I'm your creditor.
0: Baby. Oh. Ababa, now you say you're in Asia. Why?
3: I don't bite your rugby.
0: That's a bad mommy. Hello.
1: Hello.
0: Akram Adu.
1: Hello.
0: You. Akram Adu. That's a
1: friend.
0: Ajawusu,
1: Mekasefi, Okrasi.
0: Ajawusu. Akasefi, Okrasi.
1: Okrasi, yes.
0: You. Now, Ajawusu, why are you there?
2: This is Plan B 104.
0: Okay. And those in Benin say, "I could be in Niwa."
1: That is it.
0: And Benin say, "I could be in Mabia and Niwa." Mhm.
1: Hey.
0: "I could be in Mabia and Niwa." Mhm.
1: I should come on about.
0: Baby. Oh, last chance to say yes, yes, yes. Kuko beri me biye ni kwa. Mm-hmm.
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2: 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And papa into me money.
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2: 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Our chance next week.
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3: We see from.
2: 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Ana ade se timi wiem ne.
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2: 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Ana Hana ni adi o.
3: Sprinters.
2: 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Ya mame Hana sprinters.
3: Room ne.
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2: 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Ana eh mame Fisher.
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3: 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Shashi.
2: Is the good.
3: Ah,
2: enti ya.
3: Is room.
2: Also room ne. 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
2: Mame Hana. And I'm a man, Fisher. And I, you are Edward.
3: Mm-hmm.
2: Anyway, so Romane. Think tomorrow.
3: Think tomorrow.
2: Think tomorrow. And so Romane.
3: So room.
2: And just ante. Just ante. And so room. And I'm uncle. Shammy.
3: I can't even say for phone. Yeah, that phone.
2: And I'm for phone. Romane, I know you.
3: Uncle.
2: Boo. Shammy.
3: Shammy. Shammy.
2: Next week here.
3: Ebe se bo binu.
2: Owo mi wo cha mi dia de ne ne.
3: Am se nyana na ba ko ne cha mi ba ko.
2: Ai.
3: So mi na twa e.
2: Dabi nana kitchen do mu de na.
3: Okay.
2: And then on no film.
3: And then on cha mi mo mba.
2: And then on cha mi aba.
3: Okay.
2: Di e ba de next week.
3: Na ka bebo so de ka yan fa cha mi fichiru. Ana
2: ah se we kan room
3: ni. Okay. I'm
2: going. You are going for
3: the Sunday.
2: Any be here.
3: Na ye be.
2: A drunk table as a room. And you are done the wusu tema.
3: On so room.
2: On so room. And then no you are done as so a room. Let you are done as wusu and so a room. And before my room.
3: Mhm.
2: Now a woman.
3: Mhm.
2: Omo e wo mu no
3: mhm
2: eye yura kofi topo
3: mhm
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3: mhm
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3: next week
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2: mami Hana esim mami Fricia esim yura Edward esim till tomorrow esim eja Sante Esim, Uncle Bo, Esim, you are done with Usu, and so Esim. Dimpin' for Barco, me and Sir and I in Sian Song, and my trip and crew in Dubaco.
3: Hey,
2: Penny for Dubaco,
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2: Always if I'm Dos Bell.
3: Auntie Hana. A shaman and a
2: Debbie Sprinters.
3: Sprinters.
2: Auntie Hama as a shaman de wamane.
3: A shaman wamane. The last week in Sue.
2: Last week robaye.
3: But and then a wamane. Into a canon next week.
2: Debbie last week. Debbie or no freemankasa.
3: No freeman.
2: No robaye. Baro in
3: Turkey.
2: 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No freemankasa.
3: A man de vim remu pa.
2: Timu
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2: A man kune ibiasa ba.
3: Ibiasa
2: 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Inti ne man ibiasa rem.
3: But ne man rem no.
2: I'm going to get it. Bako and Beswa.
3: Na Eliana, would you say Ansana ye better de se and see and a ye de a hinchen ebeshen na adada for the bewom. Because moose are for phone. A for phone room.
2: And only the asadity, eh?
3: Usi, now offer, usi, now offer.
2: That is all right,
3: no,
2: I offer.
3: No, if
2: you will.
3: I'm going to get a little bit of a
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1: And now to move on, it gives me a great deal of pleasure to present 12 men and 3 accompanists, 15 altogether, who 3 years ago started off just as a group to tour with me around the country in a concert that I was doing. 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